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0: All right, commercial-free hour, Booker and Stryker on Alt 98.7. Hey, thanks for listening today on this Monday afternoon as we close it up. There's Stryker right there with everything that's happening in the world.
1: Romy and Michelle's high school reunion. You probably saw it in 97 or at some point over the last 20, 30 years. You've streamed it. You've seen it on cable for 10 minutes or 40 minutes. I always thought the soundtrack was A+, and it was a really good movie.
0: Right.
1: They're going to do another one. It's one of those reboots, redos, where I don't complain and say, come up with something new. I say, yeah, where were you 10 years ago, but I'll take it now.
0: Right. Was the premise their high school reunion? What was the
1: premise?
0: Yes,
1: and they pretended that they were incredibly successful going back to their high school reunion.
0: And they weren't.
1: Right.
0: Not so much.
1: They weren't doing as great.
0: Could they do this time around? Would they actually be successful this time around?
1: With the internet, you can't really lie when you're going to your high school reunion.
0: Good point.
1: There's so many movies from, I'm just going to keep it like 1985 to 1995, that if you had the internet then, the movies, you can never have the movies in a million years.
0: Yeah.
1: Which is why I think it is more difficult to come up with stories now, because you could poke so many holes on it. There's cameras everywhere. Everybody has a phone. Nobody's going to be able to commit all these crimes that sort of thing.
0: Every movie, every premise, you had to sort of suspend disbelief in any situation. But you're right. It's kind of harder now because of the internet.
1: You could rewatch every episode in Seinfeld right now, and none of them would work if they had cell phones.
0: Good point.
1: Never
0: good point.
1: In a million years.
0: Probably
1: the
0: right.
1: Call waiting, every little thing. The Chinese restaurant. What movie are we going to? What theater are you in?
0: Let me push back on that.
1: Go ahead.
0: I think you might be wrong because...
2: I don't think so.
0: You know, Larry David makes it work. You know what I mean?
1: I have a question for you.
0: Okay.
1: I'm a fan, even though I don't know her, and I think I can't even name more than one song. Olivia Rodrigo, but I've seen her interviews, and I saw her on Saturday Night Live, and I saw her perform. Where did I see her perform?
0: Rock and Roll Hall of Fame.
1: Right, the Rock and Roll Hall of Fame.
0: Jack White. Yeah, she's a huge Jack White fan.
1: And I think I appreciate her because of how much she appreciates the musicians that got us to this point in music.
0: For sure.
1: But we're not talking about the 50s, 60s, and 70s. We're talking the 80s, 90s, 2000s.
0: Which is pretty cool.
1: So Robert Smith from The Cure is going to be on her new record.
0: That's cool.
1: And I cannot wait to find out exactly what the whole new record is about. She's like one of those pop stars to me that is, I don't even know what pop is type definition for her.
0: Okay. Yeah. She's like pop rock. She can play.
1: Yeah.
0: She's interesting. I like her.
1: I like her too. Did she have some song about getting a driver's permit?
0: Driver's license.
1: Oh, driver's license. I knew I was close.
0: You're close.
1: McDonald's is starting to use AI in its in its drive-thru.
0: Oh, boy. What could possibly go wrong? What is AI going to say? Sorry, the ice cream machine is broken. You know what I mean?
1: I'd like a Big Mac. The ice cream machine
0: is broken.
1: I want a Big Mac. The ice cream machine is broken. The ice cream machine is broken. All right, at about 5:30 today, it is Game 3, Knicks-Spurs. The Spurs had Game 2. Poor Wembanyama, who was amazing, threw a pass with a few seconds left into the back of his own teammate. Can the Knicks possibly lose this home game where the New Yorkers are going insane tonight in a good way?
0: There's a lot of distraction, obviously, around this game and the Knicks and the fact that they're there and maybe a big high of coming off of, you know, that series. It could be a little bit of a letdown game. I could see that. They need, look, Wemby and the guys, they need a win.
1: They have to win tonight.
0: They got to win.
1: 3-0.
0: They have to win.
1: I'm only going to give 7 seconds of my life to hockey right now.
0: Okay.
1: If you're not a hockey fan, I totally get it. But playoff hockey, when there's two teams left and they're going back and forth, is a really fun watch on TV.
0: Well, especially this series. I mean, we had 3 goals in 39 seconds for one team the other night. There was a hat trick. There was a double overtime. Vegas Golden Knights are up 2-1. It's a good series.
1: I'm Stryker. That's all I got.
0: Thank you, Stryker. We have a commercial-free hour. You got Booker and Stryker. It's Alt 98.7, a chance to win $2,500. You ready for that?
1: I am ready for somebody to win $2,500.
0: After Blur, it'll happen.

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0: 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Game 3 of the NBA Finals are underway at the Garden in New York City.
1: New York against the Spurs. 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
0: Mm-hmm.
1: Do these celebrities pay for all of those tickets? Like, Ben Stiller pays for his season tickets, right?
0: Season tickets. I bet he does. And I bet they move him up. You know what I mean? Like, they, like, maybe he buys the tickets that are somewhere else and they move him to the floor if it's available. Or do you think he owns floor seats? Like, I doubt
1: that
0: he does.
1: I would think he owns floor seats, like Jack Nicholson has owned those two seats for 100 years. Denzel Washington has his seats. The late Penny Marshall had her seats.
0: I got to think it works, like, you know, every year you get the opportunity, if somebody, like, checks out, that you get the opportunity as a season ticket holder to move up as they become available. I can't imagine that, like, a Ben Stiller is in front of that list. You know what I mean? Like, I got
1: to
0: feel like...
1: But he's been going to these games for so many years. I think when the Knicks were in it last, 99 for the finals, mm-hmm. he was there.
0: Yeah.
1: In similar seats. I believe if you're a celeb and you want to go to a random game here or there,
0: free.
1: They'll hook you up.
0: Free.
1: As long as you're, like, good to the crowd and, like, okay, take photos and that sort of thing.
0: Here's what I wrote down. So here's who's on the floor that we could see. Jon Stewart. Let me see.
1: Tracy Morgan.
0: Tracy Morgan. Derek Jeter. Timmy Chalamet, of course. Chris Rock. Ben Stiller.
1: John McEnroe.
0: All these people can't be season ticket holders. Spike Lee. He is.
1: Spike Lee. He is. Ben Stiller. Timmy Chalamet. Because they sit in the exact same seats every time.
0: Right. But Jon Stewart, he's on the floor. So did Jon Stewart get free tickets to be because he talks about them on The Daily Show?
1: Here's the thing. My barber is never going to give me free haircuts because I mention him on the radio. He's running a business. The New York Knicks are running a business. They can't just comp $5,000, $10,000,
0: right,
1: seats every
0: That's
1: game.
0: That's what I'm thinking, too. But I've never seen Jon Stewart unless it's, you know, a really important game. You know, is he paying for regular season tickets? Or do they call him and say, hey, Stewart, it's kind of cool that you're Jon Stewart. You're, you know, on the sidelines. Like, how do you think it works?
1: When the Knicks are playing Charlotte on a Tuesday,
0: yeah,
1: in a regular season, hey, John, come on down.
0: That's what Booker and Stryker could probably come down. You know what I mean?
1: Like, Section 405, row double Z.
0: Come on, guys. There's no one coming to this game. But, like, a game like this, when a ticket, Stryker did a story earlier, how a pair of tickets were auctioned off on the wood. $1 million was the bid.
1: Right.
0: So that's what I'm saying. Like, these celebrities, are they getting off the scotch-free?
1: No.
0: You don't think? So you think they paid something?
1: I think most of them, if not all of them, have paid for tonight's game. Except Derek Jeter. I think he got him for free. He's the only one that I think got him for free.
0: See, I think, like, Jon Stewart, there's no way he has to pay. I don't know, Timmy Chalamet?
1: He's paying. That
0: you
1: guy's
0: think
1: paying.
0: He's paying.
1: He's fine.
0: To
1: he's paying.
0: On the wood.
1: Yeah, to put you on the wood.

0: Funny timing with that song. Booker and Stryker, it is Alt 98.7. Because we're live and we're on the radio, we can sometimes beat the internet to things, because things that happen absolutely live, we can be absolutely live and tell you what's happening in the world. And, well, of course, the Game 3 is happening in New York. The president is there. And I'll let Stryker take it from here.
1: All right. Thank you, Booker. A gentleman named Avery Wilson sang the national anthem beautifully. And while he was singing, and everybody was obviously standing up and paying attention and showing this man some respect, and it's a big deal for Avery Wilson, they showed the president of the United States on the Jumbotron within Madison Square Garden.
0: Right. And on TV as well.
1: Right. It was the loudest of boos you could ever hear.
0: And rained I just out on him.
1: Felt bad for Avery Wilson.
0: We thought the same thing, because we were like, this poor guy singing, he has no idea what's going on. He probably thought that he forgot the words.
1: Right, did I forget?
0: Did I just do it wrong?
1: Did I Carl Lewis this national anthem? Uh-oh.
0: Poor guy. Uh-oh.
1: So
0: what just happened?
1: He's going to know in 2 minutes from now, right, when he walks off stage or off court.
0: What happened to him? I mean, right. I mean, just a rain of boos. I mean, the whole garden, it just in unison, just starts booing this. The poor kid. I don't know who the guy is. I don't know if he's famous or he did a beautiful rendition.
1: Yeah,
0: up until that point, then he probably thought he fumbled it or something.
1: He's at a Grammy Award nomination. He was in The Wiz on Broadway.
0: Oh, okay.
1: He was on.
0: So he's a Broadway
1: star. He's a Broadway star, and I think he is from. I don't think he's from New York, but that's really good. Do you think people that sing the national anthem, like at a World Series Dodger game or Lakers when they are in the NBA Finals, do you think there's any sort of like superstition from the person singing, praying that the team wins that night for them?
0: Oh, I don't.
1: Please, I don't want to be the person singing the national anthem when they lose.
0: I think you're wrong. I think more of anything, it's more equivalent to, let's say, throwing out the first pitch. It's their version of it, getting those Francis Scott Key words right. You know, it's hard. That's a hard song. Those words don't even make sense. I think it's more of that. I don't think they put any, like, I don't even think they think about the game. They're more focused on, I got to get these words right.
1: You make a great point about the words. I could sing all these things that I've done by the Killers
0: right,
1: from beginning to end, with lyrics that most people don't even know those are the words.
0: Right.
1: If you said right now, Stryker,
0: you and
1: go
0: me, we
1: sing
0: can try to do it.
1: Anthem,
0: I don't know. Oh, say, I mean, can you see by the dawn's early lights what so proudly we
1: hailed?
0: See?
1: Moving on. I think.
0: See how hard it is?
1: We messed each other up on that, though.
0: Oh, probably. If you asked me to do it by myself, I would still screw it up. Booker and Stryker.

0: Booker and Stryker, Alt 98.7. Every Monday we have a meeting to start our week. I just want to see if you're paying attention in the meeting, okay?
1: Yes.
0: Here's a question.
1: Go ahead.
0: Who is on after Booker and Stryker today? We haven't seen the person yet.
1: Is it...
0: That was announced in the meeting.
1: Julia?
0: There's nobody that works here by the name of Julia.
1: Okay, hold on. I remember this... I remember this part of the meeting.
0: Okay, let's
1: see. After
0: Booker
1: attention. And Stryker today.
0: Right. What happened this
1: somebody
0: weekend?
1: Somebody has laryngitis, I found out.
0: There's somebody. You know
1: and
0: who
1: that
0: was.
1: And that would be Alessandra.
0: All right. Very good.
1: So it must be Danica Lopez in tonight.
0: Look at you.
1: I love Danica.
0: Paying attention. Wow.
1: That was awesome.
0: I'm proud of you, buddy.
1: Thank you. Thank you. Thank you.
0: But you're sleeping over there.
1: No,
0: in the
1: no.
0: It's like, Stryker, wake up.
1: No.
0: It's time to go to our office.
1: No, I'm good. Hey, Booker, that was I told you at 2 o'clock. It was going to be a fun Monday today.
0: You're right. You did. But don't we have a fun day every day?
1: Yes, we do.
0: I think we do, too. We'll try this again tomorrow at 2. Danica Lopez next. It's

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It's LA's alternative rock, Alt 98.7. How's it going? Hope you're having a good Monday. I'm Danica Lopez. I'm actually in for Alessandra tonight. She's under the weather, sadly, but sending her well wishes. I'm sure she'll make a speedy recovery soon. Thanks for hanging out here tonight, though. Really appreciate you. I got Limp Bizkit on the way. Heck yeah, Bleak 182, some Joe. Good variety of things. All after our friends at Chill. I really love these guys. One of my new favorite bands. They'll be at the Troubadour in October. This is Double Take. Maybe.

LA's Alternative Rock, it's all. It's 98.7. How's it going? I'm Danica Lopez in for Alessandra tonight. Her and I are both huge fans of Joe. We actually went to one of the Joe shows at the Greek a couple months back. We really want new music from him. I know we got the Crux not that long ago, but I don't know. I'm ready for more new Joe. He's going on tour soon with Tame Impala, so excited for him. Here's End of

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Doubt Alt 98.7, who only have a couple shows left at the Las Vegas Sphere. I had a friend go recently and said it was so much fun. It was amazing. I still have yet to go. I need to go check it out. Do a little road trip or something. I'm Danica Lopez in for Alessandra tonight. Thanks for hanging out. It's Alt 98.7 LA's alternative rock.

LA's alternative rock. It's Alt 98.7. I'm Danica Lopez in for Alessandra tonight. Huge contest going on this week. I mean, you have the chance to fly to Portugal for NASA Live Fest. The Foo Fighters will be there, 21 Pilots, Florence and the Machine, and so many others. It's a three-day festival in Portugal. And all you have to do is listen to The Woody Show and Booker and Stryker this week, and you'll win tickets to see the Foo Fighters with the LA Philharmonic at the Hollywood Bowl. You're automatically in the running for the grand prize. And then Nicole Alvarez has chances for you to see Muse in Portugal, The Man at Hollywood Bowl. If you win either of those concerts, you are in the winning for the three-day festival in Portugal. How insane is that? At Alt 98.7 FM on Instagram for all the details.

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screaming along to some Linkin Park this past Friday. I was at emo night. I kind of don't have a voice after, or I didn't have a voice. It's like coming back now, but that was so fun. That was my first emo night in LA. Such a blast singing along with everybody there. I'm Danica Lopez in for Alessandra tonight in a couple of days. This Friday, getting a brand new record from Sublime, their first full-length record with Jacob Noel. They released this last year, though. This is Ensenada.

Coldplay with the Scientist, Alt 98.7, and sleep scientists have recently shared their best tips for keeping cool in the summer heat, like when you're sleeping. Number one, they say, you know, get bedding made from natural fibers, a mattress cooling pad. That sounds nice. They also say dimming the lights in the evening to keep the bedroom cool. I feel like that's a given, though, right? Like, who's sleeping with the lights fully on bright? I just blast that good old trusty AC. You'll be fine. It's Alt 98.7.

Alt 98.7. We are giving away a trip to see the Foo Fighters in Portugal at NASA Live Fest. They'll be there at 21 Pilots, Florence and the Machine. It is an insane lineup, and we want you to go check that out. All you have to do this week is listen to The Woody Show and Booker and Stryker to either win tickets to the Hollywood Bowl. The Foo Fighters will be there with the LA Philharmonic in August. And then Nicole Alvarez has chances for you to see Muse and Portugal the Man, not Portugal the Country, at the Hollywood Bowl as well. But if you win either of those concerts, you're automatically in the running to be our grand prize winner at Alt 98.7 FM on our Instagram. We got all the deets.

0: light a Palo Santo candle? Alessandra is on the air. Hey, we're just trying to get some positive energy in here. Is that so wrong?
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I'm Danica Lopez in for Alessandra tonight. The Dirty Head's going to be in our Help Wanted Music Lounge tomorrow. Maybe you won tickets to that over the weekend. If so, I'm going to play them for you right after Daft Punk. Stay here. 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

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If you love this band, I don't blame you. They're so cool. They're from LA, local band Temper City. They'll be at the Moroccan Lounge in a couple of days. It's going to be a really cool show. I want to play this for you right now. It's Self-Aware, Alt 98.7.

Alt-98.7. Love the Postal Service. Love Ben Gibbard. Ben Gibbard and Death Cab for Cutie just released their brand new record, I Built You a Tower, a couple days ago. It is so good. They're just fantastic. They're going to be at the Greek. They're playing two shows, August 2nd and 3rd. If you're going to one or both of those shows, hope you have a great time. That's only a couple months away. Oh, my God. It's Alt-98.7, LA's alternative rock.

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Sublime, title track from their upcoming record out this Friday. It's Until the Sun Explodes, Alt 98.7. I'm Danica Lopez. Thanks for hanging out tonight. I'm in for Alessandra this evening. We have a great week ahead.

plays alternative rock. It's Alts 98.7. Question for you. Are you the music curator of your family? I feel like I am. I'm always sending new songs to my brother. He sends me stuff too, but I think I have better recs. I just sent him Dexter and the Moon Rocks the other day, very much in his vein. And I think you're really going to like this if you're unfamiliar with them too. Got a really cool, kind of nostalgic style. They're based out of Texas. This is Freaking Out, Alt 98.7, LA's alternative rock.

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15: 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Far too kind.

The Alt 98.7 off. Their brand new record just came out this past Friday. I Built You a Tower. Oh, they're so good. I can't wait to sing along to all the new music when they play the Greek in August. It's going to be incredible just like singing along with everybody outside in the summer. 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

Alt 98.7 LA's Alternative Rock. I'm Danica Lopez, in for Alessandra tonight. She's a bit under the weather, so sending her a speedy recovery. But her and I both love playing brand new music for you on Alt 98.7. And these guys are so cool. Like, the music video alone for this song, they did it in one take, just like in their neighborhood. It's one shot. You can check it out when you get the chance, when you're not driving, okay? But this is Edge Hill with Double Take. They'll be at the Troubadour in October.

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Our iHeartRadio Music Festival is in September. 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

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Do you plan on going to our iHeartRadio Music Festival? 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Of course, Weezer will be there. 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Right now, though, it's Weezer, their 20th record coming out in August.

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Mother is a collaborative musical project. The idea is that each release brings together different artists with different influences to create a unique sound. Here's our song.

LA's alternative rock. It's Alts 98.7. What's been your favorite song of 2026 so far? I have been digging this band, loving this song so much, and they'll be playing live at the Moroccan Lounge in a couple days. Maybe you're going to that show. Here's Temper City, LA band. It's Self-Aware.

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It's all 98.7 LA's alternative rock. I'm Danica Lopez in for Alessandra this evening. I got Justice and Tame Impala on the way, Good Charlotte. Some new music from the Dirty Heads are going to be in our Help Honda Music Lounge tomorrow. So I'll play all that for you on the way after Blind Melon. It's all 98.7.

good Charlotte. I can't believe it's been almost a year since they released Motel Ducap. Oh my God. Good Charlotte, Avenged Sevenfold, and A Day to Remember. Oh, incredible lineup. They're going to be at BMO Stadium August 30th. Hell yeah. Cannot wait for that show. It's Alt 98.7 LA's Alternative Rock.

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It's Alt 98.7. Thanks so much for hanging out this Monday. I was filling in for Alessandra, but I'm sure she will be back for you Wednesday. I think she's on the mend for sure. Have a great rest of your night. And don't forget, you have a chance to win a trip to Portugal all week long. So hit up Alt98.7FM on our Instagram. We have everything there for you. And stay here. Our new music show, Emerging Alt, coming up with Alex Mack in just a bit. He's got New Strokes, new All-American Rejects, Muse, Modest Mouse, and so much more. I will talk to you soon. It's Alt98.7, LA's Alternative Rock.

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1: I do feel like Mondays always sting a little bit less, knowing that I get to hop back on to Emerging Alt, a full hour of, like, the best new releases. We just had, you know, New Music Friday, so a lot to get into tonight. We got The Strokes on the show tonight, this band Jutes that I love, All American Rejects, Evanescence, and Muse back with new music, Modest Mouse and Noah Kahan. I mean, there's a lot to get excited about. Let me not, you know, talk this whole time and ruin the whole show. Gonna start it off right now with The Last Dinner Party. The song's called Count the Ways on Emerging Alt.

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0: That was Jutes. Song's called It Takes Two here on Emerging Alt. It really does. It takes you and me to come up with these playlists. So if you have any comments, stuff you want to hear more of on the show, maybe something from last week. I played you The Strokes in the last dinner party earlier tonight, but, you know, chime in with your favorites. Something you're listening to right now. You can even just, like, DM me. Follow me on Instagram so you can hit me up. It's just at Alex Mack Live. It's Alex, M-A-C-L-I-V-E.
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0: Noah Kahan. Yeah, the song's called Doors here on Emerging Alt. I love that new record, The Great Divide. It really is just like, I mean, it should have come with not like a parental advisory sticker, but like you need to wear your emotional seatbelt warning or something like that. It's so good. Let me know what else you thought of the show so far, though. If you've had a favorite, maybe that was In Color or, you know, the new Modest Mouse. We did Muse and Evanescence, Julia Wolf and the All-American Rejects, all before this. 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

0: 7. Gene will have the trending news headlines. We've got some birthdays and porno birthdays to get to. I was reading about your, well, not yours. Seabass is more of a hero, like status when it looks like, you know, Elon Musk comes up in the news or one of those guys.
1: That's his boy.
0: You love Elon.
2: Yeah, I mean, his companies are doing amazing things for our country.
0: Yeah, well, check this out. China just became the first country to approve a commercial brain-computer interface implant for medical use.
2: Oh, I wonder where they got that idea.
0: The device is for patients with paralysis and spinal cord injuries, and it translates brain signals into digital commands, allows people to control devices or restore some movement. Now, this is being seen as a major milestone in the global brain chip race.
1: Wow. I didn't know we were racing.
0: China now taking the lead because Elon's company is called Neuralink.
1: Right. Mm-hmm.
0: And they've been working on stuff. But I guess that one is more invasive, like as far as like the surgery to implant and things like that. Where this one, it's still surgery, I believe, but it's not as invasive.
1: Okay.
0: I don't know how that would be, but
2: well, that's cool to have them battle each other to see who can do the better tech.
1: Yeah, they'll make each other better.
0: Yeah.
3: That's mind-boggling.
0: And he's not dialed in yet. I was going to say, because on Friday last week, I was leaving, Seabass was leaving after the show, and he had his Cybertruck parked right next to my car.
3: Oh, lucky.
0: I think I told you the story.
3: Yeah.
1: Please tell it again.
0: So he goes, oh, some of the Super 60 Cybertruck, blah, blah. Anyway, I go, oh, well, okay, cool, man.
3: Yeah, neat.
0: And I go, oh, look at this thing. There's a steering wheel, and it's pretty much it. And just the scratch says, will this thing just drive you home? Like, you tell it right now, like, take me home? Yeah. He goes, oh, yeah, look, I just go here, and I go, home, and start autonomous driving. It's like a button on the touchscreen. Uh-huh. Start autonomous driving.
3: Yeah.
0: And it pulls him directly out of the spot, and I'll keep his windows down. Now, it should have made an immediate left to go exit the garage.
3: Mm-hmm. Right. Mm-hmm.
0: It just kept going straight.
3: Oh, no.
0: It was going to go straight to kind of hang that right down to where, like, you park, Greg.
3: Okay, yeah.
1: That's the wrong way.
0: And you see your Seabass going, oh, no. Perfect. Perfect.
1: God. So glad you got to see that.
0: Now, we've been hearing for years about how Elon, he was, like, teasing the impending arrival of a flying and or hovering Tesla vehicle.
1: Uh-huh.
0: Last October, he said the big reveal would be in March and then April. It's like GTA 6.
3: Sure. Yeah.
0: And then again in late March or early June. Well, now new information says the reveal is now scheduled for sometime in August.
1: And when
0: it finally happens, the demo will show the vehicle is like a joint effort between Tesla and SpaceX and the use of cold gas thrusters that should provide unprecedented acceleration plus hovering and or flight.
2: What does that mean, cold gas? I don't know.
3: Cold gas.
1: Thrusters.
0: Yeah. What would be a cold gas?
2: I would have to
0: see. Once again, this is where we need Seabass.
1: Mr. Ball,
0: he does.
2: Is that
1: it's hydrogen? It's the simplest type of rocket engines, apparently.
0: Okay. Well, he does have a degree in chemical engineering.
3: Yeah.
0: Okay.
3: Yeah. And he could legit probably explain
0: that.
3: Right.
0: But they say hopefully the kinks will get worked out so we can get a real look. They've been talking about flying cars for
3: billion years. See it when I believe it.
0: Yeah.
3: Let me know when they're a thing.
0: Yeah. There was something else I thought.
2: Flying cars basically nowadays are just like big ass drones.
3: Giant drones.
0: I think that was another one you know what? Here we back to China.
2: All right.
0: An electric car company in China announced that they expect to start a large scale production of their flying cars by the end of this year. So man, China's just kicking Elon's ass.
1: Seriously.
2: They have that electric car company, it's a BYD, and they're like crushing on electric car sales.
0: Yeah, well, they're working on getting their approval from aviation authorities, at least in China. Now, on top of that, they're working on their own line of humanoid robots, Menace, and they say they'll be used as receptionists or in sales to interact with customers. And the company has their eyes set on the future and said that within the next 5 to 10 years, they expect that more than 50% of their revenue will come from outside of the country.
2: Really?
0: Yeah, it's this electric car company. I can't see the name of the company in here anywhere, but
2: now, I'm not anti-China. I love China. I love when I went there to go visit. But there's one thing that I'm not going to buy is my personal home robot from China.
1: Why?
0: Why not?
2: Just in case, like, you know what? They get upset with America one day. You know what? We're going to turn this thing on.
1: It's chasing you around the house.
2: Yeah. I'm going to keep my robots American right now.
3: And I just had a super high thought. Menace, you said these flying cars are basically like giant drones.
2: Yeah.
3: Why don't we call them small helicopters instead of giant drones?
0: Yeah.
3: Oh. Weird. Like what?
0: Like people like the dog on radio.
3: Yeah.

0: than pump up podcasts.
1: Exactly.
0: It's just not going out over the air.
1: Right. Yeah.
0: And by the way, this show is available on podcast. So like, right. it's just, yeah. it's how yeah. things get delivered.
2: So,
0: or,
2: so, so it's a big drone, but it's not a small helicopter?
0: Yeah. It's like, I think it was, what's his name from Fun? Jack Antonoff.
2: Oh, yeah.
0: Jack Antonoff was like talking about like, oh,
2: he was so right.
0: We already have these things.
3: Here's a thought. Everything is just to break something else down to remake it in its exact image. Like podcasting is just radio.
4: Yes.
3: Right? Now you can get, you know, like Hulu and Netflix and all this stuff for like this price. And we're like, oh, cable.
4: Yeah, $10 more than I was paying for cable.
3: In a historic twist, you know, Chris Rock goes live on Netflix. And you're like, TV, right?
4: Yeah.
3: Or like, do you notice that like ride sharing is getting super sh- and now it's just cabs.
4: Cabs.
3: Yeah.
4: And they started, they're like, we're going to host podcasts on our radio and podcast. And I was like, you mean talk radio?
3: Yeah.
4: That's literally what you're doing.
3: I know. If you told me that talk radio and like basic crime documentaries would be the biggest form of media in 2024 for young people, I would think that was very strange. 15 years ago, and you're like, I'm watching a murder documentary. People are like,
0: yeah, now Gina watches it all the time.
5: That's literally all I watch.
2: So, right.
0: She's obsessed. So yeah, what is old is new again.
2: Right.

0: birthday.
1: Alex P. Keaton.
2: You could do no wrong. Marty McFly.
1: Marty McFly. Michael J. Fox is 65 years old today. Johnny Depp is 63. Matt Bellamy, who's the lead singer for Muse. He is 48 today.
0: And rules.
1: Aaron Sorkin, the writer-producer, Newsroom, West Wing, all those shows, 65 years old. Dick Vitale.
3: That's right, baby.
1: He's 87 years old. He went through like a lot of like cancer treatments and everything. Yeah. I think he's doing okay right now. I think I saw an interview recently.
0: Okay, good.
1: Yeah, but he's pulling through. Dick Vitale's 87. And then your porno birthday today is Hazel Moore. And today's birthday girl, she has sucked up more than a wet vac. 449 fine adult films, including, let's see, More Bang for Her Butt. Get it? Because her name's Hazel Moore.
2: Yeah.
1: She was in Giving Hazel Good Anal.
2: Aww.
0: Nice.
1: Also, Taking Two for the Team, Volume 1.
0: That's good.
1: She was in Office Wankmas Party. Also, Fertility Frenzy Breeding.
2: Ew.
1: She was fantastic and lubed on Labor Day. She was in a great movie. It's called There's Nothing Like the Back Door.
2: Right.
0: Ain't that the truth.
1: Sammy, here you go. She was in Cheating Cheerleaders.
2: Oh, okay.
4: Oh, that's hard.
1: And then who can forget her unforgettable role in This Penis Really Suits You?
0: Looks good on you.
2: Will you try that on?
1: Yeah. That's Hazel Moore, who's 26 years old today. And that's your porno birthday, your celebrity birthdays, and just a couple little things of interest or of note for you this morning on the future.
0: Ooh.
1: Yeah. We're going to take a quick break. We got some more Woody Show for you next. Hang on.
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1: Alright, well, just a heads up that Menace will be out on Saturday.
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20: It's huge.
1: Will be on display there at the Citadel Outlets. This Saturday, 1 to 3 is when Menace is going to be out there, but... go out there, win some stuff.
20: Yes.
0: Why not?
1: We'll have more on that as we get closer. Now, today, as far as stuff that you can win, we got the Foo Fighters tickets. 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
2: Nice.
0: Take it.
1: All that and more this morning here on The Woody Show. 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
20: Yep.
1: Damn, Morgan's not in the room right now, but you know she loves grading things on a scale of 1 to 10.
2: Yeah, that's
0: very
2: her
0: judgy.
1: Yeah. I'll ask everybody here in the room. People were asked, on a scale of 1 to 10, how much do you think luck plays in someone's life?
2: Ooh.
1: Like on a scale of 1 to 10, how much luck do you think plays into someone's life?
0: Like a 6? Because, I mean, luck, you could argue, doesn't even exist.
2: Yeah,
0: you know?
2: I think a 6 is high. I think it's like a 3.
1: Yeah, I'd say luck, when you're talking about success, like someone who is successful.
0: Oh, then I would say a 1.
1: Right, because very little of that, if anything, is luck.
0: Exactly.
1: Unless you happen to, like you already had the work ethic, you already had the skill set, you already had those things, and you happen to go to a cocktail party where the CEO of some company was there, and you hit it off with them, and they're like, you should come work for us.
0: Right.
1: That's a lucky break.
0: Sure.
2: But you were prepared.
1: You were prepared for the opportunity. Well, that part's not luck.
0: Yeah, yeah.
20: Like, yeah, that's what I was going to kind of say.
1: Hitting the lottery.
2: That's luck.
0: That's
20: I don't know if it's luck or not, but yeah, I think right place, right time is definitely a factor.
1: Sure.
20: Yeah,
1: but you
20: have to back it up.
1: That is the being ready, being prepared for the opportunity, and that part's not the luck. So I'm gonna go on more with like what Gina's saying. I'm gonna say like a 2 or a 3.
2: I think luck is sour grapes. Like, oh, they're just lucky.
1: Exactly.
0: But then we all know people who are lucky and they don't get fired, they don't
20: barely work
0: or you know, they.
1: But do we really know what the story is there? I don't think we ever know, like, on those kind of people, because it doesn't, it defies the laws of life and how it works.
0: Right.
1: Do we know all the ins and outs? I don't think we're being told the whole truth, the whole situation.
0: True.
1: I think we're only being shown what they want us to see. Like, oh, look how lucky I am. Look how, you know, carefree I am. Look how, you know, much free time I have.
0: Right. Yeah, right. True.
1: Yeah. All right, so on a scale of 1 to 10, 36%, the majority of people said between 6 and 7.
2: Mm-hmm. Wow.
1: Like a good chunk of luck is involved in life. 26% said 8 or 9. 4 or 5 was about 15%. Same with people that say 10, that luck plays a very big part in life. 5% said 2 or 3.
2: Yeah.
1: That's where I'm at. And then 4% said 1. Like, luck doesn't play much of a role in life at all.
2: I'm shocked how many people just rely on luck.
1: Yeah,
2: that's
1: well,
2: big numbers.
1: Hey, what are you doing for retirement? Hey, what are you doing to plan for? We'll see.
2: I'll get lottery. Lucky, don't
1: worry. Yeah, lottery, mm-hmm. inheritance.
0: Mm-hmm. Yeah,
1: you know. Are you going to pick up any extra shifts? Right? Nah.
0: No,
2: why?
0: No.
1: Nah. You go back to school and get any extra skill set? Nah.
0: Right.
1: Not going to do that either. 877-44-WOODY. Text 22987. It's LA's Alternative Rock. It's The Woody Show. Alt 98.7. Good morning.

0: You know, it can't be said that Morgan doesn't have any ideas.
1: No. Yeah,
0: she's got plenty of ideas.
1: Don't you dare say that.
0: It's just that her mind works in goofy ways.
2: It's like, are they good ideas, though?
1: It could send some people to jail, get some people 5150.
0: Well, I always say, like, when we're talking about, we have a meeting every week, we get together and we talk about, all right, so next week, guys, what are we thinking for the show? Here's a couple things that are going on.
3: Yeah.
0: Anybody got anything for whatever? And then, you know, and then it just ends up getting thrown into schedules and lists of things that we could do. And I go around the room and I ask everybody, all right, Greg, what do you got? All right, Gina, Dennis. And then we get to Morgan. Morgan, like,
1: you always got to strap in.
0: Yeah. Shoot. All right. So I was thinking, like, people can call in and they can talk about, you know, it's something like, oh my God,
2: something creative.
4: Yeah. It's very creative. Yeah. Very. A creative way for us to not work here anymore.
1: In a way that a serial killer is creative.
3: And my favorite is when she has a name for something, but not the thing.
1: Yes. Yeah.
3: You think of the name.
2: That happens a lot to me.
3: I know. I love
1: she starts at the end.
3: Yeah.
0: Okay. So, all right. You guys are just going to have to follow along with me on this one. Okay. Well, you guys were in the meeting, so you know what it is.
3: And you know it's good when she starts with, so hear me out.
0: So hear me out. So everybody in the room knows what this idea was. I'm trying to figure out, when I say follow along, it's the listener. Follow along.
4: I'm trying to see how you're going to execute this.
2: Yeah, same.
0: All right. So Morgan pitched an idea where we would have to try to guess if a sound was going to be from a pot of mac and cheese or the sound that a woman's lady part makes.
1: Yeah,
2: right. Pretty much.
0: So basically, is it mac and cheese or vagina?
1: There it is.
2: Good name for it too.
0: Right.
1: That's the easiest way to say it.
0: Yeah.
2: Pretty simple game.
0: So I'll give you
2: a last contest, maybe.
4: Uh-huh.
3: Yeah, right.
0: Yeah, so I'll give you an example.
3: No long explanation.
0: I'll give you an example. Here we go. Okay, so spoiler alert.
1: God, I hope it's...
0: Spoiler alert. These are all mac and cheese.
1: Oh, yeah. Thank God.
0: On a kana.
3: Oh, yeah, exactly. Yeah. All of them.
0: Right.
2: I mean...
0: Now, my favorite part...
2: Where are they?
0: And there's more on that in a second, okay, that we can play along with and not get fired. But my favorite part was not only the concept that she threw out there, is it mac and cheese or vagina? Because the mac and cheese... That's easy to get.
3: Yeah.
0: Where did you think that the other things were going to come from?
2: Well,
0: she goes, I don't know, Gina.
1: Yeah, sure.
2: We have three women on the show.
0: Sammy, I don't know.
2: We all go home, imagine, we record our own farts, so why not do that?
0: That's a little bit different.
4: Why not?
3: Yeah, I gotta go home tonight and work.
4: Gotta earn my keep.
0: Now, let's...
2: Just adds a new fun level to it.
0: Look, man, it could be fun, but can you imagine that conversation?
1: With management?
0: Oh, yeah.
2: Yeah,
3: you'd have
2: who?
3: To start with, so hear me out.
1: Close the door.
0: So hear me out.
3: So hear
4: this
3: me
4: is
3: out.
4: How it goes with management every time. Look, I loved it, but...
1: Some people.
0: But, you know, they always say there's no bad ideas in a brainstorm, and that is true. It's not a bad idea.
2: Right.
0: It's just like, you know, under the... constraints and limitations that we have for a number of different reasons. Yeah, the way that maybe you conceptualized it wasn't going to play out. But
1: do you want your key card to work the next day?
0: Yeah.
2: I would love that, yes.
0: All right.
2: But would it be funny?
0: So
2: also yes.
0: So, you know, we have to pivot. Yeah, right. Pivot. So we do have these sounds, and these are all mac and cheese.
3: Like you said, spoiler alert.
0: Spoiler alert. One is Kraft.
3: Oh,
0: old school craft.
3: That's gonna be really difficult.
0: You know, like the
3: box.
0: Yeah, because they do have a home style one, like a Kraft home style one.
3: Yeah. Not as good as the OG.
1: About that.
0: That comes in a box that's like Velveeta, like that same looking box. Okay, I forget what they call deluxe. Is it Kraft Deluxe?
2: Yeah,
0: maybe
2: I think so.
0: Anyway, no. So one of these is old school Kraft mac and cheese. Another one is Velveeta.
1: Okay.
3: Shells and cheese.
1: With the cream packet.
0: Oh, those, no, it's my favorite. That's my favorite.
3: Love.
0: And then the third one is another popular brand because I've seen it for years. Annie's.
2: Oh, okay. Yeah. Sure. Yeah. The organic one.
1: Everyone thinks it's
0: organic.
1: Healthy.
0: Yeah. Right. Yeah.
3: It's fancy.
0: All right. Mm-hmm. So we've pivoted.
1: Okay.
0: To now, which mac and cheese is it?
3: Got it.
2: At least it's still useful,
0: you can
2: right?
0: See, yeah. Right. So, right. See, so maybe like, you know, you can't go with your original concept, but yeah. it becomes something of a key. So here, this is the clip that we've already played for you. All right.
3: Mm.
0: That's number one.
1: Very sticky.
3: Yeah.
0: All right. Number two.
1: Oh.
0: Now you can't get the other thing out of your head. Yeah.
2: Yeah, just picture it.
0: No. Don't do that. All right.
3: Okay. Mm-hmm.
0: Number three.
4: Stuff is very watery.
3: I'm confident with my guess.
1: I think I'm confident.
0: All right. Number one. Number two. What were you using to record this?
2: My phone.
0: Oh, your phone. Number three. Okay.
4: Mm-hmm.
0: All right.
1: I'm sure about one.
3: I'm pretty confident.
0: Y'all have your guesses?
1: Yeah.
3: Yep.
0: All right. Number one is what?
3: Annie's.
1: Oh, no. Regular Kraft.
0: Kraft.
4: I'm going with Kraft as well.
0: All right. You guys are all wrong. That is Velveeta.
1: What?
3: Oh, I thought two.
1: That totally throws me off.
0: That's Velveeta. Velveeta shells and cheese.
1: Oh. Huh.
0: I can also tell you what it's not.
1: Yeah.
0: All right. Now,
1: I'm going to be all messed up.
0: Number two. What's your guess for this one, Gina? This was sample number two. What's your guess?
1: Now I'm going Annie's.
0: Annie's. All right.
3: This would have been my shells and cheese guess. I'll go.
1: Same.
3: Annie's.
0: All right.
4: I'll just get crazy and say Kraft.
0: All right.
4: Which is my favorite.
2: Yeah, I'll say Kraft.
0: All right. Well, two people are right and two people are wrong. The two people, obviously, out of four. The two people who are correct will be Greg and Gina.
1: Yeah.
3: All right.
0: That's Annie's.
4: Oh, wow.
0: Yeah.
2: The organic version.
3: It definitely sounds thicker and less.
1: That's why I said it's sticky.
3: Less viscous. Yeah, it sounds stickier.
1: This last one was really upsetting.
0: Well, this is the old school Kraft mac and cheese. You think
4: this one sounds watery? That's because of Velveeta.
0: Well, that again because it's thinner.
1: Like
0: Velveeta is thicker and creamier.
4: Yeah.
0: And then the Kraft mac and cheese, because you add all that butter, you add all the milk. You add the milk in there.
3: Yeah, it has a liquid element.
0: So it's a thinner.
2: I will say, I don't use butter, though. So that was just with milk.
1: Wow.
2: Yeah.
0: Are you... See, Menace is the complete opposite. He uses nothing but butter.
2: I actually prefer no milk.
4: No milk. I use butt butter.
2: Ew.
0: How about some truffle butter?
4: Yeah. Mm-hmm. Truffle buds as well.
2: Well, that was a fun game, right?
1: Yeah.
0: Sure.
1: I kind of want macaroni and cheese now.
0: Okay.
2: That's
1: but I don't want the other thing.
0: Correct.
1: At all.
0: It makes you want to eat.
1: Yeah.
0: You know?
1: It sure does. Dine out.
0: Mm-hmm. I like a home style mac and cheese, like when it gets baked,
1: with the crunchies on top.
0: Casserole dish, and then they bake it that.
1: Yes,
0: like I like those videos that you see where you know they have like a giant pot of it. They're almost stirring it with a boat oar.
4: Mm. Yeah.
0: You know what I mean? Because they're making like such a big batch for like a family picnic or whatever.
1: Thanksgiving.
0: Like, yeah, that stuff looks really good.
3: Remember how we were talking just recently about Chef Boyardee and ravioli? All that. So I'm in the store and I was in that section. So I looked and I considered getting some of the Chef Boyardee ravioli. Right to the left of it. Canned macaroni and cheese. I had never in my life seen it.
1: I've never heard of that.
0: Canned macaroni and cheese.
3: And I believe it was Chef Boyardee. And I never saw that ever.
0: Oh, maybe I saw it.
1: Yeah, it is Chef Boyardee.
3: Is it?
1: Yeah.
3: Isn't that weird?
1: Yeah, it looks wrong.
0: You know what I saw in the freezer aisle that I'd not seen before? I'd seen other things from this brand, Yellowstone.
4: Yeah.
3: I've heard of it.
0: Right, like the show.
4: Yeah.
0: Right?
3: Oh, okay,
0: it's like ranch.
4: Remember I brought in the jerky.
0: Right.
4: They have it at Walmart.
0: Yeah, they make like a beef jerky. Uh-huh. And the Yellowstone beef jerky, really good. I'm not a huge beef jerky guy.
1: I love it.
0: But that stuff is really good.
4: Yeah.
0: It was actually extra moist.
4: Yeah.
1: Yeah. Oh, that's what I don't like.
3: I like it when it's kind of moist, too.
1: I like it when it's, no, I like it when it's leathery.
3: Like soft.
4: Yeah.
0: No, it was good.
1: What did you say was in the freezer section?
0: Yellowstone, burnt end, mac and cheese.
1: Oh, that sounds incredible.
0: Like barbecue burnt ends, which that's my favorite barbecue.
1: That's right there.
0: You know, oh, dude.
4: Did you cop?
1: Kansas City.
0: Dude, burnt ends.
1: Can we should do a taste test on that. Make sure it's good.
0: I think it's only right.
1: Yeah. Otherwise, we're not being responsible.
0: I think it's only right.
1: Yeah. Yeah, and it's but the twisty turny pasta.
0: But you know, okay, let's Price is Right this one. Don't look it up.
1: I'm not. I'm just looking at a picture.
0: Yeah, because the price. This is just the regular grocery store. Okay, it's in there with all the other Stouffer's stuff in the freezer aisle. It's a single serve.
1: Okay.
0: So it's not family. You know, poor. You know, like sometimes you get the big tray.
1: Yeah,
0: of like,
1: yeah.
3: Oh,
1: Stouffer's
3: yeah.
1: Extra lasagna. Value.
0: Oh, yeah. Yeah. No. This is like in there with the Michelinas and the whatever.
3: Right.
0: Okay. So it's a single serve, burnt end, mac and cheese. Mm-hmm. How much are they charging for this?
4: Oh, single serve, $7.89.
3: I'll be optimistic and say
0: $3.99. $8.99.
1: $7.
0: $10.
1: Oh,
0: $10
1: wow.
0: For a frozen meal?
1: Damn.
3: Wow. Not even the big one?
0: I did have a flashback. Every time I see the Michelinas and the Lean Cuisine
1: the Mama
0: kind of
1: Michelina.
0: Stuff. Yeah, but the Michelinas in particular because... The grocery store always had a deal on those.
1: Oh,
0: it was
1: like $1.
3: Always.
0: They're like a buck.
1: Yeah.
0: Man, I lived on those for the longest time.
3: Because
0: I was working nights at the radio station.
3: They're basically a snack, though.
0: I'd stop at the radio station. I'd get like a big gallon of iced tea in like the milk gallon jug. And then a couple of those Michelina meals.
1: Yep.
0: And nice. I'd go off to the radio station, microwave them up. I lived on those.
3: tiny little portions.
0: Oh. Tiny little portions.
3: Yeah. But I would eat probably two a day.
0: Yeah. Woody the Yellowstone, they also make a mac and cheese pulled pork. Yeah, I did see it. They had
1: compare those.
0: They had a couple different variations.
1: Yeah, but burnt ends are way better.
0: Yeah.
1: Just in general.
0: But not cheap either.
3: Stouffer's mac and cheese, mega underrated. It's
1: good.
3: Oh,
1: it's the best. Who's underrating it? It's perfection.
3: People don't worship it like they do craft.
0: Yeah. No. See, that's different.
3: It's underrated.
0: Stuff's different.
1: It's a different category.
0: Correct. It's like I make the point all the time. You can't say when you're talking pizza, you can't compare Chicago deep dish with New York and say, which one's better? They're different. Pie
1: Depends.
0: And cake.
1: Depends. Do you like
0: they're
1: casserole?
0: They're both desserts. You know, they're both,
3: Yeah,
0: right. 877-44-WOODY. Text over to 22987. But hey, Morgan.
1: Good job.
0: I appreciate the fact. I just want to say for the record, no matter how out there some of your ideas are, I always appreciate that you come to the table with some ideas.
2: Thank you. Mm-hmm. That's why I try and have a lot, because I know most of them aren't going to get used.
4: Yeah.
2: Like the 1%.
0: Right. More Woody Show's next.
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2: Holy traffic.
3: 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We're going to start with a crash in Mid-City. It's westbound 10 right before Normandy where the two left lanes are blocked. This is a solo car crash. There's heavy traffic from Alameda Street. Linwood, if you're heading eastbound 105, on the off-ramp to the 710, there is an injury wreck partially blocking that ramp. And for Compton, an injury crash on the shoulder westbound 91 after Central. You'll see the CHP there with that. 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Those people are probably saving a carload of cash right now. So what are you waiting for? Check Allstate first for a quote today. You're in good hands with Allstate. It's Greg Gorey, Alt 98.7 Traffic.
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3: You got it, Wood.
4: I've got the phones open, 877-44-WOODY. 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Let us know who you are and where around SoCal you're listening to The Woody Show. And Alt 98.7 here on this Tuesday morning. 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
4: And let's get a headline. Closer to home here in the state of California.
3: Well, surprised, not surprised, Spencer Pratt apparently out of the race for L.A. mayor. 92 but, point... What's that?
4: Wait, Greg.
3: No, yeah, we got to wait.
4: We got to count all the votes. All the votes haven't been counted yet.
3: Yeah,
4: if we would have just jumped to a conclusion like this the minute that Spencer Pratt took the lead initially, that would have been wrong.
2: Right.
3: That's true.
4: Yeah. No, but, you got to wait till July something.
3: Now, yeah.
2: But now that he's out, stop counting.
3: Yeah. We're done. We're done. So current L.A. Mayor Karen Bass stayed in the lead, 34.3%. That's the latest count. And then Nithya Raman climbed up to 28.5%. Spencer Pratt at 25.8%, according to NBC.
4: Man, a lot of you think I have like some kind of like weird investment in this. I don't at all. I don't live in Los Angeles.
3: Yeah, you didn't even vote for
4: me. I live in Santa Clarita. It doesn't affect me. Mm-hmm. I work in Burbank. Doesn't affect me. But if I lived in Los Angeles, man, just in general, like the whole idea, you know, that there's too much money. If there's people who are, you know, exposing fraud, and it happens everywhere.
3: Yeah.
4: It just seems that whenever fraud starts to get exposed, the people who are benefiting from that kind of stuff, they're able to shut it down somehow.
2: Yeah, right. And they always survive to fight another day.
4: Yeah, right. They're not going to risk their nut getting screwed, you know?
3: Yeah. And then in the race for governor, multiple reports say that is a done deal. It's going to be Steve Hilton against Javier Becerra after Tom Steyer didn't get enough votes to advance to second place.
4: Yeah, they're having that meeting in Malibu, I'm sure, here at some point to decide who's going to be the governor.
2: That's right. They're going to flip a coin in private.
4: Yeah, who's going to win the mayor's race? Again, I have no horse in this fight. It's just from an outside observer really watching and just... It's funny. It's like we all have crystal balls and could have told you from the very beginning how this all played out. And it does.
3: And it does. Just how we expected.
4: Yep.
3: And this also no surprise because L.A. voters are total masochists. A ballot measure that would increase the sales tax in L.A. County suddenly looks like it might pass.
5: What?
4: Is that so they can get more money to like somehow give money to these other organizations that somehow have ties to people who are elected? Weird.
3: Take more of our money that the voters wanted them to take and then complain about everything being expensive.
5: And wait until the the mileage tax gets approved by us somehow.
3: Yeah, that'll be fun. So this is Measure ER. It would raise the sales tax by a half a cent to help offset health care cuts at the state and federal level. So the yes vote now has just over 50%.
4: People voted for that, huh?
3: And if it does pass,
5: increase their own taxes.
3: Yep. Yeah. L.A. County sales tax would jump from 9.75% to 10.25%.
4: So forget all the other stuff. When it comes to like that whole thing about raising the gas tax and everybody voted for that, quote unquote. Uh-huh. Same with this. The sales tax, everybody voted for that, quote unquote. Uh-huh. That's where you know it's not legit. Who votes for that?
3: Yeah.
4: Like in real life, who votes for that? Nobody does.
3: They say it will stay at 10.25% for 5 years.
2: Oh.
3: Okay.
5: Jeez.
3: And the extra tax won't apply to groceries or medicine.
2: Oh, that's funny.
3: We're going to end with some follow-up news. The city of Garden Grove is hoping that a rep from GKN Aerospace would actually go to a city council meeting instead of just sending a statement. Well, GKN, the company behind that chemical leak that led to the evacuation of 50,000 people late last month, they will be at tonight's Garden Grove City Council meeting. That leaking tank was in danger of exploding, and now politicians want to know why the tank was in such bad shape, how GKN is going to clean up that mess, and whether or not the company should even be allowed to continue operating. So there will be drama in Garden Grove tonight. And that is the latest one.
4: What about the forecast, Sammy?
6: Sunny today, high of 80 in the valley, 77 for downtown, 77 for Orange County, 60s along the coast.
4: All right, well, it is the Woody Show. It's LA's alternative rock. It's Alt 98.7. Good morning.

0: So somebody pointed out Guy Fieri never actually swallows the food that he is supposedly eating.
1: I mean, he is so skinny these days, too.
0: He uses camera cuts so he could spit it out. And then he'll sometimes hide food in his cheeks.
2: Oh, like a little squirrel?
0: Yeah. It's like, you know, people are like...
3: I always thought that Giada De Laurentiis did that.
0: Yeah.
4: She's the one with the giant forehead.
3: Tiny. Yes.
2: Mm-hmm. She's super cute.
3: Yeah, she's very cute. But I don't think she's eating all that food.
2: Yeah, that's common in general for on TV to not actually eat it. So even though it's a, quote, reality show, you don't know how many times they even did that take of taking a bite and talking about it.
0: Who just suggested with all the stuff, all the donuts and things that we've had in here, and there was cakes and everything else. Yeah. Like, wasn't somebody telling you to do that, Craig? Menace did.
3: Spit it out.
1: Yeah. You just get the taste.
0: Nah.
1: Yeah. That's how you lose weight.
0: I don't think I could do that.
2: Why?
0: That to me is like just the tip.
3: Yeah.
1: Yeah.
3: It's torture.
0: Because so once it's there, there's no way.
1: I want to swallow so bad.
0: Yeah, there's no way.
1: But no, the first person I ever saw do that, and I was shocked when I was a kid because they were showing behind the scenes of shooting a Michael Jordan McDonald's commercial.
0: Yeah.
1: And they were showing him like chewing on the Big Macs and then spitting them into the bucket. I was like, what?
3: Yeah,
0: See, Morgan's like, I'm good at it.
5: Yeah, I've done it.
2: I'm doing that already.
5: That's the thing, and I don't get how swallowing is the good part to y'all. Like, you want to taste it, so the chewing it should be enough.
0: No.
2: I get that. The mouth feel.
3: I see that theory. Like, that should be
1: the meat juice.
5: You're getting the dopamine hit, maybe.
3: Right.
5: Like,
3: the taste and the just feel.
2: Because that used to be a thing.
0: So I think you're even more hungry.
2: But if you're not eating for hunger, if you're just eating because it tastes
3: just
2: good,
3: so damn
2: you're
3: good.
2: Bored.
0: Yeah, I agree with the text, spitters or quitters.
2: Thank you.
5: Yeah. That's true.
0: Yeah, I don't think, man, you know, you're eating something or chewing on something really good.
3: And then you don't swallow.
0: Yeah.
2: We should try
3: it. I think
2: it.
3: You're right, Morgan. Like, that's the pleasure part. But without swallowing, it's the body-brain connection. Like,
0: correct.
3: You're not going to feel satisfied.
0: Yep.
5: But if you're doing that, you already have disordered thinking food.
3: Of
5: so,
3: course.
5: I mean.
0: I also bring to this table, we were talking about this. There's a reporter on TV that we saw, and she's lost a ton of weight.
3: Yes. Mm-hmm. Like a different person.
0: She looks great.
3: Yeah.
0: And then I think it was Menace pointed out, she's like, dude, she looks hella old now, though.
1: Yeah.
0: So, question.
3: That happens.
0: Would you rather? Would you be rather be skinny, but now you look a lot older. Because of the weight loss or otherwise.
1: Yeah.
0: Or would you rather be fat
3: and look young.
0: But look young.
3: I'd rather look thin and old.
5: Easy.
0: Same.
3: Yeah,
0: same.
3: Thin and old.
0: I've been both. From fat and look old. You know?
2: Which one do you want to drop?
3: Yeah, right,
0: exactly. So what? Old and thin?
3: Who cares?
0: Perfect. That's the goal.
6: 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Sorry, I meant hair system. Get it? He's balding.
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3: This report is sponsored by Lowe's. In Boyle Heights has become a parking lot. Southbound 5 at 4th Street, a crash had every lane held by the CHP. It's a three-vehicle crash, including a semi-truck. Still stopped from about the 5-10 split. So again, that's southbound 5 at 4th Street. Every lane should be reopened by now, but they were holding every lane. Anaheim, you got a crash in the center lane, westbound 91 as you approach State College Boulevard. There's heavy traffic there from the 57. And Compton still got a crash on the shoulder, westbound 91 right after Central Avenue. And yep, he's planning another project. 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
4: All right. Thank you very much, Greg Gorey.
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4: 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We'll start with the trending news headlines. Gina Grad's going to have that for us. 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
5: Yes. 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
3: Yeah, incredible. 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
3: Yeah, why not?
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3: Ooh.
4: This one's called Oh My God.
6: What happened?
4: Oh my God. What happened?
5: Okay.
7: What happened?
4: All right. 4-year-old Texas boy hospitalized after something that happened with a birthday party goodie bag he got from his school. I'll play a clip here. This is the boy's mom on the local news talking about it.
8: I look at him. I was like, are you tired? Did you nap today? He's like, I didn't nap. I said, okay. And then his eyes got red. Sorry.
4: All right. So what happened?
3: All right. Accidental weed gummies.
5: That's what I was going to say. Accidental That's exactly what I was going to say.
4: Same for you?
5: Yep.
6: What happened?
4: It was a THC lollipop.
5: Oh, great.
8: Yeah, totally.
4: Left in the bag. Here's the rest.
8: No. I look at him. I was like, are you tired? Did you nap today? He's like, I didn't nap. I said, okay. And then his eyes got red. sorry. I Google what it is. I see it has 30 milligrams. It's 20 milligrams of the Delta 9, nice 10 start. Of CBD. I call the school and I say, grab the goodie bags. They have THC lollipops in them. It's awful what happened to my kid, but it could have been all those kids. And the school chose not to reach out to them for almost 2 days.
4: It's people.
5: It's people.
3: Her 4-year-old is a stoner.
4: Parents are accusing the school just waiting too long to tell the parents.
3: The
4: kid, child might have been effective.
5: My son, my kid got super annoying. Yeah. Listen to the worst music.
4: 877-44-WOODY. 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Gina Grad's got the trending news headlines. 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

0: Really mixing it up.
1: Yeah. Last night for all the action, because the Knicks fans are in a lather. They are super hyped up. Although, I mean, they lost last night. And not I'm not sure if Seabass talked to them before or after the game. We'll have to find out.
2: It was in the middle. Here. I was texting with him, so I was posting the photos that he was taking. Hilarious. And
1: but we got boots on the ground.
2: Yeah, for sure. That Knicks game, dude, the Knicks like could not get any threes in the fourth quarter at all. Only like in the very last minute, and then they just lost it, you know? But, dude, they, like, brick after brick after brick trying to get a three.
1: I heard some stat. I can't remember what it is, but it's like, you know, the Knicks can afford to lose a game.
0: Yeah, maybe. Keep them humble.
1: Yeah, I forget. There was another dumbass Tyler. What was the stat? Do you know the stat I'm talking about? Like, I forget how many games they, like, it was like they went on some run.
3: Yeah, they went, I believe, 11-0.
1: Right.
0: Damn.
1: Yeah, that's what I mean. Mm-hmm. So
0: they'll be okay.
1: Yeah, it's basketball, so I pay, like, almost no attention.
2: Yeah,
1: but that stood out. I was like, "Wow, damn, 11."
3: Yeah, there was a joke on social media because Devil Wears Prada 2 came out, and Karl Anthony Towns had a minor cameo role where he chatted up Anne Hathaway, and they were undefeated since that happened until yesterday.
1: Well, there you go, Greg.
4: Wow, see,
1: there's a nice little entry into the conversation for Greg.
0: Yeah, it all makes sense now. Yeah.
2: But, you know, get those threes, man.
1: That's a Devil Wears Prada intro.
4: Yeah, wow. What?
1: Yeah, right, yeah.
0: Well, Apple's worldwide Developers Conference 2026 was the last one for Apple CEO Tim Cook, since he's expected to step down later this year. The conference itself was basically all about AI and how Apple's trying to bake it into everything we use. The headline move was Siri is getting a full overhaul, so it's no longer just the same old voice assistant with a little facelift. Apple is calling it Siri AI, and it's supposed to
1: Will it be any good?
0: Well, that's the thing.
1: Because current Siri blows.
0: It does. I never use it. I don't think I've ever used it.
1: I use it to place calls. I ask it to like call somebody instead of like looking up the number.
4: I use it to set timers.
1: Yep, same.
4: Yeah. That's about it.
2: The only time I use it is in the car to ask it to open ChatGPT. That's it.
1: That's pretty fun.
0: They say this one you're going to be able to understand. She's going to be able to understand the context better and handle multi-step requests and work across your apps so you're not constantly repeating yourself. And Apple also showed off the next versions of their operating software with expanded parental controls and child safety tools. I'm pretty excited about getting into those. We're at the age where like the phone is coming. So I'm going to see, like, I'm excited to see, like, what I can turn off and turn on, like, from another room.
2: Can I give my quick review? A couple things. Tim, now that Tim's gone, and I'm Apple Homer, you know, I love Apple, but can we get rid of the corny videos, awkward videos for these announcements? They're so bad.
1: Or they try to pitch it to the other person.
2: Yeah, they try to be funny and cool. It's not. Just be cool. You used to be super cool. And then also this liquid glass thing that they keep on, like, hyping up. No one cares, dude.
1: Yeah.
2: That's like a super small feature on any operating system. Who cares that they're making a big deal about that?
1: You know, it's cool, and I don't know when this started happening, but you know how when you open up your phone, and it'll give you like a memory photo from like this day?
2: It
1: has some like automatic feature where it's like, you know those like almost like hologram where you move it around and it looks like it's like almost in motion.
0: Yes.
1: I mean, photos that I took years ago, they pop up and that was kind of cool. It's like me and my parents and my kids, like, you know, standing in front of the cruise ship that we went on.
0: Right.
1: And, you know, but it kind of moves. I don't know what that's called.
0: You like that?
1: It's pretty cool.
4: Yeah. Well, I think it's awesome.
2: Yeah. Well, that's what they were saying.
1: I like that.
2: With the new camera system that there is called Reframe. So, like, you can change.
1: Reframe.
2: Yeah. You can change the position of the photo. So you're like, oh, maybe if I lean down a little bit more, it would have been a cooler angle. So you're going to be able to do that now.
1: See, that's cool use of like an AI type
0: That's
1: good AI.
4: And I don't know what liquid glasses, but to me it sounds cool. What's that?
2: It has a cool name.
4: Yeah, I'm like, that sounds awesome. Is it like a clean phone?
1: No,
4: like,
1: Greg, remember when they did the update and all of your icons and your thing on your desktop all looked kind of like almost transparent?
0: No, you hated that, I thought.
1: Yeah, that's liquid glass.
0: You're over it. Yeah. He's over it.
2: Hates it.
4: Lame.
1: Stupid. Lame.
2: Well, they also promised, too, like, you know, with these new operating system updates, that all the way back to iPhone 11, that it'll work properly. Like, you know how they always accuse
1: them
2: of...
1: Wouldn't that be nice?
2: Yeah, they always accuse them of, like...
0: Is that a perk?
1: I bought a phone and it works properly.
2: They're forcing you to get the new phone because operating system, like, the old phones can't handle it. Well, they said they've done some adjustments where your phone will be okay.
1: Is that because of a lawsuit? Weren't they involved in a lawsuit with something like that where every time
0: everybody?
1: They do it... they would basically brick out phones.
0: Mm.

0: with an update, and it would force people on a certain, you know, age of phone to have to update.
1: And well, I love how they make it sound
0: it
1: like...
0: It was working perfectly 2 weeks ago.
1: And we've been working really hard on this. No, you just stopped doing the thing that's screwing your customers.
2: I don't know. Like, it's kind of a double-edged sword. Like, duh, yeah, it's a new operating system that's supposed to handle on, like, a new phone, you know, new hardware. Duh, it's not going to work as great on your old phone. So that's why I'm like, I never really got that argument.
0: Yeah, but there was some kind of lawsuit that they lost. Yeah.
1: Well, and think of it like, you know, when it says like data speeds and rates, you know, like you're going to get like,
0: I'll look it up.
1: Yeah, you're going to get like the crappy level if you, you know, don't pay or whatever. So that's what this is. The FTC is warning people about a new scam involving fake party invitations. And I've already gotten one of these. So scammers are sending emails and texts that look like they're coming from popular invitation services. But when you click the link, they're taking you to a fake login page designed to steal your passwords and your account information. In some cases, victims have had their email accounts hijacked and money stolen from their bank accounts. So experts say some warning signs include invitations that ask you to log in just to look at them, and they might have strange looking links, missing images, or messages from random people. That's the one I got. So the safest move is to double check the sender's email address. Be careful, of course, when you click on links. Change your password if you think you've fallen for the scam.
0: Dude, Evites are so tacky.
3: They're so weird. I can't believe they're still being used. The most recent one I got was for a baby shower.
1: Yes. Yeah.
3: And I kept getting reminders. Respond to this Evite. Respond. And
0: yeah.
3: No, just text me. I know who you are.
0: Evites
3: text
0: blow.
3: Me.
1: They all do it.
0: Yeah, Evites blow. And then when you would send, my grandfather used to be big on this. He would send the cards instead of going out and buying cards.
1: Oh, I hated those.
0: He was such a cheap prick.
3: He would send out what?
0: He would send those like
1: email cards.
0: Yeah, email cards.
1: They're like 8-bit. Right. Like they were horrible. I hated those.
0: Dude, spend the $3.
1: Yeah.
3: So, or again, just call me or text me and say, hey, can you make it Saturday?
0: So back in 2017, there was a class action lawsuit where Apple intentionally pushed software updates that slowed down performance for older iPhones. And so they agreed to pay up to $500 million to settle all this. And the affected users got about $92 per person.
1: Aww.
0: Because that's what they were doing. They were intentionally throttling them. So your phone, which is working perfectly, all of a sudden got this thing. It's completely slowed down.
1: It would have been
2: fine. Pretty much they didn't care.
0: And it forces them to go out and get the new phone. Like, you know what? Forget this thing. I'm getting a new one.
1: This is a paperweight.
0: Yeah.
1: Well, more details are coming out about the death of wrestling legend Hulk Hogan. And police say there's really no mystery around what happened. After a long review, investigators say Hogan died of natural causes. No signs of foul play. Family members told authorities he'd been dealing with lots of big health issues like heart disease and other big medical problems. And Hogan, who, as most people know, his real name was Terry Bollea.
0: Yeah,
1: Hogan. He died at 71 years old.
0: His son, Nick Hogan.
1: Nick Hogan. Well, it's been a minute since we've had a Nick Reiner update, you guys. And, you know, he's
0: Nick
1: the one who
0: Reiner
1: allegedly killed his parents, Rob and Michelle Reiner.
0: Big allegedly.
1: Brutal murder. Well, he's now in a separate fight over money from the trust that his parents set up for him years ago. So, as we know, Nick Reiner pleaded not guilty to charges that he killed his parents. But he wants the trust because he said it was supposed to pay him when he hit certain ages. But now the trustee is refusing to give him the money, you guys.
4: That's so unfair. Oh, my God.
0: See, here's the thing. You can set up a trust pretty much however you want. Mm-hmm. Like you can
1: with
0: set
1: all
0: it
1: kinds
0: up.
1: Of or, caveats.
0: All right, I want to, you know, I want my kids to be taken care of. However,
2: if they murder me,
0: if they are on drugs or they have an alcohol problem, I'm not going to fund their addiction.
1: Right.
0: So if that's the case, then they wouldn't get anything from it. You can stipulate a lot of things, right? And some of that stuff, dude, people take this stuff to court and everything else. You could put it in there though, like, hey, if one of these kids is ever accused of murdering me.
1: Yeah.
0: They can't use my trust that I've set up for them to defend themselves from the murder charge where they killed me, see?
1: And that's exactly what it is. Like they need the funds for the legal defense.
0: What do they call it? That's a chutzpah.
1: That is some chutzpah. That's a moxie.
0: That is some nerve.
3: I wonder if that clause has ever existed in humankind.
1: Well, the thing is, though, I have no idea about them specifically, but Rob Reiner's son was very unstable for a very long time. I wouldn't be surprised if they had something in there.
0: Well,
3: I would be.
0: I mean, like, but just in general.
1: Yeah.
0: You know,
1: not a bad idea.
3: In the event my kid murders me, I kind of doubt that's ever been written down.
2: Oh,
1: I
2: no.
1: don't know.
2: There has to be.
0: Well, think about like young trophy wives who you know, hook up, like, I'm talking like old balls, yeah. dudes.
1: Yeah. Like step on their breathing tube.
0: What was the blonde chick?
1: Anna Nicole Smith.
0: Remember that guy? Oh, that guy. No. That guy looked like a human testy satchel.
1: They look like they dug him up to have him get married.
0: Exactly right. Now, if that guy wrote it in there like, hey, look, if she's ever accused of murder, because who would have thought? She's just with you for the money.
1: They're in love.
0: Right, yeah. Like, you write something in there like that, it makes a little sense.
3: Yeah, I'd love to see it.
1: Well, Nick
0: Reiner's not going to kill me just to get to the money.
1: Yeah, exactly. Nick Reiner's scheduled to be back in court for a pretrial hearing in September. And finally, a guy in Florida tried to pay for his McDonald's order with a bag of cocaine.
0: Nice.
1: Yeah, the cops were called and the dude was arrested. And it seems like a very one-sided trade because according to the police report, the coke is worth around $200. So the cashier should have definitely taken this deal because all the guy got was a 20-piece nugget, fries, and a drink.
0: Yeah.
1: That's worth way less than $200. That's like $12.
4: Take it.
1: Yeah, what the hell?
0: Yeah, people are accepting all kinds of alternate forms of payment now.
1: Yeah, why does he got to be a narc?
0: You can do everything from like payment plans on... Yeah. Yeah. $4 items.
1: Layaway.
0: Affirm. Yeah. Yeah, something like Affirm.
3: 50 cents a week for 4 months.
0: Yeah, you can pay with Bitcoin, which, by the way, Bitcoin's just getting destroyed right now.
2: Oh, really?
0: Uh-oh. Oh, dude.
1: Why? Like, what happened?
0: The latest thing now is because...
2: It was up for a second.
0: Now, Bitcoin's in some trouble right now.
2: It's down again, yeah.
0: Yeah.
1: But, yeah, like, well, did one thing shake it up that,
0: you know,
1: I didn't see?
0: AI, all the investment stuff in AI has really taken a hit on Bitcoin. I think also because they were talking about, like, the, you know, Bitcoin's value is in, like, how much, you know, whatever, how difficult the power is to create whatever it is, yeah. Greg, the blockchain.
1: Yeah, sure. Greg, you explain
3: it to us.
1: Yeah,
0: But as we make these huge advances, whatever, it makes that less valuable.
1: Sure.
0: Because it's not as difficult to achieve. The mining isn't as difficult to achieve. From the little I understand, Greg.
2: Well, they say that.
3: Yeah, that's more than I understand.
0: Yeah.
2: I mean, the theory is that once we have this quantum computer thing where it's like just everywhere, then yeah, Bitcoin will go to zero because they could just like process it immediately.
1: So cash out now, nerds and bros. Well, that's what's going on, Woody.
0: All right. Thank you very much, Gina Grad.
1: You got it.
0: Quick break. More Woody Show next.
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3: 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And we start in industry, westbound 60, right after the 605 crash has the right lane blocked. Looks like one car might have hit a sign. So there's heavy traffic from Hacienda Boulevard because lots to see.
0: Maybe that's a sign.
3: Maybe it's a sign you shouldn't go.
0: Stay off the road.
3: Right. Along the Sepulveda Pass, southbound 405 after Mulholland, there's an accident on the shoulder. Brake lights start back at Nordoff Street. At Southgate, real slow, there's a crash northbound 710 at Firestone, where there always seems to be an accident. This one's clearing out of the second lane from the left, and you got to back up to the 105. 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It's Greg Gorey, and that's your Alt 98.7 traffic.
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3: I tell you what.
0: Foo Fighters tickets coming up for you in the 8 o'clock hour this morning. Go to the Hollywood Bowl, see them there in August, and you get qualified for that trip to go see Foo Fighters in Portugal. They're playing with 21 Pilots and some other bands.
1: Yes.
0: At a big festival there. So we got that. We got a trip to the iHeartRadio Music Festival for you to win this morning. 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
0: And let's check in on the After Hours voicemails, shall we?
2: Yes.
0: All right, 877-44, Woody's the number you call during the show. After the show, you call, and it's the After Hours voicemail. If anytime you're maybe getting caught up on the podcast, this is what happens. Like, people still want to, you know, tell us about...
3: Yeah.
0: Their...
3: Whatever their angle is.
0: Yeah, their story or whatever the topic or, yeah, their angle on something. Or just share something they found. And that's what you can do with the After Hours voicemail. Leave it there. Or you can also send us emails. Email at thewoodyshow.com. All right, let's start with this one, Trader Joe's.
4: Yes, hi. I'm here waiting for my child, and I heard your note about the Trader Joe's and why these are useless. I'm a mom, and they're very useful. Actually, there is a code in the schools where kids can bring their backpacks with them and only their little tote bags. So they are very useful for the kids. So moms are the ones going crazy for those little ones because those are the perfect size for them. Thank you.
0: See, I would love to believe it's for a practical purpose.
3: Yeah, I've never heard that one before.
0: Like, okay, let's look at your mom, Gina. Like, Gina's mom took the day off. And she doesn't have any little kids. Mm-hmm. She took the day off to go to Trader Joe's to get these little mini tote bags.
5: Yeah, the giant lines in front of the stores, they're all getting them because they're
3: their kids. Are
0: required. I'm sure there are people who use it for that purpose.
5: And they're the only bag company
3: you guys,
5: out there.
6: Right,
3: I do have an update on this. She was informed that the Cabana Stripe Trader Joe's bags are about to drop next week, and she took another day off.
7: Yes.
3: Oh. Wow.
0: She's going to burn all of her vacation time.
3: No more PTO, but she'll have a crap ton of bags.
0: For Trader Joe's
7: and
0: bags.
7: Yep. I do appreciate the mini bag that she got me, so I hope that you told her thank you.
3: I love it.
7: Yep. But I will say, obviously, this is a trend that everybody does, and the Stanley Cups are very similar to these mini Trader Joe's tote bags, because just last year, Stanley Cups came out with their Cabana line, that's all the stripes, and now... They have the same exact line for Trader Joe's.
3: So it'll match.
7: It will match.
0: That's really neat.
3: Conspiracy theory.
5: Have you seen any of this stuff out in the wild?
0: Like, no.
5: All these bags being sold?
0: No.
5: Like, I feel like I go outside a lot, and I have not seen them out in the wild yet.
7: Oh, I have.
0: Yeah.
5: Well, maybe the areas that you hang out. But, I'm just saying, I have not seen anybody with these bags.
0: Nope, I haven't seen them yet. 877-44-WOODY.
8: Hey, Woody Show. I'm catching up on the podcast, and I got onto the topic of how did you find out that they were cheating. And mine was really interesting because we had been together for 8.5 years, and I had a key to his place and everything. And so I went over to his place. I was putting away his clothes in his closet, and there was a lunch bag in the corner of the closet that I just felt differently about. So I opened it, and it was full of notes from his girlfriend of 6 months that were saying, thank you so much for asking me to be your girlfriend. I can't wait to show you Seattle and explore the city and explore your body. Just so happened that a few weeks before, he had gone to Seattle saying that he was just going to visit a friend and he just wanted to get away from his family. When I asked him and confronted him about it, a few minutes later, he completely denied it, said he had no idea how those letters got in there, had no idea what I was talking about, just denied
3: Amnesia.
8: Until I just blatantly said, you're a liar, and how does this all add up? And then he finally admitted it and said that he didn't love me anymore, and he was actually going to be moving up there with her. And fun fact, they are now married with a child, and I met my husband a few weeks later, and now I'm happily married. So I guess it all works out for the best. But just thought you would like to know that. All right, bye.
0: Well, look, you dodged a bullet with a little bitch.
3: He does sound like a little bitch.
0: Like, right?
5: Yeah.
0: What? Dude.
3: Yeah. In his little lunch bag.
0: Thank you. Wait, hold on. Yeah. Morgan, what?
7: I mean, I save notes because I'm a girl, but if a guy does that, it's a little weird.
0: Dude.
5: What a... Dork.
0: What grown-ass adult man
5: is holding on to notes
0: in a little bag in the closet from his girlfriend? What a pussy.
7: And they have their lunch bag.
0: God, that's embarrassing.
5: Yeah.
0: Like,
6: I think it's embarrassing for both because a grown woman is saying, thank you for letting me be your girlfriend.
3: Yeah.
6: That's also loser.
3: Very middle school. Yeah.
0: Loser.
3: Right.
0: So stupid.
6: But if I got a note that said, I look forward to exploring the city and your body, I'm not only keeping it, I'm framing it. I think that's hot AF.
7: It is. Yeah.
2: But it's good.
0: Oh, man. Well, caller, you guys shouldn't be together anymore. And yeah. It's not necessarily because of this. He should have just killed himself.
2: Oh, wow.
0: Once he realized that he was a man saving notes
3: from not a great
0: girlfriend.
6: And he's going to cheat on his wife.
0: What a little bitch.
3: Oh, I have a question, by the way. I'm glad you said he was a little bitch. Because I had this high thought recently, and I have no answer to it. So maybe you guys do. So what is the female equivalent to calling, like, a guy a bitch? Because it doesn't mean the same thing when you call a girl a bitch and a guy a bitch.
0: Wait, so what do you mean the female equivalent?
3: Like, when we're saying, like, oh, Sammy's a bitch. Don't quote me on that. It's just an example. Or Morgan's a bitch. That's different than being like, Greg's a bitch.
6: Right.
3: Like, those don't mean the same thing.
0: It doesn't?
2: I think No.
6: I totally agree.
2: It would be the C word, maybe.
3: But, like, saying a guy's a bitch is saying, like, he's, like, weak.
0: Saves notes from his girlfriend.
3: Yeah, exactly. Yeah. So maybe
5: calling a woman a bitch is more of an attitude
3: aggressive
5: thing.
0: Well, I think it's how you say it, right? Like, because you can be like, hey, bitch. Like, that's different.
3: Right,
0: than,
3: that's totally different.
0: This chick's a bitch.
5: Yeah, but you're saying,
0: I think it's just
5: like,
0: the tone, right?
5: No, I think what Gina's asking is, what's the equivalent of calling a woman weak?
3: Yeah, thank you.
6: Right.
3: So, like, maybe if you just call everyone, like, a punk-ass bitch, but that's all I could come up with. Like, what is the equivalent?
0: That's
6: I don't know if there is one.
3: I know. Yeah. I've been thinking about it.
6: That is a high thought.
3: Something to think about. Somebody, please tell me.
0: It's like you also, like, there's a couple different things. Because you can call a dude a bitch. You can call him a pussy.
3: Yeah.
0: Right?
3: And it means the same thing. Yeah.
6: It basically does, but bitch is worse. When you call a dude a bitch, that's
3: yeah,
6: worse.
3: Exactly.
5: Yeah,
3: exactly.
5: Yeah,
6: I'd rather be
5: weak,
6: called a puss than a bitch.
3: Oh, really?
6: Oh, yeah.
0: Really?
6: Because I know I am one. You know? But if you say bitch, it has so many layers of negativity to it.
3: So that's what I'm wondering. Like, what's the equivalent?
6: Yeah.
3: Like, what do you call her?
0: People in the text are like saying, like, a-hole or prick, but no.
3: It's not
0: no.
3: the same.
0: No. What Gina's asking is, like, if you're calling a woman weak or soft.
3: Yeah, exactly. Mm-hmm. Right.
0: Like,
3: totally
0: what would that be? Like, what,
2: I mean,
0: like
2: prissy, but that's like
3: but
2: not.
3: That's not the, it doesn't
2: it's
3: punch
2: not,
3: as hard.
2: Yeah.
6: Yeah.
5: This might seem off, but I kind of like in my own head, I say high maintenance. I'm like, they can't deal with anything. And then so they're a weak person. So they're always over dramatic.
0: Yeah, because like rag means bitchy.
6: Right.
5: Yeah.
6: Hysterical.
3: Or like, just like a punk ass.
6: That's making it more masculine.
0: Punk ass.
3: She's like a punk ass bitch.
0: No.
5: Yeah.
2: I think high maintenance is pretty accurate.
5: High maintenance biatch.
2: But some people like being high maintenance.
3: Yeah, I don't think that's the insult a lot of people think it is.
2: Like, I don't think that they would be bothered. Not everyone's bothered by that. Like, every guy would be bothered by being called a bitch.
3: Yeah. But like, a girl's like, that's right, girl, I'm a bitch, I'm a lover.
6: Right.
3: Like, people love
6: like
3: that.
6: A badge of honor.
3: Exactly. I don't know. Something we need to.
0: All right. Well, if anybody's got any ideas for
3: revisit
0: it,
3: and tell me, please.
0: Yeah.
6: Kind of see what you're saying, Sammy. Like, high maintenance. If you say somebody's uptight, you might say, like, yeah, I am.
3: Thank you.
2: Yeah.
6: Yeah. It's not that insulting.
2: Right.
0: Here, one more from the After Hours voicemail. 877-44 Woody.
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6: Hoy.
9: I guess this is like a dual drunk out voicemail / topic voicemail. And you know, I'm going to back up Sammy here on the Easter presents.
0: We were talking about this is like one of many privileges that Sammy had growing up. She was a very privileged child, grew up in a privileged household,
6: and was shocked that we all didn't Easter presents.
0: Yeah, doesn't seem like there were many rules. Like,
2: I had rules, there wasn't many.
0: Not many. But we were talking about how everything seems to be a gift giving holiday.
3: Yeah,
0: like. When,
3: it's Arbor Day.
6: It's Flag Day.
0: Yeah, when you were
6: Xbox.
0: When you were a kid, it was like birthday, Christmas. Now it's like you get something for Valentine's Day. Your parents give you something for Easter. It's not even just to hide the basket full of candy and the eggs filled with different stuff.
3: Like actual gifts.
0: Now kids are getting like actual gifts on Easter, which the whole thing for Easter is all about sacrifice. I mean, that's the whole kind of point and meaning behind. Like they used to say, you're not supposed to say Happy Memorial Day. Mm-hmm. Like it doesn't make any sense.
3: Right.
0: It doesn't make any sense. But yeah, Sammy was saying how they got gifts on Easter. And this person's backing her.
9: And you know, I'm going to back up Sammy here on the Easter presents. My mom always got me an Easter basket. And I always had like a bathing suit. And she still gets my son, her grandkids, all of her grandkids, bathing suits, goggles, sandals. And she gets them all and then she puts them in a basket. And that's her Easter basket. And it's, I don't know, my mom always did that. She also got me a Valentine's Day gift. Aww. It was always like a Starbucks cup. Sammy said she graduated in 05, 06. I graduated in 2010, so I get it. Maybe it's a regional thing. Maybe it's a white mom thing. I don't know, but maybe it's a mom that likes to shop. Woody, I'm so surprised that your wife doesn't do these kinds of baskets, and I think she does, and I think you are not being honest about it. I think your wife has gotten your kids bathing suit Easter baskets for many years, and you're a liar. So, that's okay. And you know what? Kudos to Jen. Get your kids those baskets, bitch. You make money and buy that shit. So, oh my God, Sammy, your family sounds like fun. And, yeah, love you all.
3: Yeah, bitch.
6: Yeah, she's been doing it for years. You're just unaware.
5: Yeah, on the
6: secretly,
5: DL.
3: Second
6: yeah.
3: you go to work.
6: It's like, yeah.
0: No, no,
6: Dad.
0: I'm lying about it. Yeah. This is where I've decided to just like blatantly lie and make stuff up.
3: This is the line of the sand.
0: Yeah, right. Yeah.
5: Like, we got Easter baskets, but they just had candy in them. They didn't have
7: There wasn't even at least like little stuffed animals or like bubbles or, you know, just anything.
0: No.
7: Toys, little mini toys
0: like,
7: or something.
0: There would be... There
6: candy.
0: Would be a
6: candy.
0: Right, like the chocolate bunny.
6: Yep, mm-hmm. chocolate bunny.
0: Yeah, some Peeps
6: or those little chocolate eggs.
0: Yeah, that's it.
7: No Beanie Babies.
0: They're always like
3: no Labubus.
0: No, my mom would put like those loose chocolate eggs into the basket with the Easter grass, and I have to like dig through that
6: the little foil
0: to get the
6: eggs. That's
0: it.
5: We weren't getting gold bars like you.
7: I think all of this is just post your generation. I think it's extremely common now, and that there's most kids get other things in their Easter basket. I had got like a butterfly catcher, I remember. That was fun.
0: Oh, sweet.
7: I get little like, videos. I got Harriet the Spy. That was exciting.
0: Yeah. Yeah. Very much happens in the hood.
5: Yeah.
0: Like all the kids are getting butterfly catchers.
5: Huh?
7: Yeah.
3: Things like that.
5: And then, did you get the keys to your Mustang?
0: All right. So here's some feedback from the text about, you know, what do you call a woman? Because people on the text, some of it was confusing. Like, what would you call a guy? No. There's plenty of things for guys. They call him weak or soft.
3: Right.
0: You know, you call him a bitch. You call him a pussy. Mm. But, like, when you're trying to make that same point to a woman, how she's behaving, being soft or whatever, someone said, add little before you call her a bitch. Like, you little bitch.
3: I think that's the one. I think that's the move.
0: That makes
3: the
0: most sense.
3: Like, oh, she's such a little bitch.
0: Yeah. Right, see?
3: That's the one.
0: That's
3: Thank
0: it.
3: You.
0: I think that's it.
3: Thank you so much. That was driving me insane.
0: Yeah.
6: Little bitch,
0: Oh,
6: she's that makes sense.
0: What a little bitch.
3: Yeah, like, that's the one. Done.
0: And you have to say, oh, bitch. No.
3: No.
0: What a little bitch.
6: You're being such a little bitch.
0: Yeah, right?
6: How does it feel, Morgan? Like, let's do some science. Morgan, you're a bitch.
10: I'm used
0: she
10: to
0: don't
10: that.
0: Care about
6: Morgan,
0: that.
6: Morgan, you're a little bitch.
0: What a little bitch.
10: In a weird way, that sounds cuter to me.
0: It does?
10: I don't know why. Yeah.
3: Okay, call,
10: I think
3: now
10: that
3: do
10: would
3: me.
10: Be super offensive to a guy if you said little bitch.
3: No, do me. I want to see how it feels.
6: Gina, you're a bitch.
3: Oh, that's not nice, but it's
6: Gina,
3: fine.
6: You're a little bitch.
0: Like, no, you're being, you're acting like a little bitch.
3: Yeah, I hate that.
0: Like,
3: I hate that.
0: Like, yeah,
10: that's
0: the
10: one. Acting like a little bitch.
3: That's the one.
0: You're acting like a little bitch.
3: Yeah.
5: I mean, again, my uses was always like, oh, she's a high maintenance biatch or, overdramatic biatch. Yeah.
10: Now that would get me because I don't want to be high maintenance.
0: No, let us know what you think. 877-44-WOODY. We need good ways to, like, if you're really going to insult people.
5: Yeah.
0: It's a service we provide.
3: Yeah.
0: We'll help you out, Gina.
3: Thank you.
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1: And let's get another headline closer to home here in the state of California.
2: Well, the World Cup starts this week, but labor issues could really screw things up because Unite Here Local 11, which represents more than 2,000 workers like concession workers, cooks, dishwashers, bartenders, servers, they voted in favor of a strike by a vote of 96%. So that means they now have the right to walk off the job.
1: Which is fine, but the guys, the games are still going to go on.
2: Oh, they are.
1: Course. You know, it's fine. I mean, you can do what you need to do.
3: Just bring a snack with you.
4: Every major event, I feel.
2: Yeah. Want to disrupt stuff.
1: Which is fine. You got to do what you got to do.
2: Yeah. Mm-hmm.
1: But this whole thing, you're going to bring the World Cup to a halt? I don't think so.
2: Yeah, their demands are higher pay, on-the-job safety and protection, and restricting the use of subcontractors or AI or automation to eliminate their jobs. Meanwhile, pop-up stores opening across L.A. County so you can buy FIFA World Cup merch. The stores are going to be in Hollywood, downtown L.A., Santa Monica, Manhattan Beach, and Torrance. They're going to sell official merchandise, including jerseys, T-shirts, hoodies, hats, scarves, other stuff. All six locations scheduled to stay open until July 31st.
4: I feel like I can't move 5 feet without seeing something for sale.
2: Agreed. Yeah. And then, Woody, you and I saw this headline and both said, this sounds so stupid. Then I read more into it and I thought, I kind of agree.
1: Huh.
2: So there's this trucking support company. They're called American River Wellness. Doesn't really matter who did the survey, but they just released the results of this new poll. They asked over 3,000 drivers about which roads in America are the most passive-aggressive. And you and I were saying,
1: what?
2: How dumb. How can a road be passive-aggressive, right?
3: What does
2: that
3: mean?
2: So the more I read into it, I thought, I kind of agree. So the places that they say experience the most tailgating or blocking somebody from merging or excessive honking, brake checking people. Another example they used was people who speed up the second that you signal that you want to make a lane change.
3: That's the worst.
2: Like they refuse to let you in. So according to this poll, the most passive aggressive road in the entire USA is Ventura Boulevard.
3: Really?
2: Oh. And I kind of get it now. So they say it has the number one most low-level hostile driving. Every left turn feels personal, and nobody wants to surrender any kind of gap in front of them because they've already sat in traffic for about half an hour.
4: Yeah.
2: And I totally see it. I totally agree. If one car wants to get in front of you, most people will speed up because they're saying,
3: makes sense.
2: F that, it took me 30 minutes to go from Studio City to
3: Tarzana.
1: I think another one of those roads is Balboa. I think Balboa is another one, man. I see it all the time in Van Nuys. I just saw one the other day where these two cars, the drivers both pissed at each other. I don't know what happened. I didn't witness that part of it. But every time we get to another traffic light, which is every five effing feet on Balboa, they're rolling the windows down and screaming at each other.
3: Oh, they really were screaming at each other.
1: Sweet. And then finally they got to wherever they were going to make their turn, Nordoff or whatever it was, and the guy sat there at the light, because the other guy had gotten behind him because he had to go the same way. And he sat there, waited till it was about to turn red, and then made the turn and left the other guy sitting back there at the light, like made it so he couldn't get through. Guy's honking.
3: That's just aggressive.
2: Yeah, it just becomes a moral argument because you're like, hey, I've been here for 15 minutes.
1: Just
2: you're
1: parked him there.
2: I think
3: this would be more Hollywood or West Hollywood. I'm actually kind of surprised it's in the Valley.
2: Yeah.
3: The most passive aggressive.
2: So congrats, Ventura Boulevard.
3: Yeah, you
2: the
3: did
2: most
3: it.
2: Passive aggressive road in America. So that's what's going on, Wood.
1: All right, what about the forecast today, Sammy?
8: Sunny today, high of 80 in the Valley, 77 for downtown, 77 for Orange County, and 60s along the coast.
1: All right, it is the Woody Show. It is LA's alternative rock. Alt 98.7, good morning.

0: Can't stop the spirits when I need you. This life is more than just a read through.
1: Do you know how this fridge with the screen on it?
2: Oh, yeah.
1: When somebody hits the doorbell, it automatically pops up on the refrigerator.
3: Which is helpful because most of the time, Menace is in the kitchen.
4: Yeah.
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6: Question on the text.
3: Says, I want to hear from you guys your opinion. How do you guys feel about an adult mentioning it's their birthday on the day of?
7: Love it.
4: I mean, to go out of your way to say, it's my birthday, it's a little childish.
8: It's a little thirsty.
4: Like, why would you go out of your way to say it's your birthday? Because
3: you want
4: accolades.
3: Yeah. You're looking for attention.
4: I also think, and Woody, you've never had a Facebook page. I think it's thirsty the night of your birthday when you go on Facebook and say, thank you for all the birthday wishes, everybody. That's your way of saying, oh, if you forgot, do it
8: now.
4: Now's
8: the time. Yeah. You can still get it in before
3: the work. Last call on my birthday.
4: Totally. Thanks for all the birthday wishes.
7: It's so funny you brought that up, Greg, because I was going to ask if that was okay.
4: I think it's like so desperate.
7: I mean, but how do you acknowledge? Because some people, they'll just like, because you don't have Facebook, what do you, you'll have like a whole row of messages
8: on
7: your page.
3: Aren't you able to like?
4: Yeah, just click
7: you can like it.
3: Like a thumbs up or a heart. I don't know what's on Facebook.
4: But
3: Instagram,
4: people say,
3: like you just heart it.
6: A like is not a thank you.
8: I say thank you so much and I copy and paste it over and over and over like 1,000 times.
3: Yeah, you can do that. Or if somebody texts you, just go, oh, hey, thanks. Appreciate that.
8: Yeah.
4: Exactly.
3: And that's it. Yeah. You don't have to make a big post at the end of it.
8: I'm
3: the wrong person to ask about birthdays.
8: Well, I'm the right person, and I still think it's not a great look to tell somebody it's your birthday.
7: I never say it's my birthday on the actual day.
8: Well, that's
7: I just give you a lead up.
4: Because we know.
8: You're taking care of.
7: I kind of put it
3: I kind of put it in the same, category. That cry for attention, the same way that people, when they go to the doctor, they post their hospital.
8: Pray for me.
4: The POV of the bracelet.
3: You know who just did that? Simone Biles. That's another attention whore drama queen.
7: What happened?
8: Let's see.
4: What
8: we want to know.
3: Exactly. What happened?
7: Oh, I don't even know anything about the story.
3: Right, but she just posted like this thing with her,
4: hospital bracelets and stuff like that.
7: I don't like that.
3: She's getting eaten alive in the comments like, all right, babe, enough.
4: Mm-hmm.
9: Oh, really?
3: Enough. It's just an attention post.
4: Yeah.
3: Trying to stay relevant, we get it.
8: Okay, this is the ultimate, though. She worded it so perfectly in the way that you hate. I'm not one to normally share things like this because
3: yes,
8: I value privacy in today's age.
7: Oh, okay. You posted
8: it. But wait, this is the best. But almost dying wasn't on my bingo card this week.
3: Yuck.
7: But I will say this, I think.
3: Yeah, almost die in private, you know?
7: Yeah.
3: I'm saying.
4: Exactly.
8: It wasn't on my bingo card.
7: I think you're like, I don't know, you're to the extreme. Like, I don't want any acknowledgement, anything. I'm not a fan of birthdays. But I think in general, people like celebrating birthdays. Like, look what we just posted. We posted celebrating Morgan's birthday.
8: That
7: like
8: was fun.
7: People love that.
4: Oh, yeah. Like, I think the majority of people like their birthday.
7: Yeah.
3: Look, so when it comes to my birthday, it's not that there's when I say no acknowledgement, it means that there is no party. I certainly don't want any surprise. Mm. I don't want any gifts.
7: Mm-hmm. Yeah, but you say in people's mind, they think like, oh, he's tricking us.
8: No, that's just what you're supposed to say.
3: It's going on 50 years of tricking people.
7: He really does want something.
4: He says that preemptively.
3: No.
4: Who will give me a card?
7: Yeah, who's really going to make the extra effort?
4: Who really cares?
3: A simple happy birthday. Or, we can go out to dinner tonight.
4: Yeah.
3: Fine. Mm-hmm. Like, that's fine. Something low key. Like, I don't need gifts, cards, no big to do.
8: Yeah.
3: I don't want all that stuff.
4: I 1,000% don't want a surprise party. The last time I had one was many, many years ago. And I went out to dinner with this one friend. And then we go back to her house. And then, surprise! And in my head, my reaction was, damn it.
3: Right.
9: Yeah, you weren't planning on doing
4: I don't
9: that.
4: Want to small talk with everybody.
7: Yeah, but you were totally traumatized as a child, though, Greg. You've held on to that.
4: Yeah, I guess.
3: Well, that's your narrative.
7: Greg is
3: that's your narrative.
7: He's shared that with us about his birthday since he was a kid, that he had a problem in school.
8: Yeah, the cupcakes.
4: Yeah. The cupcake thing, yeah, where the kids had to sing to you.
7: And you felt pressured.
4: Yeah, that is true.
7: Yeah.
4: But especially a surprise party, because you think, okay, cool, we went out to our dinner. That was the night.
8: I know how the rest of my day is going to go.
4: Like, crap, it's just starting now.
8: That. But on the other side of that coin, I don't know if you guys have known these people. I've known plenty. Family members and stuff who, they get very depressed on their birthday. Don't mention their birthday. Oh, they're crying. Oh, don't mention their birthday. Like,
3: what?
8: Oh, my God. Yeah, you guys have like never. Morgan, you get like, oh, what? Why is she? What's wrong with her? Oh, it's her birthday. Don't mention it. Like, okay, just grow up.
7: That's just, again, we're thinking that's just a trick for
8: a different
7: way of getting attention.
2: No, I don't think it's a trick.
7: It's the humble way of getting attention.
8: You got to walk on eggshells.
3: That's it. The other thing I think is weird when adults are weird about their age.
8: Yeah.
4: I mean, it's not fun.
8: Yeah, but I always try to, you know, like you

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3: 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It was a hit and run. Stop and go there from Sherman Way. A Lawndale accident, northbound 405 at Hawthorne. That's over to the right shoulder. Looks like stop and go from about the 110. And we have a carbecue in La Crescenta, westbound 210 after Pennsylvania Avenue. Car burning on the right shoulder. 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It's Greg Gorey. That is your all 98.7 traffic.
4: All right. Thank you very much, Greg Gorey.
3: You got it, Woody.
4: Yeah, coming up, we got your chance to win some cash today. We got that trip to the iHeartRadio Music Festival. We got the Foo Fighters tickets for the Hollywood Bowl show and getting you qualified to go to Portugal. That'll be next hour. That'll be in the 8 o'clock hour. You got a chance to win that.
5: Wow. Now I feel like an idiot. Asking me all these questions when I'm f***ing hammered is not fair.
6: The Woody Show.
4: You know how you can't believe everything that you see online?
7: What?
3: Almost everything. Yeah.
4: Now, what is true is that the Knicks fans didn't accept the loss very well, and they were all beating the crap out of each other in the streets.
7: That's what you do.
4: Yeah. Seabass on the scene, boots on the ground. We'll be talking to him this hour. He was there for all the chaos.
7: Oh, good.
3: Lucky.
4: I know

0: Better him than us.
1: He'll file his report. He is on assignment here these last couple days. Yeah, so we've got that. Yeah, one of the things you can't believe, though, is every time you see something about whatever's going on, scam or something that, quote, everybody's doing, I think we've all gotten caught by one of those at least at one point.
0: Yep.
1: Was it Jenkum?
2: Well, why does that ring a bell?
1: Jenkum is when where people were basically like putting turds in jars and then huffing.
0: Oh, what?
1: Like, like fermenting turds in jars. Like you would like...
2: like put them under the porch.
1: Yeah, you put like a you would like take a dump into a jar,
2: yeah,
1: and then cover it. And then what people were doing is they were using, you know, fermented turds to try to get high. Not that people won't try anything to get high.
0: Wow.
1: I mean, even Gina's not tried that.
0: No.
1: She's pretty much tried any way to get high.
0: That's true, and I've never even heard of this.
1: Yeah, Jenkum.
0: Jenkem.
1: Yeah,
0: Jenkum.
1: Did I have that right? Is that what it is? Right?
0: Yeah, fermented an turds. Inhalant and hallucinogen created by fermenting human waste.
1: Okay, now did people actually do that? I mean, no.
2: Nobody I know.
1: And I'm sure I'm sure there was some really desperate person.
0: Yeah, cheap way to get high.
1: Like some desperate person that tried. But like, were people trying it in numbers? Was it a thing? No, no.
2: I hope not.
1: Well, one thing that social media has everybody on high alert for is a new scam that takes place at a gas station. And with the price of gas and everything, you could see where people are like, well, wait a minute. I want to make sure that I'm not getting screwed by this. And so here's what people are talking about.
3: There's a brand new scam at the gas pump. You already know about skimmers at the keypad. Mm-hmm. Now they're placing screws where the nozzle goes. Scammers are wedging a small drywall screw into the nozzle holder at the pump. You pay, you fill up, you hang up the nozzle, but it never fully resets. The next person or the scammer keeps pumping gas on your card.
1: It's not happening.
2: Yeah.
1: That's that is not happening. I mean, a bunch of news outlets, they ran with that. A couple of other ones tested the theory themselves, but in every case, the screw didn't do anything.
0: Okay.
1: The gas pump did reset like it was supposed to. And on top of that, I mean, gas station owners, they've seen a lot of different things.
4: Yeah.
1: Now, one thing that people were doing because they weren't really paying attention, and I look for it now every time, is you know how there's pumps on either side?
0: Yeah.
1: There's a nozzle on either side of the gas pump. Well, people were like crossing the hose over,
2: flipping them around.
1: Yeah, so that way, like you know, like
0: you're paying for the other person.
1: Correct.
0: Yeah. That's dumb.
1: And then playing stupid, like, oh, what? I didn't know. What's going on? Why is this not working? Oh, I don't know.
4: See you later.
1: Yeah, but the gas station owner said, "I've never heard. There's no evidence, you know, of this either, of this like working or you know happening to begin with. So you don't have to worry about it, guys.
0: Okay.
4: I mean, back in the day, what we did with the work trucks." We'd have the work company card, and then our buddy would follow us in the behind, and we would pull the truck forward and then keep on pumping in our personal cars.
0: Well, that's just good business.
2: Yeah. Right.
1: Yeah.
2: That's just savings.
1: I'm getting word that Seabass is ready to go. So we're going to talk to Seabass again on assignment in New York City for the Knicks craziness, and it's all because their fans got our attention.
0: Well, hard to ignore
1: them. It's kind of like Gathering of the Juggalos.
0: Exactly.
4: Yeah. I mean, look at the photos that he got on our Instagram at the Woody Show.
1: Yeah. Oh, yeah. We posted some video from that. You got it on our Instagram at the Woody Show. But then Seabass really lived it.
0: Yeah.
1: And he's going to tell us his experience out with the Knicks fans. And then they went on to lose the game. So that's where all the fighting in the streets.
4: Oh, nice.
0: Because that's what you do.
1: That's right. Yeah. Well, look, either way.
0: Who do you take it out on?
1: Yeah, either way, there's going to be like some shenanigans.
0: Yeah.
1: Your team wins, you burn the city down.
2: Of course.
1: Your team loses, you just fight each other.
2: Yeah.
1: All right, so Seabass on the scene in New York City, joining us next on The Woody Show. Hang on.
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23: Traffic is fat. Pretty hopeless and terrible.
2: It is sponsored by Taco Bell, and there's a problem downtown. So southbound 110, right after 3rd Street, somebody threw a scooter off the overpass into that 110 traffic. So there's a lot of slow traffic from Stadium Way because of that. Along the Sepulveda Pass, still have a crash south 405 after Mulholland, luckily over to the right shoulder, but that's adding to the usual slowdowns. The car fire in La Crescenta, it's dripping fuel and burning westbound 210 right after Pennsylvania Avenue. And a Pomona accident has cleared westbound 10 on the connector to the northbound 57, but things are still heavy from Indian Hill Boulevard. Taco Bell's Lux Boxes. 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
24: Yeah, so we got Seabass on the scene in New York City. He was there last night for the Knicks game. He wasn't at the Knicks game. He was where all the action was.
25: Outside.
24: Which was out on the streets of Manhattan. As people, there was like a watch party somewhere. I saw the picture that he posted. Some guys got a snake around his neck.
0: Oh, yeah.
24: Yeah, there were fights in the street. Like, some Spurs fan got jumped.
0: Of course.
24: Yeah.
0: Because it's personal, right?
24: Yeah. So, Seabass will give us his full report. Again, on mission in New York City this week.

0: you're just tuning in, you're like, man, what the hell is going on? I'm not sure. Well, you know, look, we're known to go off the reservation, play something you wouldn't normally hear on a station like this. But hey, there is a rhyme and a reason for most things that happen. So when we play Jay-Z, Empire State of Mind, it only seems appropriate that we go to Seabass on the scene in New York City. The Woody Show. Seabass on assignment this week in New York. And Seabass joins us now from his hotel room. He was on the scene as people were in the streets. It's, I mean, it's palpable. I mean, you say it's everywhere, right? I mean, how many people are just...
1: You would think, again, like I said before I left, you'd think they'd act like they've been here before. But no, everyone's pretending like a championship is the most insane, unheard of thing.
0: Well, it's fun. Kong. It's fun if it's fun if you act the right way.
2: Been a while.
0: It becomes like a basketball version of the Gathering of the Juggalos. That's where
3: exactly.
0: Yeah.
2: I mean, where does this not happen?
1: Oh, people win. Mess. I talked about this a while ago. Like, I've been in cities, big cities, where championships happens, and things don't necessarily come down to police barricading off the streets right. in
2: but
1: riot
2: that's
1: gear.
2: Lame, dude. You want to go crazy.
1: I agree.
0: Pittsburgh's won a lot of championships between hockey and football.
2: Mm-hmm. Yeah. Yeah.
0: And somehow...
2: Like, turn up.
0: Yeah, somehow I don't... Well, they do turn up. They you know, they party, they celebrate, but they're not burning the place down. They're not fighting and, you know, carrying on the way that some of these people are.
2: That's not a fun recap. You know? Like, when Philly wins... Dude.
0: Well, this is why we sent Seabass.
4: Car fires.
2: Yeah.
0: He is on the scene. So tell us what happened, man. Last night, you're out.
1: Yeah. So the big watch party was moved away from Madison Square Garden because of presidential security. So there was four blocks in each direction. So it sucks if you own a business there and you're depending on that foot traffic. So they moved the watch party over to Bryant Park, and which is about 6-8 blocks away. And that's on the back end of the big New York City Public Library. It's actually a very nice park.
0: Yeah.
1: So you can only get into Bryant Park with if you registered ahead of time, which means, 10,000 maniacs and morons were outside on the side streets. And they're watching and they're, you know, just yelling and being obnoxious. But around the third period or so, they decided, like
0: the
1: what? Was saying.
0: The third period?
3: The third pier.
0: The third period of the basketball game?
1: Quarter, either or.
0: Touchdown.
1: Yeah, right. That's close enough.
3: Right after intermission. Go ahead.
0: Yeah, right.
1: Yeah, thank you. Halftime. So around the third period of the basketball game, the fans said, you know what? Ah, this is nice and everything, but we should really start breaking a bunch of stuff.
0: Yeah.
4: Yeah.
1: And and even though they couldn't get into the park, because there were cops everywhere because they knew what was going to happen, they couldn't get into the park, but what they could get on are like the planters around the park that had like young trees in them. So they started... uprooting those trees,
3: sure.
1: Ripping branches off, yeah. Throwing those branches at them at the other Knicks fans, and eventually, as this happens, those branches eventually got thrown at the cops along with bottles and all the other paraphernalia you might expect.
0: Fun.
1: So, around the fourth period or quarter of the basketball game, the cops lined up right there on 42nd Street, and just they had this thing where they all get together and they go like 4.5 steps. On three or whatever, and 1, 2, 3, back. 1, 2, 3, back.
2: They make a wall, yeah.
1: Yeah, big wall, which actually worked. There were no scuffles within that wall itself. They pushed everybody else out onto Fifth Avenue, which fully blocked Fifth Avenue, which guess what? They were not expecting. So people were sitting there. I just sent you a photo of people sitting in their cars probably for over an hour Fifth Avenue.
2: Truth. Yeah, what a dumpy avenue as well, right? I'm sure all those businesses.
0: Stores, yeah.
1: Well, they knew enough to close. And this is you know, 11 o'clock or so at this point, so who cares? So it was a lot of... hoodlumery or Gathering of the Juggalos style energy, which is eventually we're just going to find stuff to break and vandalize.
0: Yeah, tell me about this guy. You just sent us a picture, the guy with the snake around his neck.
1: Yeah, so he was one of the many people who had animals present amongst these 10,000 or so people. You wouldn't be surprised. I'll tell you what. You guys, what kind of dogs do you think I saw outside the New York Knicks watch party?
3: Oh, probably Pomeranians.
4: Yeah.
0: I think it's a Gina's guy.
3: A Catone, yeah, probably many Catones.
1: King Charles Spaniels, yeah. No, it was a couple pit bulls, for sure. I'll give the Knicks, which again, what you want to do with a dog is bring around thousands of screaming people who are yelling and fighting. Because
0: sure.
3: They don't get reactive.
2: Yeah.
1: Dogs love that stuff. Snakes apparently love that stuff. Yeah, there were no infants. I'll give them credit on that. Mm. But of course, there were some toddlers, which is what you do. You want to make memories, even though they'll never remember this. Bring them out into a place with places where tear gas is being sprayed. Because
2: I did see a robot.
1: Yes, there was a little, like one of those, not a real good robot like Menace is going to get, but one of like the little fun toy ones.
2: Yeah.
1: It had Nick's jersey on, and it was kind of like a mascot for one of the food vendor stands.
0: Sweet. Oh, yeah, it's all that.
2: Hell yeah.
1: So we could talk to this guy with a snake on around his neck. Mm-hmm. I'll go actually to him. He's going to tell us more about the snake that he brought out to the Knicks watch party.
5: This is my good luck charm.
6: That's a snake.
5: Yes.
6: Why is this a good luck python?
5: Because whenever I bring this snake out with me and I'm outside, they don't lose. So I got faith.
6: Is it a friendly snake?
5: Of course it is.
7: It is a friendly snake.
5: Of course it is. Of course it is. It's a friendly snake. You got his TikTok, everything.
6: Oh, what's the snake's TikTok?
5: Item of snake, not off.
2: What?
0: I'm sure.
3: Yeah.
2: Easy.
1: I guess we'll give a prize to the first listener who can figure out what this guy is.
3: Seabass, just out of curiosity, this isn't the kind of guy who walks around the snake because he wants attention, right?
1: No, he had
3: tattoos and the big chains.
1: Right. Well, it was around his neck as I was talking to him, but he had that thing up on like one arm and was like, yo, let's go, Knicks. Let's get people, petting it. Because what you want to do is just touch a snake. Again, snakes love that.
0: Right, hold on. Let me see if I can get his handle here.
7: Tell me.
5: Of course it is. He's a friendly snake. You got his TikTok, everything.
6: Oh, what's the snake's TikTok?
5: Artemis snake, not off.
0: What?
1: Artemis snake, dot off?
0: Artemis.
5: Artemis snake, not off.
3: ArtemisSnake.org.
0: Is the part of it? Like Artemis Good
1: and,
0: luck.
1: And for folks who are just listening and haven't seen the photos on at the Woody Show on Instagram, this guy he reminded me exactly of Tekashi 69 face.
8: A little bit.
1: And I think that's the modern New Yorker. The females are all Cardi B, and the males are all Tekashi 69 face.
0: Cool. this is a good look.
1: As we're having trouble right now, they kind of talk when you can't understand every other word. But it's really, New York has devolved, and it slowly is going to become another species of like mole people or whatever.
8: Now, speaking of the photos, Seabass, you mentioned they were uprooting trees and whatnot. Is that the photo that looks like a dude wearing rubber gloves doing some gardening? What is that about?
1: Yeah, I arrived too late, but they had taken, again, these little like 6-8 foot trees, and they were pulling them out of these planters, these giant planters.
8: Right.
6: That's what you park. Do.
3: Right.
0: When your teen plays.
1: And there were like three guys doing that. I didn't know. Were they trying to make sandcastles?
0: Yeah.
1: They weren't picking up after themselves. That's for darn sure. Because what would happen is a guy would break off a big tree branch. And then he was about to throw it. And then one guy said, no, don't do that. I was like, wait, what? Sense? No. Break me off a branch first so I can throw it too.
3: Oh, God.
0: All right, well, here's some more from Snake Guy.
1: Yes.
6: What would you give up personally in order for the Knicks to win the championship?
5: I already put $1,000 on it. I put my apartment on it. I have six dogs.
6: Oh, wow, no kidding.
5: I put my dogs on it.
6: They would understand because it's for the Knicks, right?
5: It's for the Knicks. New York City. Born and raised. You feel me?
0: So he would bet his dogs?
3: And his apartment.
0: His apartment.
1: His six dogs that live in his apartment in New York.
8: Wow.
1: Greg, to be fair, the apartments in New York City are like 10,000 square feet.
8: Yeah, they're very large. Massive. Lots of storage. You don't have to keep stuff in your oven.
3: Yeah, you could park in there.
2: Yeah, huge balcony.
1: Yeah, and I didn't ask what kind of dogs he has, but you can if he's got the snake out.
0: Yeah, we can only,
1: you can only imagine. Yeah, right. Yeah. Exactly. Now, at one point, while I'm talking to Snake Guy, suddenly, as happens in these crowds, is this giant flash of people started running past us. People get knocked down and stuff, and so we're kind of trying to figure out why that happened.
5: Realistically,
6: Somebody's running. Something happened.
5: Yeah, get this way.
6: There was some kind of stampede.
5: And either somebody got beat up, or somebody just started running for no reason.
6: You gotta be ready to move in New York, right?
5: Yeah, you gotta be ready to move.
6: People in LA don't have stampedes like that.
9: No, LA got all their rules and shit.
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9: 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Our rights matters, we matter.
0: Oh, okay.
11: Our rights
8: matter. Our rights to uproot trees.
0: All right.
1: I got called the N-word twice right there. That's pretty cool.
0: Yeah, sounds good. Well, Seabass is on assignment in New York City, covering, as you can hear, all the shenanigans that was on the streets of New York while the Knicks were trying to win a championship game. And we're going to have some more from his experience out on the streets, talking to Snake Guy, There's some other people that he talked to, and we'll get to those clips coming up next here on the Woody Show. Hang on.
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11: SoCal Sports with the G. Jeff Garcia.
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14: What's going on? Good morning, Woody Show. Let's start with the NBA Finals. Every game of the series has been great. Last night, no exception. Spurs set the tone early at Madison Square Garden with physical play. They took the crowd out of it early, and it was a close game until the end. Spurs ended up winning by 4. The Knicks' playoff winning streak is over. Wemby had 32 points. Brunson had the same. And as expected, Knicks fans didn't take it very well. Fights everywhere after the game throughout the city. Yep. And of course, there was also the blame game. Listen to this.
15: I think we need to send the refs to prison.
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17: We had some weird energy, you know? They cleared out the watch parties. The plaza was empty. Not the right vibes.
18: Everyone in New York knows why we lost. The energy was off in the Garden, dog.
14: I wonder why the energy was off, man. Game 4, tomorrow, 5:30 in New York. Moving on to baseball. Angels lost to the Astros yesterday in 10 innings. Dodgers are on the road this afternoon in Pittsburgh at 3:40. NHL Stanley Cup Final is back tonight. Game 4 in Vegas at 5 p.m. Golden Knights lead that series 2-1. And finally this morning, Woody Show, we're just a few days away from the World Cup, and FIFA has some World Cup pop-up shops that are opening throughout the city today, including the 3rd Street Promenade, Ovation Hollywood, Grand Central Market, and Del Amo Fashion Center. We're talking about exclusive World Cup gear, throwback jerseys, all kinds of fire stuff. You can get the full list right now on my Instagram story, at I'm Jeff G. I'm Jeff G, and that's SoCal Sports.
12: Hi, there he is, Jeff G.
14: Yeah.
12: All right, well, we have the Muse and Portugal the Man tickets as well to win today. That show's going to be at the Hollywood Bowl. Nicole Alvarez will be your hookup for that today. See this band, Portugal the Man, win the trip to Portugal to see Foo Fighters with us. Again, that'll be

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0: All right, right back to Seabass on assignment this week in New York City. He is there to cover all the craziness, all the hype around New York Knicks being in the NBA Finals. Now, of course, the fans weren't in the best mood because they lost the game as he's out there.
2: Yeah.
0: Now, this was before the game or during the game? But
3: this clip right here is actually after
0: the
3: game. So I've got some guys who are not happy, but they're going to tell us about what their plans are, as well as their reaction to all of the police activity.
0: Okay.
4: Knicks in five, yo. I believe in it. I have faith in them.
3: Do you feel the police were fair with everybody tonight?
5: No.
4: Hell no. I was there right there, and the police started pushing me out of nowhere. I was like, yo.
2: They pepper sprayed us.
4: Look at 12.
3: You got pepper sprayed. What for?
2: They was pushing us back, man. 12.
3: Now, would you say that it was wrong for some people to throw stuff at the police?
5: I ain't even seen nobody throw nothing.
4: Nah, we didn't even see that.
3: Everybody was holding hands and kissing, right?
5: Yeah. Celebrating. Respectful crowd, bro. They the biggest gang in New York City, bro. Look at them.
0: Yeah, I didn't see nothing.
6: Uh-huh.
0: What are you talking about?
6: Yeah, we were all chill, and they got aggressive.
0: Yeah,
3: that's to tell you. That's the code of the streets. I didn't see that.
0: What?
3: Yeah.
0: See what?
6: Nah, nothing.
3: Tree branches? Bottom?
0: Yeah, that's, what? Dude, that's your narrative.
2: Yeah.
6: Weird.
3: So I continue with this group about what they would, what they might give up to make this a reality.
0: All right.
3: If you had to give up one thing personally for the Knicks to win the championship, what would it be?
5: My I gotta pay savings. Child support, my whole child savings. Support, bro.
0: Wait, my life savings.
7: Wow.
0: My
7: whole child
2: support. And all my child support.
6: Was he receiving child
2: that's
6: support?
2: That's the question.
3: Well, it's a hypothetical, so we'll find out.
8: Championship, what would it be?
5: I gotta pay child support, my whole child support, bro. I ain't even going.
3: Do you have to pay child support?
5: Nah, I don't.
0: Oh, okay.
5: Never die.
3: It's likely in the future, is that what you're saying?
5: Yeah, hell yeah, bro. If I had 10 kids, bro, they not getting shit, bro. It's all going to the Knicks.
4: Yo, I'm in day trading. They're getting my next payout.
5: I believe in the Knicks, bro. So the Knicks will give me my money back. You know what I mean?
0: Yeah.
2: Okay, so now I know who the day traders are.
0: Wow.
2: I'm a day trader.
0: Scholars. Do you think there's a high school diploma among any of them?
3: You know, it was so weird. Woody, it's like walking around these Knicks fans and finding so many fellow Mensa members out there.
0: Kidding. I know. It was like a big Mensa convention.
2: Yeah, contemporaries.
3: But this is a classic scenario where like the first thing that comes to your mind is I'm going to be missing child support payments. Like that's not in my realm whatsoever.
6: Yeah. And I don't even have
3: them
6: yet.
3: That's not the world I live in.
0: Yeah. Also, it doesn't work that way. I don't think you're going to be the one getting child support
7: payments.
0: Yeah, I'm going
7: to give up those payments that I have to make.
0: Yeah, I'm going to give up paying child support.
7: Yeah.
2: And give it to
7: all
2: the
7: my
2: Knicks.
7: Debt.
3: Pro tips. That's how you save money. Don't pay child support.
0: Yeah, right. Then you can just give it to the Knicks.
3: Right. Easy.
0: Yeah. All right. Seabass in New York City with the Knicks fans.
3: And this guy, these two little guys, little fellas, they were sitting down. They're very sad because the Knicks lost, both in Knicks jerseys. And I kind of walked up on an interview with some YouTuber already in progress, as I should say. And this one young man... I don't think he's quite good at trash talking yet, because he's trying to trash talk Victor Wembanyama, the Spurs, star player.
0: Sure.
3: And this is the scenario he invents.
9: No, I got one thing to say. Wembanyama's got to go up my ass. I'm going to stick Wembanyama into my ass and stuff it up and down like I don't even know what.
0: All
2: right. That sounds like a decent Friday night.
10: That'll show him.
0: I'm going to put him in my butt. Is that what?
3: Huh? Yeah, except more vulgar words for that. Yeah.
9: No, I got one thing to say. Wembanyama's got to go up my ass. I'm going to stick Wembanyama into my ass and stuff it up and down like I don't even know what.
0: So what you're saying is he's a good time?
2: Yeah, I think he just made a confession.
6: You want to do sexual things?
9: Yeah. Yo. Ruin my night. Get out of town, baby. Go home. Get your ass out of town.
3: Can I follow up on that real quick? Did you say you wanted to make Wembanyama into some kind of dildo?
9: I wanted Wembanyama to take his head and put it into my
3: like a dildo.
9: I don't know what the you want to call it, bro. I just call it a in my because Wembanyama's a
0: duh.
2: I mean,
6: all right.
2: That was the long way around.
10: Yeah, I'm kidding.
0: Because he's a bitch, he should stick his head in this dude's butt.
2: Yeah.
3: Oh, not even bitch. The D word there.
0: Okay.
2: I just want to essentially feel him in my mouth. I hate him so much.
6: Yeah. It is Pride Month, celebrate it in your own way.
3: Yeah. Now, okay. Complete wild.
0: I'll show him.
7: Wild. I'm going to give him oral. Yeah. I'm going to kiss him on the lips.
3: Complete wild turn of events. He's wearing a jersey, so I can see the tattoo on his left shoulder. Again, this guy's maybe 20, About 5'6". Anybody want to guess what that tattoo on this man's left shoulder is?
2: A Bible verse.
1: The NBA logo.
10: I would say, is it a Wembanyama, whatever his name is, tattoo?
2: Wemby.
6: Pokemon?
10: Wemby.
8: Is it lips?
3: Gina is the closest. It is indeed a Star of David.
2: Oh, my God.
10: Okay.
3: Wow. Like, what?
2: No, I was not close.
3: Well, in the religious realm,
2: no, I get
3: obviously.
2: It. That's crazy.
3: So this guy with his dildo
2: we don't
3: fantasies.
2: Claim him.
3: No, kidding. I don't think anybody claims any of these people out there. So he now notices that my logic, that unraveling his claim, he doesn't like that, and he continues.
11: Because Wembanyama is a.
12: Oh, okay, that makes sense. And then that's disrespectful to him because then he has to be inside your.
11: Good for him. Let him go in my. Came into my city. Yo, he's got to go in my.
13: He's got to get his ass out of town.
12: But not before he goes in his.
11: No, bro, chillax, bro. Chillax.
13: You're the one who said.
11: Nah, you got your question, bro. Just chillax.
6: Yeah,
13: I'm following you.
11: You're following me. You're twisting my words. That's what you're doing. Dude.
10: What?
1: Oh, my God.
2: Yeah.
10: Menace. Yeah. Did you give him that line?
6: You're twisting my word.
3: See, that's, yeah, classic deflection. Like, yeah, you're just saying back to me what I said.
10: No, dude, you just said.
11: No, I got one thing to say. Wembanyama's got to go up my.
10: All right, so all right, there's that.
11: I'm gonna stick Wembanyama into my a**hole and stuff it up and down like I don't even know what.
10: All right,
1: yeah, up and down.
6: Okay,
1: at a steady pace.
3: And he even gave me the opening. He's like I don't even know what. Oh no, like a dildo.
10: What?
1: We know exactly what.
10: What was misinterpreted?
2: Did he say and stuff me up and down?
1: Yes.
2: Okay.
6: Yeah.
10: No, bro.
12: Not before he goes in his.
11: Bro, chillax, bro. Chillax.
13: Yeah. You're the one who's saying.
11: Nah, you got your question, bro. Just chillax.
13: I'm following you.
11: You're following me. You're twisting my words. That's what you're doing.
6: Nah, dog.
2: You're just holding a mirror up.
1: I said I was going to make him feel real good.
6: Just confirming what he said.
10: Yeah, and I quote.
14: The butt. Yeah.
10: That's what you said.
6: Yeah.
10: That's what you said. Well, Seabass, it sounds like it's been an amazing time.
2: Oh, he totally
3: did. Yeah, you know what? It's the culture. And if I don't hear Empire State of Mind one more time in my life, mm-hmm. because I don't think the locals play it, but the tourists, especially the ones in the little pedicabs or any kind of person who's trying to hustle and grift tourists, it is on 20. I've heard it 105 times since I've been in Midtown.
6: Well, you got to do it for social media.
10: Well, it's like that, Sinatra, New York, New York.
3: Yeah. You,
10: you hear that everywhere you go.
3: Well, here's the thing, Woody. These young heads, Sinatra is not anywhere related to them. So they know one New York song and it plays on loop 24/7. It's awful.
6: Yeah. Did you get a slice of pie?
3: Jay Z's not great on that song. Alicia Keys carries the whole thing.
6: Yeah. Did you get a slice of pie though?
3: A pizza pie? Yeah. I did. In fact, I got a nice slice of white with the ricotta.
10: Oh,
3: over
10: nice.
3: Here.
10: Oh,
6: it's
10: nice. It's like white pie.
6: It's still $2 though.
3: There's a place right around the corner that does $1.50 plain cheese.
2: Nice.
10: Yep.
6: New York.
10: Yep.
1: Oh, yeah.
2: Yeah. So good.
10: I will see Bass. Thank you very much.
3: I got the chlamydia out of that, I'm sure.
10: For filing quite the report.
1: Yes.
10: From the streets of New York with the Knicks fans. We're going to take a quick break. More Woody Show's next thing.
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3: 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One is in South L.A., northbound side of the 110 before Florence Avenue. It's blocking the center lane. A three-car crash there. Stop and go from Century behind it. Westbound 210 at Sunflower Ave. That would be Glendora. You got an accident over to the right shoulder and a hit-and-run crash in Fontana. Eastbound 10 right after Cherry Avenue. Luckily not blocking any lanes. 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
4: 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Text over to 22987. As we get into the 8 o'clock hour here, it'll be your chance to win the tickets to go see Foo Fighters at the Hollywood Bowl on August 22nd.
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3: Oh my God.
4: To see nice. The Foo Fighters there. They're going to be doing that festival with 21 Pilots and a bunch of other bands. We'll announce the grand prize winner of that trip coming up Monday morning here on The Woody Show.
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5: Yeah.
4: Woody, Greg.
3: Boy.
4: Menace. There's Gina.
6: Hi.
4: Phones at 877-44-WOODY. Text over to 22987. Menace would love it if you would find us and follow us.
5: Please do.
4: On social media, look for us there at The Woody Show. Great video. Nice work, Vaughn. When Greg told the story about his favorite trick that the magician did at the Woody Show prom.
6: That was perfect.
3: The video was timed out perfectly.
4: Yeah, because as Greg's telling the story, obviously there were a lot of people that were in the audience, and they were videoing the whole thing on their phone. So you see how it all plays out.
3: Yeah.
4: And you see Greg's, not even just hear Greg's reaction as he's telling the story, but you see his reaction.
3: Yeah, great video.
6: It's awesome.
4: You get more of an appreciation for just how good.
5: I believe that's Vaughn's video that he shot it.
4: Oh, he did?
5: Yeah.
4: Yeah. Well, you just get just how good Jer-Bear, Jeremiah, the magician that we had at the Woody Show prom, just how good that dude is.
3: Can't state it enough.
4: Yeah.
3: He's mind-blowing.
4: Yeah.
3: And has got to win AGT if he ever gets on.
4: Well, check that video out. Love that's on our Instagram. Mm-hmm. You can see that. Menace.
5: Yes.
4: Has a game for us, Greg.
3: I'm excited.
5: And I think you're

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1: $18. Gina, $18.
2: $70.
1: $70 yep. from Woody.
3: I have no frame of reference. My gut is saying $23.
1: $23.
4: I'm going
1: $38. $38. Sammy?
0: Morgan's you love very this close, stuff. I know, to what I was going to say, so I'm going to get caught in the middle. I'll just say 39.
2: 39. Morgan, what was your guess again?
0: 38.
2: I'm sorry.
5: 38.
2: 38, and then Gina? 18.
4: 18.
2: 18.
4: Way low.
1: All right. The price, $35.
2: $35.
3: Yes!
2: So
3: yes!
2: Greg would be closest without going over at 23.
3: Oh, yeah!
1: And I knew.
0: The high smoke
1: that would
0: point.
1: Be an item that Greg would love.
0: Oh, I'm
1: would
0: so jealous.
3: Love this.
2: Yeah.
4: I was truly thinking of, like, expensive olive oils I've seen. I did not see it more than $20.
1: Okay.
3: Wow.
0: I was going to say 35.
2: Well, knowing what they charge for the strawberry and stuff like that, I'm like, this has got to be something like...
4: One strawberry for $40. Right.
2: That's a lot of money for oil, but that's why I went, like, 70.
3: Yeah.
1: Next up.
2: Okay.
1: An Erewhon candle.
4: Ooh.
1: It is moss, dark musk.
4: Oh, I want to smell it.
1: And, you know, it's one of those basic candles that look like they're in like a coffee cup.
3: Those are nice.
4: Yeah. I really want to smell that. It
1: smells pretty
4: good. I bet it smells manly, mossy, and musky.
2: Pass it around.
1: All right, here.
0: Okay. This is tough because candles can get really expensive.
4: Candles have a wide swing.
3: Yeah.
2: I don't even know how much. I have no idea. Like, even candles, other
4: candles.
3: They're
1: all over the place.
3: Somewhat recently, and I thought. What have I done?
1: Yeah.
4: A lot.
2: That doesn't smell bad.
3: It was that expensive.
1: All right. So, first guess. Sammy.
0: I didn't get to smell it yet.
1: Oh.
0: That's
1: that would be
0: the
1: price.
3: Yeah. It's going to be a wide swath.
4: It smells like $12.
2: It's very macho. It's very macho.
3: It's nice. Yeah. It's clean, masculine.
2: Yeah.
0: 30.
1: Okay.
2: $30.
1: 30 for Sammy. Greg.
3: 93.
1: Whoa.
2: Wow.
4: 65.
0: 42.
2: $50.
3: Wait, what, Woody, what was yours?
2: 50.
3: $50. Okay.
2: All right. For the Erewhon, candle, how much?
1: $60.
3: Oh, wow.
1: Congratulations,
3: so Woody.
1: Woody,
3: yeah.
0: Oh, really? Lucky.
2: Really?
3: Wow.
2: Yeah.
1: Man.
2: Nice.
0: Oh,
1: really
0: man.
2: That.
4: I don't really want to win something.
2: It smells like a bathhouse.
6: I love this game. Can we play it every week?
1: Yeah. All right. Next
4: Ooh,
1: one.
4: What's that?
1: This is Erewhon Air Detox Spray.
4: Ugh.
1: 2 fluid ounces.
3: Like, what
1: so
3: is it after you poop?
1: I guess to detox the air.
2: Like poopery?
4: Can I smell that too?
1: Poopery is you spray in the toilet. This is
4: an air spray.
2: What does it say on the bottle?
3: It literally says air detox spray.
2: It's so that's it?
1: Detox
4: water,
1: the air.
4: Smelly water.
3: 100% organic.
2: No directions on it?
3: Essential oil to refresh and purify and detoxify your surroundings.
4: Purify your room.
6: Okay. After you save.
3: Oh, that smells good.
1: We need that for this room. All right, so first guess.
6: That smells good.
1: It's Morgan.
6: $17.
1: Sammy, detox spray.
0: $30.
1: $30.
4: I say,
1: go ahead.
4: $43.
1: $43.
3: Ooh. I will say $22.
2: Put me down for $25.
1: $25.
4: Come on.
1: Here we go.
2: $34.
1: $34. What do we
3: so
1: think?
3: So that would be Sammy.
1: Sammy.
0: Yes.
1: Sammy.
0: Yes.
1: Heck
0: yes. Rip. And I need it the most.
1: Yeah, for all your pooping.
3: Yeah, because you're pooping nonstop.
1: Yeah. Wow. What do we got here?
4: Come on, Morgan. We got to win something.
6: No, I smell it now. It smells
1: all right.
6: Nice.
1: All right.
2: Wait. Oh, is that spray?
4: It's like
3: did it way up in the corner.
2: I don't like that at all.
3: Okay. Yeah, now that it's in the air,
2: it's too.
3: I don't feel detoxed.
1: Erewhon local raw honey.
4: Oh boy!
0: Ooh, okay,
2: dude, honey
1: 12
4: very
1: ounces.
4: Expensive.
3: You need a more second mortgage.
2: I never realized how expensive honey was. Yeah. My wife had me pick some up. I got the stuff that's in the plastic bear.
3: Yep.
2: Yeah, and I'm like, good God!
3: Yeah, I know
4: it's pricey.
6: Oh, if you get it from like New Zealand, it's really
4: or like the farmer's.
2: I got it from the regular ass grocery store, not this fancy one.
1: You
2: me first.
1: First
2: on the honey.
6: Is it from the U.S.?
4: Local, it says
1: local. Yeah.
2: $40.
1: $40. All right, Greg?
3: $31.
6: What kind of honey is it?
4: Is it Manuka?
6: Yeah. Well, that's the New Zealand.
1: Local raw honey.
4: Oh, yeah.
2: Really?
1: Unfiltered. Yeah. Orange blossom.
4: Orange blossom.
2: I thought it was just honey.
6: Though.
4: I'm going to say 27.
1: Sammy?
0: 55.
1: Morgan, did you guess?
6: Not yet. I'm saying 38.
3: 38.
1: All right.
2: All right. Actual price.
1: Erewhon
2: price of the honey.

0: $12.
1: What?
2: We all overbid. Menace keeps it.
0: Thank you.
3: Lucky.
4: All of us overbid on that one.
0: All right, how about this? Erewhon bar of soap.
3: Ooh. Okay.
4: Erewhon.
0: Cedar wood.
3: Okay.
4: Nice. Ooh, let me smell that.
0: Cedar wood.
3: Pass it around.
4: I know. I like sandalwood.
3: Yeah. Okay. Cedar is like cedar.
0: Cedar
3: like,
0: wood.
4: Like
3: wood chips.
4: Not bad.
0: Bar of soap. I didn't catch how many ounces that is, but
4: it's just it's a pretty hefty. Yeah.
2: It's like regular size bar.
3: Yeah.
4: What does it say?
3: Ounces.
4: Yeah.
3: Six.
0: Six ounces.
4: Okay. Six.
0: All right.
3: God, I just had to pull it away to see it. Oh,
4: I went first on the other one. Bar soap. Yeah, how much does soap cost? I go to Costco. I get like the Irish Spring.
3: You want
4: to
3: know what's in
2: exactly.
3: it?
2: Exactly.
4: No.
2: It won't affect
4: our. How's that going to help me out?
3: Fancy stuff.
4: A bar of soap, $10.
0: $10.
3: Yeah, I'm going to say $9.
4: $9.
2: $8.
0: All right, Morgan?
5: 11.
0: 11.
5: Sammy? 18.
4: 18. All right.
0: The price of the bar of soap, $24.
3: Oh, get the F out of here.
4: Sammy, you won soap.
2: Sammy, $24
3: get
2: for
3: the
2: one?
3: F out Are of you, here.
2: What does it do?
4: For one bar of soap?
3: Does it paint my house?
2: Oh, my God.
6: Get the F out of here.
4: All right, let's give one more item here, Menace.
0: One more item.
3: Yeah. Come on, Morgan.
5: Okay. I know.
3: We got to do this.
4: Question, how much did the bag cost?
3: Yeah, I want that
0: actually,
3: bag.
0: Actually, you know what? I do have that listed. So I'll.
4: You do?
3: I really want that bag.
0: The last bag.
4: So wait, now, why would you want this bag and not all those ones that your mom gets you?
3: I do want those, too.
0: This is a reusable bag. It kind of just looks like
2: a plastic paper bag.
3: It looks like a paper bag. It's cool.
4: But is that canvas?
0: No,
3: it's like a... I wouldn't say it's canvas. Like a woven plastic or something.
0: It feels like a
2: canvas. It's a very stiff canvas.
0: Yeah, a paper bag. It feels like
3: that's cool. I like that.
0: All right,
3: but you look rich.
4: Yeah, okay. You look rich with your.
3: Yeah,
2: you take that to the dollar store and put all your stuff in it.
4: Okay.
0: So, how much is this reusable bag from Erewhon?
2: Oh, this is what we're thinking.
4: $5.
5: Let me feel it.
3: Yeah, I want to feel it too.
4: Nah, for a bag. Let me feel it.
5: It feels like recycled paper almost.
4: Yeah. Yeah.
5: But it's all about like being seen with the
2: totally.
5: Logo. Yeah. Yeah.
3: I just love totally.
4: What is this? I wonder what this is made of. This is like
0: I mean it feels like a
4: you know what it feels like? It feels like almost like damp cardboard.
3: Yes.
0: Yeah.
5: Yeah.
2: Kind of. Or, yeah, like, or it feels like a
3: flexible.
2: Like an army uniform jacket.
0: All right. Put
4: yeah,
0: in your
4: put
0: guesses.
4: Me, put me down for $5.
0: $5, Sammy.
5: Eight.
4: $8. How much those Trader Joe's ones go? Just for frame of reference.
3: $2.99.
4: $2.99.
5: The little ones. Yeah,
0: Morgan,
5: I mean, it varies.
4: Oh. What did you say, Sammy?
5: Eight.
2: Eight. You said five, Woody?
4: Yep.
5: I'm going to go.
4: Seven. Oh.
0: Seven.
2: Great. 12.
0: All right.
3: 15.
0: 15. The price of this bag is $30.
4: $30.
2: $30.
3: Yes, I'm so
4: happy.
5: $30.
2: Is it filled with the bars of soap when you buy it?
5: Oh my god!
3: No. Yes.
0: But I have some extra items I'll give you guys.
4: Later. Oh my!
3: Oh,
4: god.
3: This is the best game, Menace. More of these.
4: $30. So okay, what was the total? All that with all that stuff.
0: Oh, and I had some like popcorn and like some almonds and like these mask things.
3: Ooh.
0: The eye mask things were actually
4: Save them for making another round.
3: Let's definitely do another round.
0: Total for everything that I bought was $278.86.
4: That includes the bag. Yeah,
0: that includes the bag.
4: Wow.
2: Deals can be had.
3: I feel bad taking this from you, Menace.
0: No, it's fine. I like spreading the love.
2: That hot sauce looks good.
0: The hot sauce is good, but it's supposed to be refrigerated, so it's probably bad.
4: I think once you open it,
2: that's fine.
0: Okay, it was in the refrigerated section.
3: Oh,
4: really?
0: Yeah.
3: Let's see what we
0: because
3: can
0: it's organic.
4: That's but I've never seen hot sauce in the refrigerator.
2: I've never
4: section.
2: Seen hot sauce that color.
3: Anyone want to take a shot?
4: Yeah.
2: So bright.
3: It's neon. Mm. It's
4: like
3: tomato soup.
4: You guys, we're gonna take a break, and then when we come back, I was just made aware of this morning, but there is somebody who works on this show that somewhat recently. And I'm almost died.
5: What?
2: Okay. Mm.
4: Somebody on this show.
2: For reals, for reals?
4: For reals, for reals.
2: Almost died.
4: Quote, almost died. And I don't think like it means
2: I'm freaking out.
4: Yeah.
3: Dying, girl.
4: Yeah. But somebody that works on this show almost died recently. Mm. And I just found out about this. Like as of today, I found out about this. And I'm gonna get the story. I want all the details. I don't really know the details just yet. But we'll get the details and find out who almost died.
3: Okay.
2: Makes me sad.
4: Yeah. A cast member here on the Woody Show. Jeez. And there's a twist. Somebody on this show is responsible for almost killing them.
3: Oh. What?
4: It's true. That's true. Details next.
1: Oh, she's going right for the
0: she's
1: mouth.
0: Going full mouth.
3: Oh, yeah. Mm.
6: I know what that is. I like it. The Woody Show.
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22: 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And we got a South LA motorcycle accident northbound 110 before Exposition Boulevard. Two left lanes blocked. The rider has already been taken to the hospital, and there's stopped traffic from Gage Avenue. For the 134 westbound direction before you get to the 101, 170 in North Hollywood, a center lane crash has things real heavy. Long Beach crash, southbound 405 at the avenue. Gina hasn't been down in years. Cherry Avenue. This is over to the right shoulder. And then two problems on the 210. Westbound 210 after Sunflower, crash on the shoulder. And westbound 210 before Irwindale Avenue, also an accident. And don't miss your chance to score a one-of-a-kind Dodger soccer jersey. 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It's Greg Gorey, Alt-98.7 Traffic.
4: All right, thank you very much, Greg Gorey. This hour, someone's going to win tickets to go see Foo Fighters at the Hollywood Bowl and get qualified for that trip to Portugal.
22: Awesome.
3: Hell yeah.
4: So you can go see Foo Fighters and 21 Pilots and a bunch of other bands on that lineup for that. I can't even pronounce the name of it. It's the...
22: Nos Alive.
4: Nos Alive?
22: Yes. Nos Alive.
4: He's Nos Alive.
3: Is he alive?
4: Is he here? No, no. He's a Nos, Nos Alive. Anyway, so you got a chance to win sometime between now and 9 o'clock. Oh, this is not what I wanted. Hold on. Hold on.
22: No.
4: Yeah, we'll play the killers because somebody on this show almost
22: killed
4: another member of the show.
3: Oh God.
22: Kind of freaking out.
3: Me too.
4: Yeah, now that's the other question here. Is does the person who almost killed them even know,
22: that
4: they almost took someone's life?
3: Oh, and no.
4: You think I'm making this up? No, somebody literally almost died. Not like, oh, I can't believe it, I almost died.
22: Yeah.
4: No. Was it so excited? No, someone almost died and someone here almost killed them. Details

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0: I just found out this morning that somebody on this show, and this is not a joke, somebody on this show, quote, almost died. And I say quote because I don't have all the details yet. All I know is that it was very serious.
3: Okay.
0: It was very serious. And it happened somewhat recently. Didn't hear a word about it. Now, the other thing that's pretty interesting is that this person almost died, and it's the fault of somebody on this show.
1: At the hands of another?
3: Oh my God.
0: At the hands of another.
3: I'm worried.
0: All right. Well, first we're going to find out who is responsible for somebody on this show almost dying. Gina Grad?
3: Yeah.
0: It is not you.
3: Oh, thank God.
0: Craig's another story, though.
3: Yeah. Oh, no.
1: Yeah. I wouldn't be all that shocked.
0: Who is responsible for almost killing a member of this show? Is it Sammy?
3: Is it?
0: Maybe.
3: Oh.
0: Morgan. You are not responsible for almost dying.
1: For a near death.
0: Yeah.
4: Yeah, you'd think you'd be number one.
3: Public enemy number one over there.
0: Spoiler alert, I am not responsible. Menace.
4: Yes.
0: We'll come back to you. Sammy.
3: Yeah, I don't know.
0: Greg
3: Gorey.
1: Yeah.
0: You are not responsible.
1: Okay, good.
3: Relief.
1: My memory's so bad, it could have been. Sammy drove me to a Woody Show event once and almost killed me. Thanks a lot, Sammy.
0: Well, it's either Sammy or Menace who is responsible for damn near killing somebody on this show. Sammy.
3: Yes.
0: Sleep well. It is not you.
3: Oh my God.
0: It is Menace.
3: Menace, what did you do?
0: Who is responsible? And any guesses as to who
5: we all know.
0: He almost killed?
3: It's
0: what do you mean we
3: be.
0: All we all yeah. know? Like,
3: it's
0: well,
3: gotta it's got to be his boyfriend.
5: Yeah, Tyler. Tyler.
0: It's not dumbass Tyler.
3: What?
1: No. Okay, so my guess is that Menace, here's my guess. He was in his car, on his phone, and almost hit somebody in the garage.
0: No. The
4: I
0: person he almost killed.
1: Do you know Menace?
0: Well, the person that Menace almost killed, please come into the studio. Okay. Nobody turn around.
1: Okay.
3: Okay.
0: Don't be cheating.
3: Sorry.
0: Don't cheat.
4: Noobs.
3: Somebody's going to be walking in here.
0: Well, the person who Menace almost killed, please come into the studio.
4: And I
3: show
4: I just
3: yourself.
4: Want to let you know, I just became aware of this as well.
5: Okay.
3: Yes. So you didn't mean to try to kill somebody.
5: Yeah. Makes it better.
4: And I was told.
1: Whoever it is walks very, very
5: slow. Oh, now we know who it is.
0: Who is it?
5: Goddamn turtle.
3: That's
5: he's the slowest walker.
3: If they're not here yet,
5: life.
3: We all know
0: Menji.
3: Who it is. Yeah.
0: Menji.
5: Yeah,
3: it's got to be Menji. It's taking forever.
5: Hours later.
1: Menji, we are legit worried about your health because you move so slowly. And that's a sign of bad health.
6: I was working back there.
5: Well, at least you're alive.
1: In general.
4: How do you want to set this up? Because
3: what happened?
4: I found out through his girlfriend that I almost killed him. And I'm like, why wouldn't you say this? Because this went down in October of last year.
3: Wait, what?
4: Yes.
5: I have an idea.
6: So this was for the birthday month. And it was when you brought... you got us all of this like Smashing Pumpkins drink from Erewhon.
4: Yeah.
0: Speaking of Erewhon.
6: Yes.
4: And I... Whatever. I was like, let's try this, Smashing Pumpkins.
6: Yeah.
3: Really
6: and
3: nice of you.
6: Everyone
4: fast
6: got
4: forward.
6: And I start drinking some. I start feeling weird. And then I start to recognize a flavor in the smoothie. Almond.
3: Oh, no.
6: I am allergic to almond.
5: Yeah.
4: Almond menace. Milk was in the smoothie.
3: Oh, no. What
0: so
3: happens
0: what
3: ha-
0: Yeah,
3: to
0: what
3: you?
0: Happens?
6: So, you know, I start feel it almost feels like I'm starting to get high. I'm starting to, like, I get lightheaded. Nice. I start, like, people getting all drooly. And
4: yeah. Thank you, man.
0: Nice.
6: But I didn't say anything because I felt bad.
4: Why you feel bad?
6: I felt bad about that because you spent like all this money on like getting us all smoothies and I already drinking it.
3: What's your life worth,
0: so
3: Menji?
0: What did his girlfriend say to you? Did she confronted you or like what happened?
4: To be honest, you know, I was kind of buzzed. I forgot how it came up. But
0: oh, by the way, you almost killed Menji.
4: Yeah, somehow.
3: Let's
4: some
3: all
4: way.
3: Say a fun
4: and
3: fact.
4: Then Tyler's like, oh yeah, totally. I'm like, why didn't anybody tell me? We bring in food items like all the time. Like, yeah. Should be made aware of
3: any allergies.
0: So have did
3: an
0: you allergy. End up at the hospital or
6: no? I was.
5: You didn't almost die then.
4: Well, that's what I was told. He almost died.
0: I was told because Menace told me yeah. He almost died.
5: You just got sick.
4: Was that not said?
3: Jeez, that was. Yeah,
6: I don't remember.
4: Now okay, he doesn't remember either. Okay. Tyler
3: symptoms
4: will say.
5: So what happened? Did you have an EpiPen or something with you?
4: Yeah.
6: No, I didn't drink enough of it. So
0: Menace.
3: Well.
4: No, this
3: it
4: is
3: does
4: what they
3: say
4: told me.
3: It can range from mild tingling to life-threatening anaphylaxis.
0: Okay.
3: Did your throat start closing up?
6: No.
0: See,
4: Tyler, you were there during the conversation. You don't have to lie on my behalf, but did they not say? He almost died.
7: I believe so because I was also really buzzed, but I think right. I chimed in on this conversation
4: I hate
7: as well.
4: All of you.
3: Wait, did your did your face swell up?
6: I didn't look at myself in the mirror. I recognized the flavor and yeah. I started to feel the lightheadedness.
0: Wow, he recognized almond flavor.
5: Yeah. And
1: then he kind of drooled and felt high.
4: Wow. Yeah.
3: But when
4: died.
3: But someone brings in a drink from a fancy grocery store.
5: Yeah, this is anti-climactic.
4: I did too.
7: Me too.
4: Me too.
7: We're all victims here.
4: Oh, I tasted almond milk. Cool.
6: You know what? I'm sorry.
5: It would have been cooler if we hit someone with
6: okay,
5: a car.
6: Okay, does someone have almond milk? I'll start drinking it right now.
5: Yeah.
3: It's so funny because none of this is Menji's fault. He didn't tell anyone and he didn't bring this up and he's still catching strays.
6: I felt bad about it because...
0: we felt bad about it. Like, Mess came into the office. He goes, dude, he kicked... Tyler, you were in the office. He kicked Tyler out.
7: Because I was wondering what that was for.
4: Because yeah. I felt bad. Because I thought it was serious.
0: He's like,
4: you
0: dude,
4: made
0: I
4: it
0: almost,
4: out to be serious.
0: Almost killed Menji.
4: Almost killed Menji.
0: What?
4: And he didn't even tell me.
3: If you chugged it, it would have been serious.
0: He goes, no, dude, he's serious. He almost died.
7: Like, yeah. If it
0: I go, what happened?
7: Menace's car, I would not be surprised.
0: He's like, no, one of the things I brought in, like, he's severely allergic to, and he almost died. That's how I was told.
4: Exactly what you're saying. That's how it was sold to me.
7: Yeah.
3: By Menji's. Gal?
4: By Menji.
0: Why are you calling her a drama queen?
4: And Menji. And Menji.
0: That's not cool.
4: And Tyler's dumbass idiot.
0: Whoa!
7: Okay.
0: Tyler,
7: I didn't do nothing.
0: Tyler just had your back.
4: No, he didn't.
0: Yes,
4: he just did.
7: Also chimed what are you talking about?
4: He also chimed in. He goes, oh, yeah, you almost killed Menji.
0: He just backed up
7: your
0: story.
7: Okay, he's allergic to almonds, and if he drinks enough, he could go to the hospital. So, yeah, in a way, you almost killed him.
5: Not really, though.
4: Yeah, not really.
0: Okay.
3: So I'm allergic to getting hit by cars.
4: I had
3: so
4: three people
3: me,
4: telling me to my face that I almost killed this guy.
0: So, Tyler, keep that in mind. Next time, Menace wants you to lie for him.
7: Dude,
4: I'm not lying.
7: I'm just standing here, mind no business. And he, like, what do you say F me for, man? Like, what's going on back here?
4: Because either that was said or it wasn't. Was it said or not?
7: It was said. Yeah, okay. I said that. It was said.
1: I do think weird things come out of your girlfriend's mouth. She said something to me the other night that I thought,
6: okay, what happened here?
0: What happened?
1: And Menji was there and Tyler was there.
4: Okay.
1: So I walk out of the restroom and I run into Menji, his girlfriend, and Tyler. And your girlfriend says to me, wait, you just went to the bathroom by yourself? And I said, that's how I prefer to go to the bathroom. And she said, but you could have gotten raped. I'm like, how?
7: I don't remember.
6: You know what?
0: Maybe
6: it sounds so like she. Weird. It Here's sounds Tyler. Like she's just looking out for you, Greg.
1: Yeah,
6: so, it sounds like that.
1: So, no, I actually prefer being in a bathroom.
3: She
1: by
3: only
1: myself,
3: says nice things to me, Menji. I love her.
0: Let me read it. If you guys are out in public, are you not allowed to go to the bathroom by yourself?
6: No, I'm allowed. You go in the stall. That way, you're enclosed. You don't have any potential.
0: Yeah.
6: You are in your own little.
0: Oh yeah. You know what? That is true. Anytime that Menji's been in the bathroom, even if it's like the number one. Like he's a guy who goes right to the stall. Really? He skips the urinals.
7: Bort.
0: Yeah.
6: Can't sneak up on me. No.
4: But that's why you understand my frustration.
1: You
4: Craig,
1: won't get essayed.
4: With Tyler, because you just said he was right there. He goes, I don't remember that.
1: Yeah. Yeah.
7: Yeah. That part I don't remember. I was really drunk by that point. Okay. My bad.
3: This is a game of television.
7: I just wanted to, why is this coming on me? I didn't do nothing.
0: So to recap, Menchie almost died.
6: Yeah. Wow. The potential was there.
0: So Menchie almost died, and Greg almost got raised.
1: I know.
3: Oh, my God.
4: Crazy.
3: Menchie, if you're just tuning in,
1: it was a harrowing night.
0: Yeah, and Greg was almost raped by Menchie's girlfriend.
3: Oh, my God. This is too much.
1: In the hallway.
0: I think we have all the details absolutely correct.
5: Not exaggerated at all.
0: Yep. No.
3: Oh, my God.
0: No.
4: And Tyler was part of all of it.
0: No, okay. Yeah, see?
6: I am also allergic to salmon, just FYI.
4: Okay,
6: so
4: yeah.
6: Don't
5: put
6: bring salmon
5: into... That's your responsibility.
3: Salmon and almonds.
6: Yeah.
0: Yeah. Also, good point on the text. All right, so you know you're allergic to almonds, and you see a smoothie. Isn't that one of the first things you think? Because... almond milk's pretty common for those things, right?
3: Nobody really uses regular milk, I don't
1: kinda.
3: Think.
6: Is it?
7: Especially from a health food store.
3: Yeah.
4: I don't know.
6: What up until that point, I had never heard of Erewhon before. So I didn't know what it was.
0: Yeah, but you've heard of smoothies,
3: you've
0: right?
3: You've heard of nothing.
6: I've heard of smoothies. But my smoothies are made of like regular milk.
1: Right.
0: Okay.
3: Well, we all learned something.
5: Well, don't diamond. You got to start reading what's in your food.
0: Yeah, you know what we'll do? Yeah. I smell a new game. We can have like three different smoothies. Guess which one has almonds.
6: Yeah. I feel like I'd be really good at that.
3: This one's a salmon smoothie. Yeah,
4: and then don't tell us about it.
0: Right.
1: This is Final Destination. You should be dead now.
4: I know.
0: All right, more Woody Show's next. Hang on.
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0: Well, what I got here is a pair of tickets so you and whoever you want to bring can go see this band, Foo Fighters.
1: Heard of them.
0: But yeah, perhaps you're familiar.
1: Yeah, a little bit.
0: Foo Fighters can be playing with the L.A. Philharmonic. 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
3: You can do it.
0: The L.A. 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So
3: lucky.
0: Right now, we can at least get you qualified for that trip. 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
3: Well, we've got the winner for the Foo Fighters tickets. Foo Fighters at the Hollywood Bowl, Saturday, August 22nd. And the winner is Eric in Palmdale. So congratulations to Eric.
4: Good job, Eric.
5: Yeah.
3: Number one in Palmdale. And he's also now qualified for that trip to Portugal, which I found out some of the other bands that are on that lineup. It's Foo Fighters, 21 Pilots, Florence and the Machine, The Perfect Circle, Lord, The Pixies.
4: Jeez.
3: There's a ton of bands awesome. On that lineup.
6: Incredible.
3: But you have a chance to win throughout the day today here on Alt 98.7. Keep listening for more chances. Also, a trip coming up in the 9 o'clock hour for the iHeartRadio Music Festival. 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
7: Oh, my God. 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
9: It's so local.
3: And let's get a headline. Closer to home here in the state of California.
4: Well, surprised, not surprised, Spencer Pratt apparently out of the race for L.A. mayor. 92 but point... What's that?
3: Wait, Greg.
4: No, yeah, we got to wait.
3: We got to count all the votes. Mm-hmm. All the votes haven't been counted yet.
4: Yeah.
3: If we would have just jumped to a conclusion right. like this the minute that Spencer Pratt took the lead initially, that would have been wrong.
6: Right.
4: That's true.
3: Yeah. No, you got to wait until July something.
4: Mm-hmm. Now, yeah.
6: But nothing's all, out. Stop
4: yeah,
6: counting.
4: Yeah. Yeah. We're done. We're done. So current L.A. Mayor Karen Bass stayed in the lead, 34.3%. That's the latest count. And then Nithya Raman climbed up to 28.5%. Spencer Pratt at 25.8%, according to NBC.
3: Man, a lot of you think I have like some kind of like weird investment in this. I don't at all. I don't live in Los Angeles.
4: Yeah, you didn't even vote for
3: me. I live in Santa Clarita. It doesn't affect me. Mm-hmm. I work in Burbank. Doesn't affect me. But if I lived in Los Angeles, man, just in general, like the whole idea, you know, that there's too much money. If there's people who are, you know, exposing fraud, and it happens everywhere.
4: Yeah.
3: It just seems that whenever fraud starts to get exposed, the people who are benefiting from that kind of stuff, they're able to shut it down somehow.
6: Yeah, right. And they always survive to fight another day.
3: Yeah, right. They're not going to risk their nut getting screwed, you know?
4: Yeah. And then in the race for governor, multiple reports say that is a done deal. It's going to be Steve Hilton against Javier Becerra after Tom Steyer didn't get enough votes to advance to second place.
3: Yeah, they're having that meeting in Malibu, I'm sure, here at some point to decide who's going to be the governor.
6: That's right. They're going to flip a coin in private.
3: Yeah, who's going to win the mayor's race? Again, I have no horse in this fight. It's just from an outside observer really watching and just... It's funny. It's like we all have crystal balls and could have told you from the very beginning how this all played out. And it does.
4: And it does. Yeah. Just how we expected.
3: Mm-hmm. Yep.
4: And this also no surprise because L.A. voters are total masochists. A ballot measure that would increase the sales tax in L.A. County suddenly looks like it might pass.
5: What?
3: Called, is that so they can get more money to like somehow give money to these other organizations that somehow have ties to the people who are elected? Weird.
4: Take more of our money that the voters wanted them to take and then complain about everything being expensive.
5: And wait until the the mileage tax gets approved by us somehow.
4: Yeah, that'll be fun. So this is Measure ER. It would raise the sales tax by a half a cent to help offset healthcare cuts at the state and federal level. So the yes vote now has just over 50%.
3: People voted for that, huh?
4: And if it does pass,
5: increase their own taxes.
4: Yep. Yeah. L.A. County sales tax would jump from 9.75% to 10.25%.
3: So forget all the other stuff. When it comes to like that whole thing about raising the gas tax and everybody voted for that, quote unquote. Uh-huh. Same with this. The sales tax, everybody voted for that, quote unquote. Uh-huh. That's where you know it's not legit. Who votes for that?
4: Yeah.
3: Like in real life, who votes for that? Nobody does.
4: They say it will stay at 10.25% for 5 years.
6: Oh.
4: Okay.
5: Jeez.
4: And the extra tax won't apply to groceries or medicine.
6: Oh, that's funny.
4: We're going to end with some follow-up news. The city of Garden Grove is hoping that a rep from GKN Aerospace would actually go to a city council meeting instead of just sending a statement. Well, GKN, the company behind that chemical leak that led to the evacuation of 50,000 people late last month, they will be at tonight's Garden Grove City Council meeting. That leaking tank was in danger of exploding, and now politicians want to know why the tank was in such bad shape, how GKN is going to clean up that mess, and whether or not the company should even be allowed to continue operating. So there will be drama in Garden Grove tonight. And that is the latest one.
3: What about the forecast, Sammy?
10: Sunny today, high of 80 in the valley, 77 for downtown, 77 for Orange County, 60s along the coast.
3: All right, well, it is the Woody Show. It's LA's alternative rock. It's all 98.7. Good morning.

0: It is Rage. It is LA's alternative rock, Alt 98.7. I've got a story that Greg will love. Excellent. Oh. I've got a story that Greg will hate. Not excellent.
1: Oh, no.
0: Love or hate?
2: Okay.
0: Love or hate?
2: Let's go. Well, let's start with hate.
0: Hate.
2: Yeah.
0: All right. This is from Australia.
2: How's the pie?
0: Authorities seized more than 100,000 live exotic cockroaches. From a cockroach breeder.
1: That's a thing?
0: I didn't realize that was a thing. I didn't realize there were people that were breeding.
1: We don't need
2: live. They should be in prison.
1: Yeah.
0: It's the largest ever bust of illegal exotic invertebrates in the country's history. The haul, valued at roughly, how much?
2: How many cockroaches? Did it say?
0: Over, they seized more than 100,000 live exotic cockroaches.
1: Oh, Christ.
0: Mostly... Madagascar hissing cockroaches.
2: Oh, I hate those.
0: And Dubia cockroaches.
2: Oh, God.
1: The Madagascar ones are like the size of your hand.
2: Yeah, we've had them in this studio
1: before.
2: Oh,
1: God.
0: Well, here, $142,000. Like, what?
3: Makes sense. So I guess a dollar a cockroach?
0: But who pays for that?
3: Oh, I went to a reptile convention, remember?
2: Yeah, they were selling those.
3: That place was packed, and people were buying them like crazy.
4: They loved them.
3: Yeah.
0: Yeah, so here we go.
3: I was petting them and everything.
0: I'm looking in the article. It's an AP wrote an article about it. Officials believe breeders were likely selling the insects as a cost-effective food source for reptile pets. There you go. Since their large size means fewer are needed per feeding.
1: Okay.
2: Oh, yeah, my old roommate had a pet tarantula.
1: Ew.
2: That he kept in a glass box. And when we would catch, when he would catch cockroaches in our apartment, he'd throw them into the spider thing and it would eat it. Disgusting. And this was in my home.
1: They got to eat.
0: All right, so that's the story Greg hates.
2: That made me instantly depressed.
1: Make him feel better.
0: Well, here's a story about Pete, a 1-year-old beagle mix.
2: Oh, baby.
0: Just a little Dugan.
5: Just a baby.
0: Who became separated from his owner in New York City. His leash broke during a walk.
2: Okay.
0: Idiot. Why'd he run off then?
2: Yeah, right.
0: Stick there by the owner. Just because your leash breaks doesn't mean you got to run off.
2: Oh,
0: like a moron.
2: Right.
0: Pete. Idiot.
2: Beagles are kind of dumb. They're cute.
0: Anyway, alone in the city, Pete traveled about a mile to his regular doggy daycare where the staff recognized him, contacted the owners. And cared for him until he was picked up.
2: Pretty incredible.
1: Okay, so he's pretty smart.
0: So the daycare later named Pete its Dog of the Week in recognition of his solo adventure. Guys,
4: he got rewarded for
2: the adventure.
0: Yeah. Lost dog runs a mile to favorite daycare after going missing.
2: How do they know?
0: Dude, my dog, she hates. She's like her dad. Hates going out for walks.
2: That is so bizarre.
0: Yeah. And so we were out walking her around the neighborhood. Mm. And this is when she was pretty young.
1: Mm-hmm.
2: Has she always hated going on walks?
0: Hated. I don't know why.
2: So you put her on a leash. Do you have to like basically drag her out?
0: At first, like, yeah, for the first like few years.
2: Wow.
0: Like, but then once she gets out, she was typically fine.
2: Yeah.
0: Now it's like she will fight like, oh, no. And then you go, all right, let's go. And you kind of like kick her in the butt a little bit. And she gets up and she goes out. Okay, fine. But she was only like 2.
2: Hmm.
0: And we were... walk around the neighborhood. She's pulling. She saw something, whatever could have been, truck, garbage can, whatever. Wind blew the wrong way. She's like,
2: freaked her out.
0: Nope.
2: Yeah.
0: And so she pulled out of her her collar.
1: Oh, yeah. Oh, boy.
0: So I'm just standing there holding the leash attached to her collar.
2: Just dangling there.
0: And boom, off she runs. Now the kids are little and they're freaking out that she's going to be gone forever. Because they, I mean, she.
6: Meep, meep.
0: See ya. Just takes off.
2: Mm-hmm.
0: And I'm watching. Kids are running after her. And I'm watching. And she goes down the street. Passes the one street. Hangs the right onto our street. She knew exactly.
1: Aww. She literally just tried to get home.
0: And I'm talking like a pretty good. Like I watched her almost down to the horizon, it looked like.
1: Mm-hmm. Oh, my God.
0: And she knew.
1: Funny.
0: She passed up the turn that she didn't need. Went to our street. Hung the right.
2: Wow.
0: And who was just sitting there in front of the door of the house, when we arrived back. Now, I just kept at a walking pace. I'm like, well, she clearly knows where she's going.
2: Yep.
1: That's hilarious.
0: And she was just sitting there at the front door waiting for us when we got there.
1: She's like, yeah. She is your soulmate.
0: Yeah.
2: That kind of rules that she doesn't like going for walks, though.
0: Yeah. Yeah, right? Doesn't want to be in the car.
2: That's awesome.
0: Like, how a lot of... Really? How did we get a dog that doesn't like to be in the car?
2: Yeah. That's,
1: she doesn't want to feel that wind on her face.
0: 877-44-WOODY. Text over to 22987. More Woody shows next. Hang on.
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6: I will rule you!
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0: Injury crash in Santa Ana, northbound side of the 55 as you approach 17th Street. Looks like the carpool lane and that left lane both blocked with an overturned car. So lots to look at and a lot of slow traffic from 4th Street. And don't miss the Big O Tires anniversary sale now through June 14th. 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
1: Wind makes everything worse. Hot, uncomfortable. Hot, but windy. Worse.
2: Like you're in an oven.
1: Rain, okay. Rain, but wind.
2: Yeah.
1: Goes right in your face.
2: Rain, yeah.
1: Snow, but wind.
3: Uh-huh.
1: It's worse.
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5: And we begin another hour here on The Woody Show for you. Woody, Greg, Dennis, there's Gina Grad.
6: Yeah.
5: And Gina Grad's got the trending news headlines.
6: That's right. Well, a U.S. Army Apache helicopter has crashed near the Strait of Hormuz, or Hormouth is what he calls
5: That's
6: it.
5: Right.
6: What caused the crash is still unclear, but according to the report, the two crew members who were on board are okay and in stable condition. Well, Apple's Worldwide Developers Conference 2026 was the last one for Apple CEO Tim Cook, since he's expected to step down later this year. The conference itself was basically all about AI and how Apple's trying to bake it into everything we use. The headline move was Siri is getting a full overhaul, so it's no longer just the same old voice assistant with a little facelift. Apple is calling it Siri AI, and it's supposed to
5: Will it be any good?
6: Well, that's the thing.
5: Because current Siri blows.
6: It does. I never use it. I don't think I've ever used it.
5: I use it to place calls. I ask it to, like, call somebody instead of, like, looking up the number.
0: I use it to set timers.
5: Yep, same.
6: Yeah,
0: that's about it.
7: The only time I use it is in the car to ask it to open ChatGPT. That's it.
5: That's
6: well,
5: pretty fun.
6: They say this one you're going to be able to understand. She's going to be able to understand the context better and handle multi-step requests and work across your apps so you're not constantly repeating yourself. And Apple also showed off the next versions of their operating software with expanded parental controls and child safety tools. I'm pretty excited about getting into those. We're at the age where, like, the phone is coming. So I'm going to see, like, I'm excited to see, like, what I can turn off and turn on, like, from another room.
7: Can I give my quick review? A couple things. Tim, now that Tim's gone, and I'm an Apple homer, you know, I love Apple, but can we get rid of the corny videos, awkward videos for these announcements? They're so bad.
5: Or are they try to pitch it to the other person.
7: They try to be funny and cool. It's not. Just be cool. You used to be super cool. And then also this liquid glass thing that they keep on, like, hyping up, no one cares, dude.
5: Yeah.
7: That's like a super small feature on any operating system. Who cares that they're making a big deal about that?
5: You know, it's cool, and I don't know when this started happening, but you know how when you open up your phone, and it'll give you, like, a memory photo?
6: Yeah.
5: From, like, this day? It has some, like, automatic feature where it's, like, you know those, like, almost, like, hologram where you move it around, and it looks like it's, like, almost in motion?
6: Yes.
5: Yeah, I mean, photos that I took years ago, they pop up, and that looks kind of cool. It's, like, me and my parents and my kids, like, you know, standing in front of the cruise ship that we went on.
6: Right.
5: And, you know, but it kind of moves. I don't know what that's called.
6: You like that?
5: That's pretty cool.
0: Yeah. I think it's awesome.
7: Yeah, well, that's what they were saying.
5: I like that.
7: With the new camera system that there is called Reframe. So, like, you can change.
5: Reframe.
7: Yeah, you can change the position of the photo. So you're like, oh, maybe if I lean down a little bit more, it would have been a cooler angle. So you're going to be able to do that now.
5: See, that's cool use of, like, an AI type
6: of.
5: That's, like, that's good AI.
0: And I don't know what liquid glasses, but to me it sounds cool. What's that?
7: It has a cool name.
0: Yeah, I'm like, that sounds awesome. Is it like a clean phone?
5: Remember when they did the update and all of your icons and your thing on your desktop all looked kind of, like, almost transparent?
6: Yeah, you hated that, I thought.
5: Yeah, that's liquid glass.
6: You're over it. Okay. He's over it.
7: Hates it.
0: Lame.
5: Stupid.
0: Lame.
7: Well, they also promised, too, like, you know, with these new operating system updates, that all the way back to iPhone 11, that it'll work properly. Like, you know how they always accuse
5: them of...
7: Wouldn't
5: that be nice?
6: Yeah,
7: they always accuse them of, like...
6: Is that a perk?
5: I bought a phone and it works properly.
7: They're forcing you to get the new phone because operating system, like, the old phones can't handle it. Well, they said they've done some adjustments where your phone will be okay.
5: Is that because of a lawsuit? Weren't they involved in a lawsuit with something like that where every time they would basically brick out phones?
6: Mm.
5: Like, with an update, and it would force people on a certain, you know, age of phone... have to update.
6: And, well, I love how they make it sound
5: it
6: like...
5: It was working perfectly 2 weeks ago.
6: And we've been working really hard on this. No, you just stopped doing the thing that's screwing your customers.
7: I don't know. Like, it's kind of a double-edged sword. Like, duh, yeah, it's a new operating system that's supposed to

0: the handle on like a new phone, you know, new hardware. Duh, it's not going to work as great on your old phone. So that's why I'm like, I never really got that argument.
1: Yeah, but there was some kind of lawsuit that they lost. Yeah.
2: Well, and think of it like, you know, when it says like data speeds and rates, you know, like you're going to get like,
1: I'll look it up.
2: Yeah, you're going to get like the crappy level if you, you know, don't pay or whatever. So that's what this is. The FTC is warning people about a new scam involving fake party invitations. And I've already gotten one of these. So scammers are sending emails and texts that look like they're coming from popular invitation services. But when you click the link, they're taking you to a fake login page designed to steal your passwords and your account information. In some cases, victims have had their email accounts hijacked and money stolen from their bank accounts. So experts say some warning signs include invitations that ask you to log in just to look at them, and they might have strange-looking links, missing images, or messages from random people. That's the one I got. So the safest move is to double-check the sender's email address. Be careful, of course, when you click on links. Change your password if you think you've fallen for the scam.
1: Dude, Evites are so tacky.
3: They're so weird. I can't believe they're still being used. The most one I got was for a baby shower.
2: Yes. Yeah.
3: And I kept getting reminders. Respond to this Evite. Respond.
1: Yeah.
3: Thought, no, just text me. I know who you are.
1: Evites
3: just
1: blow.
3: Text me.
2: They all do it.
1: Yeah, Evites blow. And then when you would send, my grandfather used to be big on this. He would send the cards instead of going out and buying cards.
2: Oh, I hated those.
1: He was such a cheap prick.
3: He would send out what?
1: He would send those like
2: email cards.
1: Yeah, email cards.
2: They're like 8-bit. Right. Like they were horrible. I hated
1: those. Dude, spend the $3.
2: Yeah.
3: Or again, just call me or text me. Say, hey, can you make it Saturday?
1: So back in 2017, there was a class action lawsuit where Apple intentionally pushed software updates that slowed down performance for older iPhones. And so they agreed to pay up to $500 million to settle all this. And the affected users got about $92 per person.
2: Aww.
1: Because that's what they were doing. They were intentionally throttling them. So your phone, which is working perfectly, all of a sudden got this thing. It's completely slowed down.
2: It would have been fine.
0: Pretty much they didn't care.
1: And it forces them to go out and get the new phone. Like, you know what? Forget this thing. I'm getting a new one.
2: This is a paperweight.
1: Yeah.
2: Well, more details are coming out about the death of wrestling legend Hulk Hogan. And police say there's really no mystery around what happened. After a long review, investigators say Hogan died of natural causes, no signs of foul play. Family members told authorities he'd been dealing with lots of big health issues like heart disease and other big medical problems. And Hogan, who, as most people know, his real name was Terry Bollea.
1: Yeah,
2: Hogan. He died at 71 years old.
1: His son, Nick Hogan.
2: Nick Hogan. Well, it's been a minute since we've had a Nick Reiner update, you guys. And, you know, he's
1: Nick
2: the one who
1: Reiner
2: allegedly killed his parents, Robin Michelle Reiner.
1: Big allegedly.
2: Brutal murder. Well, he's now in a separate fight over money from the trust that his parents set up for him years ago. So, as we know, Nick Reiner pleaded not guilty to charges that he killed his parents, but he wants the trust because he said it was supposed to pay him when he hit certain ages, but now the trustee is refusing to give him the money, you guys.
4: That's so unfair. Nice. Oh, my God.
1: See, here's the thing. You can set up a trust pretty much however you want. Mm-hmm. Like, you can
2: with
1: set
2: all
1: it
2: kinds
1: up
2: of
1: or,
2: caveats.
1: All right, I want my kids to be taken care of. However,
0: if they murder me.
1: However, if they are on drugs or they have an alcohol problem, I'm not going to fund their addiction.
2: Right.
1: So if that's the case, then they wouldn't get anything from it. You can stipulate a lot of things, right? And some of that stuff, dude, people take this stuff to court and everything else. You could put it in there, though, like, hey, if one of these kids is ever accused of murdering me, they can't use my trust that I've set up for them to defend themselves from the murder charge where they killed me, see?
2: And that's exactly what it is. Like, they need the funds for the legal defense.
1: What do they call it? That's a chutzpah.
2: That is some chutzpah. That's a moxie.
1: That, dude, that is some nerve.
3: I wonder if that clause has ever existed in humankind.
2: Sure. The thing is, though, I have no idea about them specifically, but Rob Reiner's son was very unstable for a very long time. I wouldn't be surprised if they had something in there.
1: Well,
3: I would be.
1: I mean, like, but just in general.
2: Yeah.
1: You know,
2: like, not a bad
3: idea.
2: In
3: the event my kid murders me, I kind of doubt that's ever been written down.
1: Oh,
2: I don't know.
0: There has to be.
1: Well, think about like young trophy wives who, you know, hook up like, I'm talking like old balls dudes.
2: Yeah. Like step on their breathing tube.
1: What was the blonde chick?
2: Anna Nicole Smith.
1: Anna Nicole Smith. Remember that guy?
3: Oh,
1: that guy.
3: God.
1: That guy looked like a like a human testy satchel.
2: They look like they dug him up to have him get married.
1: Oh. Exactly right. Now, if that guy wrote it in there like, hey, look, if she's ever accused of murder, because who would have thought? She's just with you for the money.
2: They're in love.
1: Right, yeah. Yeah. Like, you write something in there like that, that makes a little sense.
2: Yeah,
3: I'd love to see it.
2: Well,
1: Nick Reiner's not going to kill me just to get to the money.
2: Yeah, exactly. Nick Reiner's scheduled to be back in court for a pretrial hearing in September. And finally, a guy in Florida tried to pay for his McDonald's order with a bag of cocaine.
1: Nice.
2: Yeah, the cops were called and the dude was arrested. And it seems like a very one-sided trade because according to the police report, the coke was worth around $200. So the cashier should have definitely taken this deal because all the guy got was a 20-piece nugget, fries, and a drink.
1: Yeah.
2: That's worth way less than $200. Dude. That's like $12.
4: Take it.
2: Yeah, what the hell?
1: Yeah, and people are accepting all kinds of alternate forms of payment now.
2: Yeah, why does he got to be a narc?
1: You can do everything from like payment plans on...
0: Yeah.
2: Yeah.
1: $4 items.
2: Layaway.
1: A firm.
2: Yeah.
1: Yeah, something like a firm.
3: 50
1: yeah.
3: cents a week for 4 months.
1: Yeah, you can pay with Bitcoin, which, by the way, Bitcoin's just getting destroyed right now.
0: Oh, really?
1: Uh-oh. Oh, dude.
2: Why? Like, what happened?
1: The latest thing now is because...
0: It was up for a second.
1: Now, Bitcoin's in some trouble right now.
0: It's down again, yeah.
1: Yeah.
2: But, yeah, like, did one thing shake it up that
1: you know
2: I didn't
1: what?
2: See?
1: AI, all the investment stuff in AI has really taken a hit on Bitcoin. I think also because they were talking about, like, the, you know, the Bitcoin's value is in, like, how much, you know, whatever, how difficult the power is to create whatever it is,
2: yeah,
1: Greg, the blockchain.
2: Yeah,
3: sure.
2: Greg, you explained
1: who knows?
2: It to us.
3: Yeah,
1: but
3: mining,
1: but as we make these huge advances, whatever, it makes that less valuable.
2: Sure.
1: Because it's not as difficult to achieve. The mining isn't as difficult to achieve. From the little I understand, Greg.
0: Well, they say that.
3: Yeah, that's more than I understand.
1: Yeah.
0: I mean, the theory is that once we have this quantum computer thing where it's like just everywhere, then yeah, Bitcoin will go to zero because they could just like process it immediately.
2: So cash out now, nerds and bros. Well, that's what's going on, Woody.
1: All right. Thank you very much, Gina Grad.
2: You got it.
1: Quick break. More Woody Show next.
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3: 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We got a few crashes all sitting on the right shoulder. So eastbound 10 at La Cienega in Mid-City, it's an accident with the backup to Sentinella. Willowbrook extra slow because of a crash west 105 at Central Avenue. Things slow down at Bellflower Boulevard, and then traffic stays heavy past that crash. And then eastbound 60 after Fairway Drive in Roland Heights, three-car accident now out of the right lane and over to the shoulder. And Wild Rivers is now open daily with over 25 slides and attractions for thrill seekers and lazy river chillers. 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Wild Rivers, where there's sun and fun for everyone. It's Greg Gorey. That is your Alt 98.7 traffic.
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3: Yeah, it would.
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3: Yeah, slightly.
1: We announced this hour's keyword, so you have between now and 10. 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
3: yes.
1: at 10 a.m. That's for 48 hours only or while supplies last. 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
3: Yep.
1: Again, to win the keyword LUCKY, text it anytime between now and 10 over to 200-200.
3: Do it. Yep.
1: And, Greg, you know how sometimes we're sitting around and we wonder, why?
3: All day.
1: Yeah, why?
3: Why?
1: Are people doing this?
3: Yes.
1: And this is one of those things. Scientists are studying this 5,300-year-old frozen mummy that they found in the Alps back in like the early 90s, okay? Right. And they've discovered that living cold-adapted yeast has been surviving in his guts for thousands of years.
3: Yeah, delish. Mummy yeast.
1: Now, here's the why. Uh-huh. As one does, you know, you make a big discovery like this.
3: Yeah.
1: Their first thought was, how can we eat this?
0: Ew, oh. No.
1: And so after 3 months of effort, the team of scientists there reproduced the yeast in a refrigerator and baked what the author of this article is calling a very, very good sourdough.
0: A mummy bread?
1: I realize that sourdough is all the rage. Right. And you get all these like chicks who are they're making the sourdough. They're splitting it in half on, you know, so you can see the inside.
0: You got to feed it.
1: And what is it called?
0: You got to feed it.
1: Feed it?
3: Well, you got to feed the yeast.
0: Feed the starter,
3: The starter.
1: I don't know what that means. All right, but anyway, you're making sourdough from a frozen mummy's guts.
0: Can you imagine?
1: Why? Why?
3: Just the word yeast is like how people hate moist. That's yeast.
0: If I double dog dared you, would you try mummy bread?
1: No.
0: Not even.
3: No. Yeah. After it got baked, I'd try it.
0: Oh, I don't think I'd do it.
2: That would be a hell no for me.
1: Right, because that's what I'm talking about, man. It's that mental terrorism of it.
2: And also, did you see photos of this mummy?
0: Oh,
3: yeah,
0: God.
3: It died with its arms out to one side.
1: Yeah, I mean, it looks pretty good for 5,300 years old, you
0: know? That's true.
3: Yeah. Kind of attractive. Yeah.
2: It's so skinny.
1: 877-44-WOODY. Text over to 22987. It's like, guys, we have pork.
3: We have regular stores.
0: We have bread.
1: So why people, to me, like, I don't understand why people eat all this crazy exotic stuff. Like, why are you eating bugs? Right? And stop it with
3: You have to.
1: And stop it with like, well, you eat shrimp and eat. No, dude.
3: Okay, fine.
1: Okay.
0: Water
1: but like cockroaches. No. And like, why?
3: Right.
1: Why?
0: Why?
1: Go to the store. There's tons of stuff there.
3: Yeah. Have you seen a store?
1: Go there and check it out. Text over to 22987. It's 21 Pilots.

0: Dakota and Pilots, Heathens. It is the Woody Show. Hey, Menace, do you remember when it was April Fool's Day and we were trying to come up with something, an idea that we could say was happening and people would think it was a April Fool's joke, but the joke was that it really was happening?
1: Yeah.
0: You remember that?
1: Yes.
0: You remember what we did?
1: Well,
0: what Menace did?
1: What I did, yeah. I walked
0: from Burbank to he walked from Burbank, California to Disneyland in Anaheim, California.
1: Yes.
0: 41 miles.
1: 1 mile, yes. In one day.
2: Yeah.
0: Yeah. Left at like 3 o'clock in the morning, arrived
1: at 9:45 PM
3: That's insane.
1: At night. Yeah.
0: Yeah. And it's like, oh, Menace is gonna walk from Burbank to Disneyland.
4: Yeah, on April
0: and people are like, we get it, guys. Yeah. It's April Fool's. Yeah. No, but then he live streamed the whole thing.
1: Yeah, because I knew people would say it was fake, so I made sure.
0: Yeah, yeah.
1: To make, because
0: that's
1: fake.
0: What everybody does on an April Fool's. Yeah. They always come up with some wacky thing.
3: It's so wacky.
0: Or tell people some law has changed and says you're no longer allowed to walk your dog when the sun's out or something,
1: yeah.
0: You know?
1: Yeah.
0: So we're like, well, what would sound crazy that people go, oh, it's April Fool's? Yeah, so Menace walked the 41 miles. That's why I don't think you're going to be all that impressed.
1: Okay.
0: This prep school in New Jersey, they're in the news. They've got this tradition, and they've been doing this for like the last 50-plus years. In order for every freshman to continue on to being a sophomore, they have to go and walk 55 miles.
3: Oh, damn.
0: But here's the thing.
1: Okay.
0: It's a five-day trip.
3: Ow.
0: Through the Appalachian Mountains. So, like, they get 5 days to walk 55 miles.
1: Easy.
0: Each student begins training for the hike in the spring. And then, it's with, you know, physical conditioning, team building exercises, all that kind of stuff. And then they're organized into small groups that each student takes on the role of either navigator or medic or cook, camp specialist, captain, things like that.
3: That's pretty impressive.
0: Yeah, here's somebody from the school talking about it.
5: The teams generally hike independently.
6: We'll learn how to work together in different ways and finish the task at hand.
5: Yeah, the idea is that they have to rely on one another. The only way we can get through this is if we work together and make it there. When life gets difficult, it's something you can refer back to. You know, there's a lot of rainy days in life.
0: Yeah. But you as Menace says,
7: oh my God, who the hell cares?
0: Try walking 41 miles in one day. You know what I'm saying?
1: That's true.
4: Yeah, babies.
1: They should do 200.
3: But they have to like bivouac and like start a fire.
1: Easy.
3: So
4: bivouac, yeah.
0: Easy. You know?
1: Yeah.
3: Bivouac.
1: On to the next.
0: Hey, here's a question for parents. Speaking of schools and kids and stuff. So as a parent, what would be the worst realization? Would it be finding out that your kid is being bullied at school, like violently bullied, or finding out that your kid is the violent bully?
3: Oh, God.
0: What would be worse?
1: I'll start. I'll say being bullied, because I think you kind of feel helpless. You can't really do anything other than you physically want to do something, but you can't.
0: Yeah.
1: So you have to depend on other people to pretty much handle the situation for you. If your kid is the bully, then you can
0: just kick his ass.
1: I mean, you can kick his ass and say, I don't remember.
0: I don't know what happened.
1: I don't know what happened. He fell down some stairs.
0: Like Greg's parents. Yeah. You know, Greg's dad.
4: Oh,
0: smacked
4: him. That's right. Yeah. He backhanded me one time.
0: Yeah, we love this story.
4: I was like a little kid, and they had some sort of delivery, and it came in the cardboard box with the styrofoam peanuts, and I thought it would just be so much fun to take it, dump it over my head like it was snowing.
3: You're supposed to, your kid.
4: Scoop them up, put them back, do it again. And my dad came in and saw the popcorn peanuts everywhere, or whatever they're called, styrofoam peanuts. Whack! Backhanded me across the face. Blood comes flying out of my nose. And I'm like, oh my God, Dad. What? I didn't do that. That was his answer.
3: That is the most insane thing.
1: So, right. That's what I'm saying. Like,
4: I didn't do that.
1: You can take care of the punishment yourself.
0: Right.
1: Unless you're a crappy person. But the other situation, if they're being bullied, then you have to depend on other people to handle the punishment.
0: I think Menace just changed my mind. I was going to say, I think it'd be worse to find out that your kid was the violent bully, but I think Menace just changed my mind.
4: He kind of swayed me too, but I'm going to stick with my gut reaction. It would be worse to find out my kid was the bully because I would feel like such a failure.
3: Yes.
4: And how did this monster come be a product of me?
3: How did I fail them?
2: 67% said it would be worse if their kid was the bully. 33% would be worse if they had the kid that was being bullied. Now, the comment section, as I love.
3: Oh, here we go.
2: Let's see. Some saying that their kid being a bully would be hard because it would be a realization about their own parenting of the kid.
4: Mm-hmm.
2: Others said being bullied would be worse because a lot of times the school does nothing about it, which goes to more Menace's point.
4: I also think that the parents of bullies are not, they're ignorant. They're unaware that their kid's a bully, and they're probably trashy, bullyish people themselves.
3: That's probably true. And I've never really thought about this, and I was thinking about my kid, and I thought, if I found out he was bullying someone, I would just be angry, and I can deal with feeling angry. But if I found out somebody was bullying him, it would break my heart, and I can't deal with that feeling. So if I'm making it about me, I can't deal.
2: That's no.
3: I couldn't deal with...
2: Gina, stop it. You don't do
3: no,
2: that.
3: No, but if I found out Okay. But if I found out that somebody was bullying him, my heart would be so broken that would be harder to deal with.
4: Because when I'm thinking back to high school, our main bully, this guy named Dan, I always wondered, like, does your mom know what a douchebag
3: you are?
4: What a human garbage you
2: probably
4: are.
2: Probably gets home like, hi, mommy.
3: Yeah, mommy, dear.
2: But, like, leaves the house and is, like, all, you know, Billy badass kind of.
4: I'm pretty sure he died, though.
3: Get what you said.
2: So that's good.
4: Yeah, he was such a dick.
2: So that's good.
4: That's good. I think he
1: none
4: died.
1: Of the bullies at my high school ended up being anything.
4: Likewise.
1: So that's awesome.
3: Yeah, it is fun.
2: There's a lot of talk and a lot of love online for this dude in Venezuela. Article written about him went viral. He is the country's best known debt collector.
1: Oh, rip.
2: And his crew is known as the Anti-Debtor Mobile Squad.
4: Sounds intimidating.
2: Mm-hmm. His technique is public humiliation. And that's how he gets people to pay up, and people love it.
3: Oh,
2: like, people are loving what this guy's doing.
4: It's entertaining.
2: So he's got this female assistant that dresses up. She dresses up as a demon, and he's using a pitchfork and a black suit to pose as the devil. And he shows up. Like, let's just say you had this debt. He would show up at your workplace, and he would convince them, quote-unquote, to pay the money back. And he's become like a full-on celebrity in the streets. Like, dude, crowds gather around him for pictures.
1: It's like anytime Hell Date.
2: Remember Hell Date?
1: You're on Hell Date.
2: Yeah, the little midget dressed as the devil. That was so funny.
1: Yeah. Ruled.
2: Yeah, and he's been doing this since the 90s.
1: Oh, damn.
2: And in the article here, he sums it up in one sentence. Quote, brother, even the devil has to eat. Yeah.
3: The lore in our family is my great-grandmother was like in charge of the repo section of one of the jobs, and everyone was terrified of her, but they didn't know it was like a little 90-year-old 10-pound woman.
2: Yep.
3: But like, wrote the meanest, scariest letters.
2: Yeah, they're thinking they're gonna get their legs broken.
3: Yeah, no.
2: 877-44 Woody. Text over to 22987. Hang tight, more Woody shows next.
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8: And let's get another headline closer to home here in the state of California.
9: Well, the World Cup starts this week, but labor issues could really screw things up because Unite Here Local 11, which represents more than 2,000 workers like concession workers, cooks, dishwashers, bartenders, servers, they voted in favor of a strike by a vote of 96%. So that means
11: Damn.
9: They now have the right to walk off the job.
8: Which is fine, but the guys, the games are still going to go on.
11: Oh,
9: they
11: of
9: are.
11: Course.
8: You know, it's fine.
11: I mean,
8: you can this do what
11: happens
8: you need to do.
11: Just bring a snack with you.
12: Every major event, I feel.
9: Yeah, yeah. They just want to disrupt stuff.
8: Which is fine. You got to do what you got to do.
9: Yeah. Mm-hmm.
8: But this whole thing, you're going to bring the World Cup to a halt? I don't think so.
9: Yeah, their demands are higher pay, on-the-job safety and protection, and restricting the use of subcontractors or AI or automation to eliminate their jobs. Meanwhile, pop-up stores opening across L.A. County so you can buy FIFA World Cup merch. The stores are going to be in Hollywood, downtown L.A., Santa Monica, Manhattan Beach, and Torrance. They're going to sell official merchandise, including jerseys, T-shirts, hoodies, hats, scarves, other stuff. All six locations scheduled to stay open until July 31st.
12: I feel like I can't move 5 feet without seeing
9: something
12: for sale.
9: Agreed. Yeah. And then, Woody, you and I saw this headline and both said, this sounds so stupid. Then I read more into it and I thought, I kind of agree.
8: Huh.
9: So there's this trucking support company. They're called American River Wellness. Doesn't really matter who did the survey, but they just released the results of this new poll. They asked over 3,000 drivers about which roads in America are the most passive-aggressive. And you and I were saying,
8: what?
9: How dumb. How can a road be passive-aggressive,
11: what does
9: right?
11: that mean?
9: So the more I read into it, I thought, I kind of agree. So the places that they say experience the most tailgating or blocking somebody from merging or excessive honking, brake checking people. Another example they used was people who speed up the second that you signal that you want to make a lane change.
11: That's the
9: worst. They refuse to let you in. So according to this poll, the most passive-aggressive road in the entire USA is Ventura Boulevard.
11: Really?
9: Oh. And I kind of get it now. So they say it has the number one most low-level hostile driving. Every left turn feels personal. And nobody wants to surrender any kind of gap in front of them because they've already sat in traffic for about half an hour.
12: Yeah.
9: And I totally see it. I totally agree. If one car wants to get in front of you, most people will speed up because they're
11: that
9: saying,
11: makes sense.
9: F that, it took me 30 minutes to go from Studio City to
11: Tarzana.
8: I think another one of those roads is Balboa. I think Balboa is another one, man. I see it all the time in Van Nuys. I just saw one the other day where these two cars, the drivers both pissed at each other. I don't know what happened. I didn't witness that part of it. But every time we get to another traffic light, which is every five effing feet on Balboa, they were rolling the windows down and screaming at each other.
11: Oh, they really were screaming at each other.
8: And then And then finally, they got to wherever they were going to make their turn, Nordhoff or whatever it was. Mm-hmm. And the guy sat there at the light because the other guy had gotten behind him because he had to go the same way.
11: Uh-huh. Mm-hmm.
8: And he sat there, waited till it was about to turn red, and then made the turn and left the other guy sitting back there at the light, like made it so he couldn't get through.
9: Yeah,
8: guy's honking.
11: That's just aggressive.
9: Yeah, it just becomes a moral argument because you're like, hey, I've been here for 15 minutes.
8: Just
9: you're
8: not them there.
9: Snaking your way
11: I think
9: in.
11: This would be more Hollywood or West Hollywood. I'm actually kind of surprised it's in the Valley.
9: Yeah,
11: the most passive aggressive.
9: So congrats, Ventura Boulevard.
11: Yeah, you
9: the
11: did
9: most
11: it.
9: Passive aggressive road in America. So that's what's going on, Wood.
8: All right, what about the forecast today, Sammy?
3: Sunny today, high of 80 in the Valley, 77 for downtown, 77 for Orange County, and 60s along the coast.
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1: Oh, I don't like the smell.
0: It's back.
2: All right, welcome back. People on the text about, like, would you rather have your kid be the bully or be the one getting bullied?
3: Right.
2: Someone said, I had both. My daughter being bullied and my son bullying someone. It was much easier to deal with my son and correct his mistakes than it was to deal with my daughter being bullied and trying to get her to stick up for herself and then the school to address it, which I saw a few times.
3: That surprises me.
2: Yeah.
3: I thought in this day and age, schools would be all over that.
2: No.
4: Now you can't paddle them anymore, you know?
3: Yeah.
2: Coming from a parent who had a child that was being bullied in elementary school, I can tell you it is heartbreaking, but it would have been way worse to be the parent of the child who was the bully. Mm. This one is from Albert, who says, my daughter was bullied for a couple of years at their previous school. The principal wouldn't do ish about it. I talked to counselors and a lawyer to make it worse. I eventually talked to the dad, and the POS dad responded with, quote, you're not allowed to talk to me about this.
3: Oh.
1: What?
2: Menace is right. Bully parents are worse than the bullies.
3: Mm. Yeah, they're trash.
2: This one says, my dad would always whoop my ass for sure if I got into a fight. But in this case, I told him what was going on. He gave me the all clear. So the next time after that, I opened up. Never bullied again. So, where do you
1: stand on that? Like, do you ever tell your kids, like, look, it's not okay to put your hands on someone, but if you got to defend yourself, you defend yourself?
2: I've always said it's never okay to start it. It's absolutely okay to finish it.
1: Yeah. I say the same thing.
3: Yeah.
2: Like, don't just sit there and just get,
4: beat on.
2: Just get beat on. Yeah, exactly. Like, defend yourself. Stand up for yourself.
4: I do have a question now, Greg. I'm not saying you're old, but you might be on the, like, very, very, very tail end of this.
1: Did you wear a dunce cap?
4: Was anybody, like, ever, like, paddled at your school?
3: No, but I distinctly remember fourth grade, the teacher, and nobody cared, and everybody knew, would throw stuff at you.
2: Oh, yeah, I heard about that.
3: If you got caught chewing gum in class, you had to put it on your nose and then stand up against the wall for the rest of the day. That would be considered abuse today.
1: Wait, stick it to the wall with your nose?
3: Yeah, put it on your nose and then stand up against the wall.
2: Oh, up against the wall.
3: Against the wall. And then you had to stand there for the rest of the day.
2: They wanted the gum on the wall?
3: Yeah.
2: Mm.
1: That's
3: just
1: funny.
3: This one section.
4: Wow.
3: And then,
1: the gum wall.
2: Yeah. So, Morgan, you fight now.
5: Yeah.
2: Like, for sport. Did you ever get in? You love fighting. Did you get into fights, like, when you were a kid?
1: Did you scrap?
5: No, I was.
2: I figured your mouth might have gotten you in trouble.
5: It definitely should have. But no, and even to this day, if there was an altercation in public, I would probably run away.
2: Oh, yeah?
5: Like, I only like organized violence. Right. I don't like fighting in the streets.
1: Where everybody's on the same page.
5: Yeah.
2: Yeah.
3: I'm with you. I'd probably just run away.
5: The confrontation of it?
3: No.
2: Yeah. Ladies and gentlemen, boys and girls, it's time for...
6: Now that's what I call funny.
3: All right.
2: It's time for... Well, because we got to lighten it after the whole bullying thing.
4: Yeah.
2: With some laughs.
3: All right.
4: Okay.
2: Now that's what I call funny.
7: We had game 3 of the NBA Finals between the New York Knicks and the San Antonio Spurs. This was the first NBA Finals game in New York City in 27 years. The fans are so excited. There was a report two people on the subway actually made eye contact with each other today.
8: White Castle just introduced a new vegetarian slider. Harold and Kumar were like, even we're not high enough to order that. But this is concerning. They're also introducing a boneless vegetarian slider. What does that mean?
6: Now that's what I call funny.
2: That's right.
3: Hi-oh.
2: Turn that frown upside down.
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4: 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Be ready for when it's real. And there's a big problem in Ontario, westbound 10 at Holt Boulevard. A car flipped over after getting involved in a crash. So the three right lanes there are blocked. There is stop traffic from the 15. Again, that's all westbound 10 at Holt. Three right lanes taken out. An injury wreck in the carpool lane for Santa Ana, northbound 55 as you approach 17th Street. Real heavy through that area because of another overturned car. And then downtown, it's road construction. That's going to make things slow. North 101 between Broadway and Grand. You got the right lane closed until about 2 o'clock this afternoon. 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Alliant.edu. It's Greg Gorey. 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
5: 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It is Nicole Alvarez in the Alt 120. 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
5: 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Another trip to the iHeartRadio Music Festival. All
4: right.
5: That and more today here on Alt 98.7. We thank you so much for giving The Woody Show some of your valuable time this morning. You know we love and appreciate you for that. The rest of you guys can suck it. Catch you back here on Wednesday. Have a great day. SMD double M.
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And if I say 007, you're double triggered. All 98.7 LA's Alternative Rock, good morning. It's an absolutely beautiful day. It's a great day to win some Foo Fighters tickets. It's a great day to win 21 Pilots tickets, Muse tickets, Portugal Man tickets. Let's do it.

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Oof, that's Jay-Z and Linkin Park. Jay-Z is on the cover of Forbes magazine, and I'm like, you know what? I'm going to buy this, and I'm going to read about Jay-Z. He has so much money. It's ridiculous. Alt-98.7, Ali's Alternative Rock. I'm Nicole Alvarez. So a lot of things are going on today. You're going to win tickets to see Foo Fighters in Portugal, The Man. You're going to see, I'm going to get you to see Muse. No. Hold on. It's Foo Fighters and 21 Pilots. And then it's Muse and Portugal, The Man. We have that. And then we also have a chance for you to win $2,500. And we have a chance for you to go to the iHeartRadio Music Festival. All of that. I know it sounds like a lot, but I'm going to guide you. The first thing will be $2,500 next hour on Alt 98.7.

0: her music passion is like Jason Momoa pounding tall can Modelos and a Pennywise mosh pit on steroids. 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

Alt98.7, Ellie's Alternative Rock. I'm Nicole Alvarez. So this is I love this song so much. We had this on New Music Discovery, and it made it out. It's called Double Take, and the band is called Edge Hill. Alt98.7.

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Alt 98.7, LA's Alternative Rock. I'm Nicole Alvarez. I hope you're having a great day. So that song is Hey There Delilah, and it's having its viral moment at the moment. And it's not that exact version. It's enhanced, if you will, and people are using it over videos of them living their best lives. And I think it's quite a lovely freaking viral moment for Plain White Tees. It's Alt 98.7.

on 98.7. Stryker's going on this cruise. It's going on this cruise. I forget when. I think it's September, maybe. Is it October? I don't know. But it's a really cool cruise, and Bad Religion's going to be on it, and like Flogging Molly and all these incredible artists. You might want to ask him about it later.

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happen. All you have to do is hear it once, and then it stays with you all day long. And it's a cool song, so I don't mind that it stays with me. Alt-98.7, LA's alternative rock. My name is Nicole Alvarez. So I've got your tickets to see Muse and Portugal the Man, and that's coming up next hour on Alt-98.7.

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So I've got your tickets next hour to see Muse in Portugal the Man. The Hollywood Bowl is a stunning place. And then you qualify to go to Portugal.

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It's a beautiful day to win tickets to see Muse in Portugal, the Man. The Hollywood Bowl is yours for the taking, but also we're going to qualify you to go to Portugal to Nossa Live, which is considered one of the best festivals in the entire world.

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8-7. So this Royal Otis song was featured in a show that everybody's talking about called Off Campus. It's on Prime, and it is a YA show. It's just, it's about kids in college, and there's a hockey team involved, and it is phenomenal. I was late to the game, but everybody pushed me to watch it, and this song is featured in it. The soundtrack is incredible, but I finished the show yesterday. I can't stop thinking about it. I don't know what I'm going to do with my life, and I have a pretty decent life. And still, all I want is that show.

0: 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The question is, can you guess the song behind the story? Now.
1: This is my favorite part of the day. Okay, so today I chose a band called Portugal Men, and they're from Alaska. The song is, well, I'm not going to tell you yet. They have an album called Evil Friends, and I discovered this song when I was listening to Evil Friends. I was in Mammoth, and it's when I was scared of snowboarding because I had an injury, and I started boarding again because of this song. I don't know why. They're from Alaska. They grew up around a lot of religion, and a lot of the time, the lead singer, John Gourley, said that parents would read their kids the book of Revelation from the Bible before bed, and that it terrified him. So this is kind of an anti-religious establishment song. Listen to it. It's just about believing that there's more out there than what they tell you. It's called Modern Jesus, Portugal the Man, Alt 98.7.

0: That was Nicole Alvarez's song behind the story. But the story, it doesn't end there. To be continued.
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I have goosebumps, and they're not even for me. They're for you. So the Foo Fighters are playing a show in Europe. It's a festival called NOS Alive. It's considered one of the best music festivals in Europe. But also, festivals in Europe in general just hit different than the United States. People, I don't know. I don't know what it is about over there, but it's not about outfits or anything like that. People cry, and it's people of all ages and sizes. And the way that they invest themselves in the music at those festivals in Europe, it's ridiculous. So we're giving you a chance to go see the Foo Fighters and 21 Pilots. But also, I've got a chance for you to see Muse in Portugal the Man. We're going to qualify you to go to Portugal to NOS Alive. And guess what? We're going to pay for it. Caller 98. How about it?

I don't know if you heard the solicit for the iHeartRadio Music Festival. We just have so much going on. We have that, and Muse is also going to be there. But for that, you have to text in 22987. And I'm still getting caller 98 to qualify for Portugal. It's a lot, man. We love you.

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I don't understand. Alt-98.7, I'm Nicole Alvarez. He's 20 years old. How does he have that much depth of emotion at 20 years old? I don't understand. Have you heard his lyrics? Do you know what I was doing when I was 20? Can I tell you? Keg stands. I was doing keg stands. I wasn't writing songs like that. It's Alt-98.7, LA's alternative rock. I've got Muse all week long in Portugal the Man and a chance for you to go to actual Portugal. But the boys have Foo Fighters and 21.

0: 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Your playlist sounds like maybe a clusterfuck created by AI. 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
0: 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Alt 97.

All 98.7 Ali's Alternative Rock. It's a beautiful Tuesday. I'm Nicole Alvarez. I just got a DM from a listener named Lena in the Valley. Hi, Lena. And Lena wrote to me, I really want to get into the World Cup, but it seems so confusing. Help me. Did it already start? No, Lena, it did not. What you're seeing these days is called friendlies. And so they're like warm-up matches. But no, it starts Thursday with Mexico. And if you guys just stick with me, I will guide you through this World Cup. And trust me, it'll be the most fun that you have ever had. And I know about fun.

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0: back to music. It's what we do best. Other than food truck tacos on a random Tuesday. 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

0: Calm down.
1: See?
0: Go.
1: I told you. You said two, and I told you we're on three.
0: I need you to just understand that I'm playing music and you just spoke over it.
1: You pointed at me to talk.
0: No, I didn't. I pointed at you to stop moving. You move like you and Menace, man.
1: We need to work on our sign language.
0: Yeah. Okay. Well, I've only been here for 3 months. Like, let's get to work on it. I want to ask you something really quick.
1: Go ahead.
0: I know Stryker's in the other room. You guys have dirty heads tonight. What are you going to do with the dirty heads?
1: We're going to listen to their new album. So we'll basically be looking at them while they listen to the music that they recorded.
0: Ask them about their pre-show ritual.
1: I've been part of the shot before.
0: Yeah, and then they do like some sort of a Hobbit poem, and they read from a book. Were you part of that?
1: Yep.
0: Dude, that's the coolest thing I've ever done. I have no idea what they said. It was like they went into another language.
1: Yeah, I wonder if we'll do that before, because they're not performing; they're just playing their new album.
0: Booker, that part is up to you. Bring the bottle. The rest will happen. Booker and Stryker are next.

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1: Hi, I am your new hostess for the middays. 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

0: right, Booker and Stryker, thanks for punching in today. It is Alt 98.7, LA's alternative rock. I'm Booker. He's Stryker with everything happening in the world.
1: I love In-N-Out and I love Las Vegas.
0: Okay.
1: I feel like we've been discussing this for years. The new In-N-Out just opened in Las Vegas on the Strip. It's the second biggest In-N-Out ever.
0: Cool.
1: What does it not have, this In-N-Out?
0: I think I know the answer to this. It doesn't have a drive-thru.
2: Booker!
0: Because it's on the Strip. It's like in a mall.
1: It's like it's across from Aria and Park MGM. You and I know that spot very well. Yeah. It's up on the top there, and it's huge. And you're right. It does not have a drive-thru, which people in that area are like, good. Okay, that's a good thing. Mm-hmm. See if you know this answer. What city has the largest In-N-Out?
0: Ooh, that's a good question. I'm trying to think of big In-N-Out. Anaheim?
1: Barstow is the answer.
0: Oh, Barstow?
1: Yeah, Barstow.
0: Well, I'll never go by that.
1: You never drive to Vegas.
0: I'm never going
1: I'm driving you to Vegas. I'm the best driver you know.
0: Don't care.
1: I will. You sit in the passenger seat. You'll be like a little kid. I'm driving to school, head bouncing up and down like a bobblehead. Hey, Booker.
0: Sounds fun for about 45 minutes.
1: Hey, there's the giant thermometer. There's the largest In-N-Out. Right.
0: As long as planes still fly out of Burbank to Vegas, I think I'm going to be on that.
1: Fair enough. There are huge waves in Southern California right now.
0: Oh, yeah?
1: And the wedge in Newport Beach, 8 to 12 feet they are expecting. I am not saying I am a good surfer, but I've surfed in my life, boogie boarded, body surfed. Trying to catch an 8-foot wave, it is scary.
0: You
1: see it on Instagram and TikTok and on TV. It is, when you see these guys and girls catching 10-foot, 12, 20-foot waves, you have no idea how scary that is.
0: So this is like a surf bonanza for all the nuts, right? Like they're all running out to do this. I got to think.
1: 100%, which also, if you go to the other side of the spectrum, if you are not great in the ocean, this is not the weekend for you to be out there.
0: Right, yes.
1: Alanis Morissette, here we go. She announced a residency at the YouTube Theater November 5, 6, 10, and 11. She's going to do Butterfly with a Machete. Do you know about that?
0: Yeah, it's like a kind of a theater kind of thing, right?
1: Exactly. It's a stage play. It's a rock dramedy, I think she calls it.
0: Is this the one next to SoFi?
1: The YouTube Theater?
0: Yeah, exactly.
1: Okay. But basically, it's her journey from all the good, the bad, the traumatic from Canada to becoming an A-plus lister.
0: Wow.
1: She writes it, directs it, produces it, and apparently it's really good.
0: I gotta see this.
1: I would love to see it.
0: I would love to see it. Swallow it down. Like a jagged little pill. It feels so good. Top That's five good. Greatest female artist of all time?
1: Yeah, of course.
0: Usually you have a definitive number. Like, she's number 63.
1: Fine, she's top seven.
0: There you go.
1: I'm putting Gloria Gaynor in my top seven. I'm serious.
0: Because she will survive.
1: I will survive. Top 12 songs of my life right there. Maybe it was created before I was born. I have no idea. Spurs, Knicks last night.
0: Ooh,
1: Spurs
0: baby.
1: Won that game.
0: Did I call this or what?
1: 100% you did.
0: Yeah, I said the vibe's going to be all wrong because of all the celebrities. Celebrities ruin everything, and we'll talk about this a little bit later on in the show. I got this written down. But they did. I mean, it's all the celebs. It's not the right vibe. It's not the real fans. And I imagine the same thing happens at Laker games. You've been going to every crap Tuesday night game, and all of a sudden they get in the playoffs, and you can't afford to go.
1: Playoffs?
0: Playoffs?
1: Vegas, the Golden Knights play Carolina tonight.
0: That's hockey.
1: Hockey. Dodgers in Pittsburgh. Angels are home tonight. I'm Stryker. That's all I got.
0: You know what the word is for this hour?
1: I think it's America.
0: America. America to alt987fm.com. You could win 25 hundy. America to win.

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1: Yep.
0: Royal Otis, who's your boyfriend, Booker and Stryker on Alt 98.7.
1: This is on the text line, you guys. What's up, Booker and Stryker? My name is Edgar in Whittier. My wife is graduating today from East L.A. College. That's the Huskies. Can you please give a shout-out to Brenda, my wife? I'm so proud of her. Thank you very much.
0: Did you get a major?
1: Yes, I did. I will give you three guesses. Oh, boy. And if you get it right, I will walk downstairs to Morton's Steakhouse, and I will sneak out... cocktail shrimp. I guess okay. I don't have to sneak it out. I will go get cocktail shrimp.
0: You'll pay for it.
1: Yes,
0: obviously.
1: I'll pay for it. And I will get you an ice cold vodka soda.
0: Okay.
1: You have three guesses to guess Brenda's major. And the text line is 22987 if you want to throw out some guesses in the meantime.
0: She a psych major?
1: Nope, not a psych major.
0: Okay. Finance?
1: Not finance.
0: Esthetician?
1: No. I'm going to give you a clue and give you one more try at this.
0: Okay.
1: Dexter, the TV show.
0: She's a murderer?
1: Forensic crime scene investigation.
0: That's pretty cool. It's a good gig right there.
1: What a gig. Edgar, your wife is going to come home just not traumatized at all on a daily basis. Congratulations, Brenda, Edgar. Hope graduation goes awesome today.
0: Enjoy your future in blood spatter.
1: Yes.
0: It's Booker. It's

0: Alt Afternoons with Booker and Stryker.
1: Look, if you had one shot or one opportunity,

0: All right, Booker and Stryker. Double take, that's Edge Hill. Yeah. There you go. So is this a good thing or a bad thing? Because I'll be honest with you, I'm not exactly sure what Mr. Beast is. It's a person? Is this a website?
1: He is the number one YouTuber of all time. He started off with zero followers. Now he's got a zillion. He makes great videos. He has an entrepreneurial spirit. I don't know if he's a great dude or bad dude. I just respect his hustle over many years to become the most famous and I think profitable YouTuber.
0: Okay. Well, I still don't know who he is, so congrats to him. But does he give his money away on YouTube or anything? Or is
1: he has
0: one
1: donated
0: of those guys?
1: A lot of money to charity, like,
0: well, I like that.
1: Places that need water. He gave, I don't have the info in front of me, but I recall there's a certain sort of hearing aid that a bunch of kids needed, and he purchased a lot of those for kids so they could hear for the first time.
0: He's got some good guy things going. He's not like a internet puke that I would hate, right? You would think?
1: He's done some nice things. Again, I don't know his full track record. I don't study him, but I've seen the nice things.
0: Okay. That's good. That's good. At least that's something. Because the rumor is, and I don't know if it's true, but I've seen it more than once, which tells me something must be up. But apparently he wants to buy the Angels, which if I'm in Anaheim, I'm doing cartwheels because Artie's got to sell that team.
1: Artie Moreno is the current owner.
0: Who stinks.
1: And the Angels have had some decent players, and they can't seem to get anything right.
0: Decent. They had Ohtani. Remember him? You ever heard of that guy? They had him and Trout, both in their prime, and no one was going. And it's unfortunate because you had the best player in maybe the history of the game in Ohtani and a guy that'll
1: top five player of the last 20 years.
0: Right. And Trout, who will go in on roller skates into the Hall of Fame. You had both those guys at the same time. You did squat. Nothing. So,
1: but why do you think Mr. Beast, the
0: money,
1: YouTuber, as the owner? There are so many more people than him that have more money than he does.
0: True. I mean, you look at the New York Mets. I think they have the richest owner in baseball.
1: That doesn't mean you're going to be
0: right.
1: a great squad.
0: They stink. but I guess that's why I'm asking, like, is he a good guy? I mean, if he had some sort of business acumen. I mean, listen, the worst he could do is turn him into the Savannah Bananas. At least
1: just
0: make it fun for all of us, you know?
1: I think the seventh inning stretch would be the highlight of the Angels games. If Mr. Beast became the actual owner, if Artie Moreno decided to sell the team one day. And by the way, we root for the Angels for you because
0: I do.
1: You have passionate fans.
0: Yeah,
1: you're passionate.
0: They are.
1: Those of you listening in Anaheim.
0: They show up. They've been doing some of the tarps off things where they take off their jerseys and then demand that the owner sell the team.
1: Exactly. You're the creator of the rally monkey many years ago.
0: That's true.
1: You won a World Series like within the last, 25 years?
0: Thunder sticks, the whole thing. Remember? The Angels, come on. Sell that team. It's Booker and Stryker.

0: 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I texted Woody of The Woody Show.
1: Congratulations.
0: Wanna know why?
1: I actually do.
0: All right. Just had to do with the Foo Fighters tickets we're giving away and that they're also giving away. But I don't know when they're giving them away, so I asked Woody. Between 8:15 and 8:45. Oh, he's texting me right now. I got bubble, bubble, bubble. I'll fill you in if there's anything else.
1: We're giving away Foo Fighters tickets between 4 and 5.
0: Yep.
1: For the Hollywood Bowl show.
0: Correction. 7 a.m. tomorrow from The Woody Show. Wouldn't it be nice if we had a board in the studio where they could write this on and we could have that?
1: It's right behind me. It's written right up there right now.
0: It's invisible, Stryker, if it is, because there's nothing there. Once again, killing me here. You're killing me, Smalls.
1: I like that you're dropping a movie quote. Here we go. Guy watches one movie in his life and he just decided to quote it. He won't watch Jaws or The Goonies or any of these rewatchables that I see a million times. But out of the blue at 2:57.
0: Can I be honest with you?
1: Go ahead.
0: Can I be honest with you?
1: You've never seen that movie.
0: I've never seen the movie.
1: No, that's not true.
0: It's the baseball movie with the kids, though, right?
1: Yes.
0: I think Kristen Lamone always says that, and I think she said once what movie it's from, so I don't actually
1: know.
0: Why
1: am I what an idiot I am for drawing a blank on the movie right now.
0: Sandlot.
1: Oh, The Sandlot, exactly.
0: Yeah.
1: Sandlot.
0: Look at me, I know. Know things over
1: Man.
0: Here.
1: 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You have 2 minutes to do it.
0: America.
1: America. For $2,500, we're giving away before 3 o'clock.
0: Get on that. 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

0: And everything about it, I genuinely love what she does.
1: Okay.
2: Who is that?
1: Robert Smith.
2: From The Cure.
1: From The Cure.
2: Who is he speaking of?
1: Olivia Rodrigo. They got a song. You told us about it yesterday. Stryker, I was actually paying attention for once.
2: And I just love the fact that Robert Smith, the Hall of Famer, who we have loved for 40 years, one of the best songwriters, is just so comfortable talking about Olivia Rodrigo and how great she is. Mm-hmm. You love to see the respect back and forth. At least I do.
1: Yeah, it's pretty awesome.
2: For some of you, the following artist is the greatest rapper of all time.
3: Greatest.
2: Jay-Z.
1: Mm-hmm.
2: He just announced a show at SoFi Stadium.
1: Wow. Really?
2: To celebrate the 30th anniversary of his debut album, which is called Reasonable Doubt.
1: Mm-hmm.
2: The show at SoFi Stadium is October 23rd.
1: Sign me up. I've seen Hov like 5 times. Love her.
4: You gotta get that.
1: And he does the better than anybody in the world. Love that noise. Better.
2: Good.
1: Biggie's is pretty good, too. But Jay-Z's is phenomenal.
2: Jay-Z's in my top 8.
1: He's my number one.
2: I know he's your number one.
1: Number one.
2: Listen, I keep it West Coast, okay?
1: Go ahead.
2: I'm like Yomo and Malky. Ice Cube, N.W.A.,
1: mm-hmm.
2: DJ Quick,
1: okay.
2: The D.O.C., Booker. I have space news.
1: You do?
2: I had a 7:30 a.m. Zoom call with my friends from NASA.
1: Mm-hmm.
2: John Cocteau-Stone and Igor Stravinsky led the charge on this Zoom because they wanted me to shout out the 4 astronauts that were just named as part of the Artemis 3 crew.
1: It better be Bruce Willis, Ben Affleck, Tom Cruise, and somebody else cool.
2: Close. Randy Bresnik. By the way, the following names actually seem made up, but they're not. Randy Bresnik, Frank Rubio, Andre Dowse, and Luca Parmitano.
1: Mm.
2: They are going up to space. This is a high-stakes rehearsal. They're going to practice docking procedures, and this is the setup to one of the next missions that actually will land on the moon.
1: Hmm.
2: Artemis 4 is 2028. Anyway, there's some information.
1: Be more exciting if it was Bruce Willis, Ben Affleck, Tom Cruise.
2: No.
1: And some other random Hollywood celebrity.
2: They're not qualified to do that.
1: Doesn't matter. Maybe they'd all get trapped up
2: Bubbles
1: there.
2: Bubbles the chimpanzee.
1: Yeah, send that chimp up there, too. Michael Jackson's chimp. Been sitting at that house in Encino for years. Where's Michael? I don't know.
2: Tomorrow, the World Cup starts. The USA plays on Friday in L.A. at SoFi Stadium. 48 countries. 16 of the games will be in North American cities. 11 of them in the U.S., 3 in Mexico, 2 in Canada. The World Cup ends. The final game is July 19th. Not at SoFi. They're going to have it at MetLife Stadium, which is that New Jersey?
1: Yeah.
2: In New Jersey. Yeah. The weather's going to be great in Jersey in July. Man, we have a roof at SoFi. Why not have the finals here?
1: Good point.
2: Come on now, and let's go USA.
1: Right. They'll be out of it by Saturday, right?
2: No.
1: So this there's more than the one round stage. Is what you're telling
2: yes.
1: me.
2: Yes.
1: Okay, so they get to stay in for a while.
2: They're going
1: to
2: advance. It's 100% locked. The U.S. is
1: We're
2: going
1: to be Paraguay?
2: To yes, and then they have to play a couple other teams, okay. Australia and somebody else.
1: Paraguay's got to be the size of, like, Delaware or something, so we better beat them.
2: Yes, we better beat them.
1: We better.
2: But the size of the country is not equivalent to how great the actual squad
1: true.
2: Is.
1: True, when it comes to soccer, for sure.
2: Spurs-Knicks, that was a decent game last night. It's 2-1 in that series. Vegas Golden Knights hockey play Carolina tonight. That's game 4 in Vegas. Dodgers play in Pittsburgh. Angels are home on Stryker. That's all I got.
1: Okay. Foo Fighters fans, stick with us after 4. I'm going to make you real happy. Booker and Stryker, Alt 98.7.

0: Blake. Booker and Stryker on Alt 98.7, LA's alternative rock. Let's do some music news.
1: Okay, that was the rock show from Blink 182. Can you believe...
0: That was First Date.
1: I'm sorry, that was First Date. What am I talking about? First Date was on the Take Off Your Pants and Jacket album. We're going to get to that title in just a minute. But it turns 25 years old on June 12th,
0: okay, which
1: is coming up here. And Blink 182 has been teasing online that something with regards to Take Off Your Pants and Jacket will be happening.
0: Okay.
1: There are many people still to this day don't really get the play on words of the album title.
0: They don't get the pun?
1: No, they just say, oh, take off your pants and jacket. But if you stress the J-A-C-K-E-T part,
0: right,
1: it sounds a lot different.
0: Yeah.
1: Take off your pants and jacket. Booker, do you know? And Tom,
0: so, by the way, that's the greatest album title of all time. I mean, it's got to be the best.
1: It is.
0: Enema of the State was... humorous, but Take Off Your Pants and Jacket, funny on so many levels.
1: And it took me maybe 3 days to get it. At first, I'm like, oh, they take off your pants and jacket.
0: Because you probably read it, and I think it was told to me first. So when I heard somebody say it, I immediately got it. But I think if I would have read it, I don't think I would have got it.
1: Do you know what their other option was for the album title? And this is true. This is not me making something up. I was in the room. I was told this directly.
0: Okay, I think I remember that. Wasn't it about like Anne Frank's diarrhea or something like
1: that? Diarrhea
0: the
1: of
0: diarrhea
1: Anne Frank.
0: Of
1: I mean, thank God they didn't go with that. They didn't go with that one.
0: I mean, can you imagine we'd be saying that? The anniversary of the diarrhea of Anne Frank is coming up.
1: These guys are unbelievable. So Jerry Finn, the late, great Jerry Finn, produced Take Off Your Pants and Jacket, The Rock Show, First Date, Stay Together for the Kids. It was their fourth album. They already shot to superstardom because of the previous record.
0: They shot.
1: And then they came.
0: They came?
1: Giggity. All right. With this. So we're going to look for something special from Blink 182 in the next couple of days.
0: All right. Booker and Stryker. It's Alt 98.7.

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0: Foo Fighters with the Philharmonic. Your tickets after 4 o'clock and a chance to see them again in Portugal. By the way, the Woody Show has it in the 7 o'clock hour tomorrow morning as well. 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
1: If a restaurant knows it's your birthday, should they give you a free dessert?
0: Yes.
1: I agree. Listen, my birthday, it was on June 4th. I'm over at my birthday, but I was invited for a breakfast, a birthday breakfast today.
0: Okay.
1: Like a brunch. We went, and the server knew it was my birthday, didn't say happy birthday. And then I'm like, oh, well, maybe they're going to surprise us with like a little piece of cake, which I don't even really want anyways at that time of day.
0: Mm-hmm.
1: Then just before the check was handed, she said, hope you have a great birthday. I said, thank you so much. Had no dessert, no nothing.
0: Mm-hmm. As it should be. Your birthday was last week. I mean, how long are we going to milk this? What are we, millennials?
1: That's a separate topic right there. And if I'm invited out for a birthday, I'm going to accept happily and be super grateful.
0: Okay, wait a minute. We'll back this up. Is this like not your girlfriend? Was this other people?
1: Yeah.
0: Oh, was this other people?
1: Other people, yeah.
0: So they invited you out for a birthday breakfast?
1: Yes, a birthday brunch.
0: A birthday brunch.
1: 10:30 a.m. Like brunch, get a lunch or get a breakfast,
0: because okay.
1: So both are offered.
0: I'm making the assumption that they bought the brunch because it was your birthday.
1: Yes,
0: okay, so there's no cake needed, and the place, look, times are tough. And I'm sure they probably whispered, like, how long ago was it his birthday? And they're like, last Wednesday.
1: No, today.
0: So
1: the person I was with said it was today.
0: So you accept.
1: No, I don't like this. Wait, this is going now.
0: I like this because you accepted a happy birthday today, damn near a week after your birthday. Oh, buddy.
1: Here's the problem with you right now, my friend.
0: No? There's nothing wrong with me right now.
1: I need to push back on something.
0: Go ahead.
1: I as I stated, I am done with my birthday.
0: No, you're not.
1: But if somebody would like to take me out and throw flowers my way, I happily accept. And so if you're taking me out, I want it all.
0: Buddy.
1: Give me the happy birthday.
0: I'm with you
1: give
0: so
1: me the
0: far.
1: Cheesecake or whatever it is.
0: I'm with you so far. I'm with you to the invite.
1: Yep.
0: I'm with you with the acceptance. I'm with you with letting them pay for
1: okay,
0: everything.
1: Yes.
0: You lost me
1: where?
0: At letting that damn server say happy birthday to you 6 days later and you accepting that. Get out of here. Come on.
1: What is my line then? You always ask me, Stryker, what should
0: I
1: say? My
0: birthday was last week. It was last week, but thank you. But you accepted, you took that birthday. like you're a woman that's 26 celebrating for a month.
1: Then let me tell you, let me pull back the curtain and embarrass myself even more.
0: All right, I'm all for that.
1: There is a table of 7 next to us with graduates. They all shouted happy birthday to
0: buddy.
1: Me. And did I accept them all?
0: Yes, you did.
1: Yes, sir.
0: We're done here.
1: Okay, moving on.
0: Booker and Stryker.

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0: 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Where's my chips?

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1: Foo Fighters tickets for you after 4 p.m.
0: There you go. Shout out to, I don't know who the listener was because they didn't leave their name, but I don't even know how they did this. They left a voice message in my email box, which I didn't even know was possible. It was just like their phone number and a voicemail message. That's beside the point. It's the reason I'm telling you, I don't know their name. But we were talking about how my dog needs an ACL surgery,
1: yes,
0: right? Which is just utterly ridiculous. Let's just be honest. But this dog is still can't jump, yells every time it moves, ooh, you know, cries all the time. So this listener was nice enough to tell me about a place. I don't know if it's like out. I don't even know where he said it was. But I gave the name of the place to my wife. And she looks it up. She gets on Reddit and everything. And, you know, she's like, me, I get a cough and I sound like I'm going to die. You'll be fine. The dog, forget about it. It's just like this
1: dog. More research for the dog than she'll ever do for you.
0: Stryker, I got a headache for 3 days. I tell you, I got a headache for 3 days. Oh. Yeah. So the dog in the
1: ACL. Takes an Anacin.
0: Yeah, whatever. Yes. So they give me the name of this place, and it's a little far out, right? But it's like $2,000 for the surgery. And I was like, well, thank God. At least it's kind of affordable for some people because the places we're looking at is like $8,000.
1: And you have pet insurance.
0: But we have pet insurance. Exactly. But she looks it up and she goes, well, I'm not taking the honey badger there. Online it says it's kind of like the Jiffy Lube of dog repair. And I'm like, what's wrong with Jiffy Lube? I'm like, I mean, it's just an ACL surgery. How hard can it be? I'm sure it's just like a ligament that they duct tape back together or something.
1: Great comment by her. That would lead me to go to the Jiffy Lube of ACL dog surgery places because that means the following.
0: Right.
1: You're in.
0: Right. You're out.
1: You buy something from a vending machine, and by the time you eat the Funyuns, the dog is ready to go home.
0: They got that leg duct taped up and ready to go.
1: They got an ace bandage, right, with a little masking tape.
0: That's what I'm looking for. And I'm telling you, what's the difference from the fancy schmancy place? Then the Jiffy Lube is reliable to
1: Jiffy
0: me.
1: Jiffy Lube's been around since 1792.
0: That's a fact right there. I'm sure that it is. But you know what I'm saying? I'm like, what's wrong with that? Like, take the dog there.
1: If it's they can a dog, get the dog, by the way.
0: Yeah,
1: it's a dog.
0: It's not a
1: if
0: human.
1: If you said that, like, my insides were going to hell and you're sending me the Jiffy Lube of doctors that fix my insides, I'm like, maybe let's rethink this.
0: I'm going to have heart surgery. Where's a great place out in Sun Valley? We're going to take it out there. Like, no. We have UCLA right there. I mean, we could do something like that. No.
1: Why does Sun Valley have to catch strays from there?
0: Fine. There's a place in Fontana that we could take.
1: Hey, Fontucky. Don't put down Fontucky.
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0: Give it away, we shall. We're talking Foo Fighters with the L.A. Philharmonic. We're going to get you those tickets and qualify to see them again in Portugal. Hold on for that, but first, Strike, I forgot where it was. You know, I was like fishing. I was like, where is it again?
1: No, you had it. I knew you had that.
0: No, I did not have it.
1: Where's Portugal? Is that near Magic Mountain in Valencia?
0: It's near the man. Striker, with everything happening in the world,
1: I can't stop looking at social media with the waves that are hitting the Southern California beaches right now. Mm-hmm. From Huntington Beach to Malibu, these waves are rough and tough, and they're only getting bigger. So if you're a surfer, boogie boarder, body surfer, and you're amazing at it, you're loving it. If you are not great in the ocean, do not even test Mother Nature.
0: Well, maybe even if you're medium in the ocean, maybe stay out. 8 feet, waves are...

0: Minimum 8 feet,
1: that's
0: Booker.
1: No joke.
0: No. I think I rode like a 29-footer. No, I'm just kidding.
1: What was his name?
0: Hey, you got 29 feet. You have everybody's attention. Jesus Christ.
2: Sorry. Alanis Morissette just announced a residency at the YouTube Theater, which is the beautiful theater next to SoFi Stadium. It's November 5, 6, 10, and 11. This is her Butterflies with the Machete performance. Mm. It's a rock dramedy. It's a stage play with her music mixed in. And it's all about her journey from Canada to the U.S. and everywhere in between, the ups and the downs. And apparently, it's a really fantastic show.
1: I can't wait to see this. Love Alanis. And it's a residency, so a lot of different nights. That's good.
2: As we get closer, we're going to ask for some tickets to give to you guys so you can go check it out.
1: It'd be amazing.
2: Alanis Morissette is... She is...
1: Underrated.
2: Great. No, she's properly rated.
1: No, underrated.
2: Why? Why do you think she's underrated?
1: I think she should be on the Mount Rushmore of women, whatever that is, from musicians. And I don't know if she's ever put in that conversation, but she should be. She's great.
2: I mean, I would put her, whether it's a man or a woman, whoever, from the 90s, like on the Mount Rushmore, at least close to it.
1: Yeah, okay.
2: She sold, what, 25 million records for Jagged Little Pill?
1: It's crazy. Yeah. Thank you, India.
2: I remember that I was at a water slide park. When I was DJing at a waterside park in Tucson.
1: If you keep it up, you're going to be back there soon.
2: Fine, moving on. You know who we love, or I love? Interpol.
1: Yeah?
2: They are back with a new album that drops August 28th. It's called The Mirror Weighs a Ton. Here's a taste of a new tune.

0: Love the band Interpol. If you're of a certain age, they're probably a huge inspiration for you. Or like when you were getting ready to go out, or when you're coming home from going out, they were part of your rotation.
1: There you go.
2: Interpol.
0: Hey, the Spurs beat the Knicks last night at Madison Square Garden. 2-1 in that series. If you follow hockey at all, this is a great NHL Stanley Cup final. Vegas versus Carolina. Vegas is up
1: 2-1.
0: Yeah. And that game is in Vegas. Dodgers are in Pittsburgh. The Angels are home. I'm Stryker. That's all I got.
1: Skeens goes tonight against Ohtani, so I think that's going to be a hell of a matchup. I got that right, regularly? Yeah, I think
0: they're losing.
1: Oh, they're losing? The Dodgers are? Paul Skeens is pretty good. It's a good Paul Skeens story. Did you see this? You got time for this?
0: Yeah.
1: So he was just driving in Pittsburgh the other day, and it was kind of later, so the sun was going down, and he saw a ball field, and there was like some kids out there playing. So he pulls over and like just joins these kids on the field for like 2 hours. He played catch with them and everything else. And
0: I thought you were gonna say he kidnapped them in his van and drove from Pittsburgh across the border and hasn't been seen since.
1: He's Stryker, that's all he's got. What was that water park?

0: Okay, minutes away from Foo Fighters tickets with the Philharmonic at the Hollywood Bowl and a chance to qualify to see them again in Portugal.
1: Booker, did you laugh or smile during the Knicks-Spurs game last night when the referee was reviewing a foul play and when it was time to announce to the world in the crowd on TV, the ref grabs the microphone and he called Victor Wembanyama by his nickname when he said, Towns grabbed Wemby by the arm.
0: Yeah.
1: Did you notice that?
0: I did notice it. And I think it's more of the referees and they're afraid to say names that on the spot they can't pronounce. And I really honestly think it's that, like, if, and I think they've done that with
1: from the Greek Freak,
0: and Luka. I think
1: Luka Doncic. Okay.
0: They said Luka,
1: so they called Luka, that it's Doncic.
0: Instead of Doncic because they don't want to say that on camera. I really believe they just don't want to foul it up again.
1: I admit this, and I've said it before 1,000 times on TV and on radio. If I get in my own head that I can't remember how to pronounce a musician's last name or even first name, I mumble it or don't say it. Josh Homme from Queens of the Stone Age.
0: And I usually jump in and go, what was that?
1: Right.
0: I ruin it for everyone. Chance to see the Foo Fighters up.

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0: They're somber. You got Booker and Stryker. It is Alt 98.7, LA's alternative rock. It's time to win some Foo Fighters tickets.
1: We need two callers right now because we are going to play a round of Guess Foo's Day. You're going head-to-head against another listener. We'll have a winner and a loser. I'm going to describe famous people. When you know the answer, you shout it out. The first person to get two right is going to go to Foo Fighters Booker at the Hollywood Bowl.
0: And you're qualified for the grand prize trip to Lisbon, Portugal for the Nas Festival happening July 9th through the 11th. Foo Fighters, of course, performing there. 800-782-7987. Once again, we need two contestants. One will win. One will lose on Guess Foo's Day on Alt 98.7.

0: All right, Booker and Stryker. It is Alt 98.7, LA's alternative rock. A chance to see the Foo Fighters right now. This is the game we're playing.
1: Guess Foo's Day. Play along in your car. We're going to describe famous people. We're going to have two listeners battle it out head to head. When you know the answer of the famous person, you shout it out. Booker, who are we playing with?
0: Ladies first, let's start with Sonia listening in Downey. Hi, Sonia. How are you?
2: Hi, Booker. Hi, Stryker.
1: Hi, Sonia. Thanks for being on. Who is she playing against, Booker?
0: Angel's listening to Booker and Stryker in Los Angeles. Hi, Angel. How are you?
3: Hi. Pretty good. You guys self?
1: Doing well. Fantastic. Thank Listen, you guys, the second you think you know the answer, you just shout it out. If you are incorrect, your opponent gets to hear every clue, and then they can answer. The first person to get two right wins the Foo Fighters tickets.
0: Sonia and Angel, here we go. Question number one.
1: I am a very, very, very famous person, A-plus level. My mom was a school teacher. I've guest hosted Jimmy Kimmel Live and The Tonight Show with Jimmy Fallon. Some of my unbelievable skills are barbecuing, drumming, guitar, writing songs, and I'm in the Rock and Roll Hall of Fame two times. I'm the singer of the Foo Fighters.
3: Dave Grohl.
0: Okay. I don't know how to dice this one up because we got a Dave out of him first, and then we got the full name out of her. Do we give him the point?
1: We give him the point. Dave. I mean, it took you guys
0: first of all,
1: way too
0: you
1: long.
0: You guys stink, okay? Like, let's get an answer out a little quicker the next time. My God.
1: I was like, just shout it out when you know it. Don't be afraid.
0: His last name is spelled G-H-R-O-H-L. My God. Okay, question number two. Angel, you're up 1-0. Here we go, Stryker.
1: Okay. I am a true fighter. Some people only know me for my acting role in the movie The Hangover when I knocked out Alan. As a boxer.
2: Mike Tyson.
1: Yes, right. Mike Tyson.
0: There we go.
1: Yes.
0: By Sonia. The way, thank you. Thank you so much, Sonia, for participating in round two. All right, here we go. Stryker, going to question number three. We've got a dead tie. Question number three.
1: Whoever gets this right wins the tickets. I am the title of a Foo Fighters song. Some of the lyrics to this song are, breathe out so I can breathe you in. The only thing I'll ever
2: ask. Everlong.
1: Everlong.
0: Sonia is our winner. Sonia. Congratulations.
2: Yes!
1: Sonia, thank you, Sonia. She started off slow, Booker, but had a great comeback.
0: She did. You have got yourself some tickets to see the Foo Fighters with the Philharmonic in Los Angeles. Let me read all of this because it's good stuff. Round trip airfare for two for Los Angeles to Lisbon. Hotel accommodations, 4-night stay in Lisbon. Breakfast included. Two tickets to the Nas Festival, one of Europe's premier music festivals. Hotel airport transfers. Thank you to Visit Portugal and Tap Air Portugal for this competition. Another chance to win, by the way, with the Woody Show tomorrow morning. Good luck for the grand prize drawing and enjoy the Foo Fighters, okay?
1: Thank you, Sonia.
2: Thank you.
0: Okay, hold on. Catch my breath now. 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
1: Morgan loves rating things, as we all know, on a scale of 1 to 10. 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